It's Jungle Then, Someday, Somewhere on BFBS. I love that song at the moment, JLS, to get us underway. And then we move on to Justin Bieber. I hope you're well. It's Nikki Smith keeping you company.

Not talking about holy. We're going to be talking about Christmas very soon. You just wait. First of all, we do have a few other things going around before then, don't we? I mean, we've got Halloween, Bonfire Night, Remembrance, and then it is the big...

8 till 4 Longdon Gym. And basically, we want you to climb as many steps as possible because we are calling this our Operation Summit. And if you do as many steps as possible, by the way, at NPC on the Stairmaster machine, with the camp-wide goal reaching 52,000 steps between the whole of the NPC area. Do you want to join in on this? Between the Army, Navy and the RAF and civilians, come on, you can put in the steps. Email fi@bfbs.com if you'd like to book your place. And there have been some landmarks and some targets to beat already. Olympus, by the way, is 108,000 steps. But if you want to just go a little bit smaller, Ben Nevis is 6,620 steps. Oh, yeah. I'll definitely go for Everest, you know. I'll beat the lot. When the life

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This is the latest single from Biba Doobie. This is the lead single, by the way, of her fourth studio album called Pylon. It's out on September the 18th.

Midnight Sun, Zara Larsson. She's been doing the festival circuit lately and having an absolute ball. Now, just something to tell you about, because this is going to be happening tomorrow, September the 10th. Wherever you are around the forces world, it may not be your September the 9th, but September the 10th is when it's happening there, and the Royal Marines going against the Parachute Regiment. And it is basically on the football pitch that these rivals will be coming together for the Falklands Cup. And they're hosting it, as in the Royal Marines, the Parachute Regiment in Exmouth, for a night of football, passion and drama. Now, you can watch this on BFBS Sports. The match is going to be broadcast on BFBS Forces News YouTube channel, and also on BFBS TV if you are serving overseas. And the coverage should start around about 5:45 UK time, that is in the evening. That is on September the 10th. So best of luck to both of the teams. Jax Jones now, Zoe Wee.

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Stan Lefty and Boston on BFPS, The Forces Station. Now, your rewind year is on the way. Just a few more tunes to take you there in this hour. Good throwback next then from Fergie, and this is Big Girls Don't Cry.

0: the way, I just want to give a nod to Laura Evans and Laura Sharp, who have recently got married on Sea Lion Island. I was with Laura Evans in the Falklands. She worked with my husband in the ATC Tower, and they got married in Sea Lion Island. And it looks like the weather was amazing. It's always windy in the Falklands, but otherwise it was just the perfect day. Congratulations, you two.
1: Come on, Harry.

Maroon 5 and Sugar. And I tell you, another program that I cannot wait to catch up with. I think it's coming, the last ever episode of a series called 7 Up. And it was a TV experiment started in 1964 with 14 children aged 7. And basically, they followed up with them every 7 years. And this is the last ever one now.

0: Hundreds of planes, their passengers and crew will start today in the wrong location after an air traffic control system issue caused disruption to flights at many UK airports yesterday. Heathrow and Gatwick were affected the most. The chief executive of provider NATS, Martin Rolfe, says a long tailback needs resolving. He also apologised unreservedly for the fault.
1: Our system is now back up and running, so we have resolved the issue and now controllers are there to help make sure that we can recover as fast as possible. The best information in terms of how long this will take to resolve lies with the airlines. We will obviously support them in everything we do, but they are the best people for customers to go to.
0: US military says it's destroyed five Iranian crude oil tankers after one of its warships was targeted by ballistic missiles. US Central Command says its carrier wasn't hit during attempts to strike it over the past 2 days. The MOD says some veterans will be mobilised next year in a major government exercise to test the UK's readiness for war. Danielle Jawiecka reports.
2: The Ministry of Defence says the drill will look at how quickly retired troops can be called up, equipped and deployed. It'll involve an as yet unspecified number of the British military strategic reserve, which has an estimated 95,000 retired, regular and reserve officers. The exercise in 2027 forms part of a plan by the MOD for a real step change to use the strategic reserve more. Earlier this year, ministers raised the age limit from 55 to 65 and lowered the threshold for them being called into service.
0: The Prime Minister insists trade negotiations against illegal settlements in the West Bank aren't aimed at the Israeli people, but rather at securing a two-state solution. Israel has ordered the closure of the British consulate in Jerusalem as part of its response. It didn't retaliate against 11 other countries who imposed sanctions, but the Palestinian ambassador to the UK, Hussam Zomlot, said Andy Burnham's government is leading, not following.
3: It's a turning point in the British-Palestinian relations. It's a good day for the UK. It's a moment of leadership, statesmanship, given the historic responsibility of Britain towards Palestine and the region.
0: Football and Manchester City have made a winning start to their Champions League campaign with a 2-0 victory at Porto. Erling Haaland scored both goals in the second half. Aston Villa came out on top for the first time this season, getting past Club Bruges 3-2 in Belgium. Newcastle scored late on to avoid an upset in the third round of the EFL Cup and get a 1-0 win at Championship side Millwall. Bournemouth have their first victory under Marco Rosa after thrashing Lincoln 4-0. Crystal Palace ease past Middlesbrough 3-0, while Sunderland won 1-0 at home to Hull. And Bradford are into round four thanks to a 3-1 triumph at Leighton Orient. And LIV Golf has filed for bankruptcy protection in the US as it attempts to restructure. That's the latest. I'm Siobhan Harris.

Stella Maitre, and When You Were Young on BFBS. And before that, to get us underway for Rewind, one of the best songs, Xanadu, from the late Olivia John on BFBS. Here's Heart Now and Alone.

It's a good old romantic tune there, isn't it? And we continue with the sloppy droppy ones because we've got Barbara Streisand up next. Now, I did just have to Google Barbara Streisand to check that she was still going strong. She is. She's 84 years old now.

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7: Back to the hits, hey. Back to the music.

Council, and you know, some songs really do make you feel quite summery, don't they? And that one is it. I know it's in the title, but you know, some songs just make you have the summer vibe. Long Hot Summer on BFBS, which of course is what we have in the UK. I went back for that Long Hot Summer in the UK. A lot of people complaining though, and it was the hottest summer on record. It's official now, you can say that. So I suppose we'll allow you to have the complaints. Next, you'll be complaining about the rain.

just the best tune ever, Unfinished Sympathy from Massive Attack on BFBS. So it is Gibraltar National Day, 10th of September at 9:30. It's going to be all over the place in GIBDEM, Casemate Square, John McIntosh Square, Victoria Stadium, Governor's Parade and the Bay of Gibraltar. Lots of stuff happening with children's fancy dress, a concert, fireworks, drone display. Make sure you are where you need to be. Gibraltar Cultural Services on Facebook for all of the details. Right, this is Rush now. Spirit of Radio. We've got Elton John on the way, followed by Chicago.

It's Elton John then and Nikita on BFBS, the Four Sisters station. I went to a one-day choir thing at the weekend and just chatted to a lady there that, you know, was just sort of saying about... I mean, the one-day choir thing is kind of like this. You just turn up for 3 hours, you learn a song, and then you go home. And, you know, whether you're a good or bad singer, it doesn't really matter. Anyway, I said to this lady, oh, have you done a lot of singing before? And she went, oh, well, actually, yes, I used to belong to a London choir, and we've done the backing singing on Hans Zimmer's album. And the latest thing we did was on Elton John's album. I was like, oh, okay, you're kind of like professional then, really, aren't you? Next level. She was so good as well. She kind of like dominated the room at how good she was. Right, let's move on. This is Chicago, Hard Habit to Break.

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0: Crystal Waters and Gypsy Woman, La Da Dee Da Dee Da. I do remember when that one came out, actually. I was working as a dental nurse at the time, back in the day. Oh, that was my previous job. Yeah, I know. I even worked in Episcopi at the dentist there. I know. I did a little bit of a military dentistry assistant type stuff. But yeah, not really my thing. I'm glad now that I'm in radio. Grandmaster Flash is on the way. White Lines. I love this song because I know all the words. So you can leave me in peace now for the next 3 minutes.
1: Peace.

Enjoyed that. Miss Bent Youfair, I know all of the words. Grandmaster Flash and White Lines, Don't Do It. Now, if you're enjoying these tunes, you can get more Rewind on our BFBS platform, of course, which is available for you all day, every day. I know. But we do have another hour to go. First of all, we've got this one from Depeche Mode, People Are People, and then the news is after that. And then we have got Maxi Priest as your first track out of the news.

0: More flight disruption is expected across the UK this morning after an air traffic control issue left hundreds of planes stranded yesterday. Many planes and crew are starting today in the wrong place, but the chief executive of the air traffic provider, NATS, says it's now fixed the technical problem, but admitted recovery efforts took longer than hoped. Steve and Julie had their flights at Gatwick cancelled.
1: We've gone on the plane as normal, and there was initially a short delay, and then it became a longer delay, and eventually after about 3 hours we were told the flight was cancelled.
2: We've sat on the plane for an hour and three quarters to be told no flights are going from the whole of London. Suffered bereavement this week with my husband a number of years ago, but it's hard and I like to get away and I'm so looking forward to the break.
0: The MOD says some veterans will be mobilised next year in a government exercise to test the UK's readiness for war. The drill will involve members of the British military's Strategic Reserve, which has an estimated 95,000 retired regular and reserve officers, though it's not clear how many will be involved. The US Central Command says it's destroyed five Iranian oil tankers after an American warship was targeted. Posting on social media, it said the US had successfully evaded the attempted Iranian attacks and that there were no American casualties. The BBC's Gigi Arm reports.
3: CENTCOM says the Iranian Revolutionary Guards targeted a US warship twice with ballistic missiles over the past 2 days. Speaking in Colombia, the US Secretary of State Marco Rubio said Washington would not allow attacks on its forces to go unanswered. Every time Iran tries to hit US Navy ships, they will lose tankers, he said. Iran has threatened to retaliate, including against US bases in neighbouring countries, and has warned tanker crews near Kuwait and Bahrain to evacuate.
0: The Palestinian ambassador has described UK trade sanctions against illegal settlements in the West Bank as a moment of leadership and statesmanship. Israel's reacted angrily, ordering the closure of the British consulate in Jerusalem and banning 12 MPs from the country. Israeli government spokesperson Doron Spielman says the UK should be solving its own problems.
4: Stop focusing on Israel, we're building on our homeland, and focusing on your own land because it's important to the world. Go back to being British, go back to being leaders of the free world, and don't condemn and sanction the people who are trying to stand against evil.
0: More than half of people who've had money stolen through online fraud in the past 2 years say the experience has badly affected their mental health. 6 in 10 told a Which? Survey that scams involved at least one app or a website. Kat Chereda from the Consumer Watchdog says it has lasting effects.
5: We had one person who said it had a big impact on their marriage, and another who said they needed counselling. And people who already had mental or physical health conditions were more likely to face serious knock-on effects like debt or even accounts being closed.
0: And LIV Golf has filed for bankruptcy protection in the US as it attempts to restructure. That's the latest. I'm Siobhan Harris.
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did have visions one day that I was going to be a professional musician. That just never transpired. But hey, Christopher Cross then, Ride Like the Wind. You got U2 and Def Leppard on the way to come. Sorry, it is not Thunderstruck. You cannot get your cowboy boots. But it is Pour Some Sugar on Me on the way.

doesn't love a little bit of you two? And who's going to ride your wild horses on BFBS? Definitely not me. I'm actually a little bit scared of horses, to be honest. Now, I'm going to tell you about a show that you can get involved with. Do you fancy joining in on the new series of Bullseye? I know, there's another series back with Freddie Flintoff. It's good to see some of these old shows coming back. I'll tell you how you can put in your application. They want some people to join in after this one. It's Def Leppard.

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TV screens. It was a rebooted series from back in the day, and they even had a Christmas special, didn't they? Well, now Freddie is looking for all kinds of dynamic duos, one great thrower and one knower, as he puts. And basically, you just need one day of your time for filming, which is going to take place in Manchester between the 21st and the 25th of September. Head to the ITV website to find the application. Welcome.

0: 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Think about the last time your plans at work suddenly changed. 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
6: Come on, drums, please.

DJ Jazzy Jeff. That's actually quite hard to say that. DJ Jazzy Jeff. It's too many J's there. Fresh Prince and Summertime on BFBS. Now, you know what I was saying about a summertime feel song? That one is another one, isn't it? Love it, love it. Haircut 100 up next then. And Favourite Shirts, Nick Hayward. We loved him and his little dimple.

Now, we are back. That is what the words are saying from the Military Wives Choir, who are based at Helm Point in Gibraltar, open to all women with a military connection. No auditions, no experience needed, just a love for singing. A lovely group who'd like to have a chat as well. Some cake and a little bit of singing in between. So why not pitch up, join in? And it happens every Wednesday at 7:30. And that is at Helm Point in Gib. Why not? Singing is really good for your soul, isn't it? The Fatback Band up next then. I found Lovin'. We've got a bit of Duran Duran and also The Stranglers.

It's Rio and Duran Duran. Great video that went along with that song as well. Okay, time for me to go. You've got the news on the way next, and then Elliot will be taking over after that. And I will see you tomorrow. Have a good rest of your day. The Stranglers with 96 Tears. To the news.

0: Passengers brace for more flight disruption today after air traffic failure.
1: This is the third summer where we have had mass disruption. Airlines are prepared and resilient, and so the same should be expected of NATS.
0: Veterans to be mobilised in major exercise to test war readiness.
2: I think a lot of people in the Strategic Reserve don't really appreciate that they are in it, which is one of the problems that is trying to be addressed.
0: And a million artillery shells from Ukraine's allies.
3: We must continue to support Ukraine's security and help them defend from Russia's brutal attacks.
4: This is Forces News with Siobhan Harris.
0: Hundreds of planes, their passengers and crews are starting today in the wrong location after an air traffic control system issue caused major disruption to flights at many UK airports yesterday. Heathrow and Gatwick were affected the most, and there are warnings about more delays and cancellations this morning. These passengers had their flights cancelled at Gatwick.
5: We've been on the plane as normal, and there was initially a short delay and then it became a longer delay, and eventually after about 3 hours we were told the flight was cancelled.
6: We've sat on the plane for an hour and three quarters to be told no flights are going from the whole of London. Suffered bereavement this week. My husband, a number of years ago, but it's hard and I like to get away, and I'm so looking forward to the break.
0: The chief executive of provider NATS says a long tailback still needs resolving, but Martin Rolfe did say sorry unreservedly for the fault.
7: Our system is now back up and running, so we have resolved the issue and now controllers are there to help make sure that we can recover as fast as possible. The best information in terms of how long this will take to resolve lies with the airlines. We will obviously support them in everything we do, but they are the best people for customers to go to.
0: But Ryanair wants him to resign, and so does the head of Wizz Air UK, Yvonne Moynihan.
1: This is the third summer where we have had mass disruption, so it should be a case of three strikes and you're out. Airlines are prepared and resilient, and so the same should be expected of NATS, particularly as they are critical national infrastructure.
4: This is Forces News.
0: The Minister of Defence says some veterans will be mobilised next year in a major government exercise to test the UK's readiness for war. Danielle Jarowiecka has more details.
8: The Ministry of Defence says the drill will look at how quickly retired troops can be called up, equipped and deployed. It'll involve an as yet unspecified number of the British military's strategic reserve, which has an estimated 95,000 retired regular and reserve officers. The exercise in 2027 forms part of a plan by the MOD for a real step change to use the strategic reserve more. Matthew Saville, who is Director of Military Sciences at the defence think tank RUSI, says many of them may not realise they can be called back into service.
2: I think a lot of people in the Strategic Reserve don't really appreciate that they are in it, which is one of the problems that is trying to be addressed. The way it works is that officers and other personnel leaving the forces have essentially what's called a liability, which is that they can, under certain circumstances, usually the most dire or serious, be recalled to service. And for officers, I think the liability is actually technically for life.
8: Earlier this year, ministers raised the age limit for the Strategic Reserve from 55 to 65 and lowered the threshold for them being called into service.
4: This is Forces News.
0: It's been a furious response from Israel after the UK announced a ban on all goods from Israeli settlements in the occupied West Bank. Foreign Secretary Ed Miliband told the Commons that the government now viewed the continued occupation of the territory as unlawful. Israel's Foreign Minister Gideon Saar made his position clear.
9: We did not return to our ancient land after 2,000 years, only to lose it under pressure from jihadists, Islamists, anti-Semites, far-leftists, and wolves. Not only will you fail to harm us, you will harm yourselves.
0: UK's chief rabbi, Ephraim Mervis, said it was truly a dark day for British Jews and condemned the British sanctions. He called them gesture politics that would harm the safety of Jewish people. Israel has ordered the closure of the British consulate in Jerusalem as part of its response. It didn't retaliate against 11 other countries who imposed sanctions. The Palestinian ambassador to the UK, Hussam Zomlot, says Andy Burnham's government is leading, not following.
10: It's a turning point in the British-Palestinian relations. It's a good day for the UK. It's a moment of leadership, statesmanship, given the historic responsibility of Britain towards Palestine and the region.
4: This is Forces News.
0: The US Central Command says it's destroyed five Iranian oil tankers after an American warship was targeted. Posting on social media, it said the US had successfully evaded the attempted Iranian attacks and that there were no American casualties. The BBC's Gigi Ahn reports.
11: CENTCOM says the Iranian Revolutionary Guards targeted a US warship twice with ballistic missiles over the past 2 days. Speaking in Colombia, the US Secretary of State Marco Rubio said Washington would not allow attacks on its forces to go unarmed. Answered. Every time Iran tries to hit US Navy ships, they will lose tankers, he said. Iran has threatened to retaliate, including against US bases in neighbouring countries, and has warned tanker crews near Kuwait and Bahrain to evacuate.
0: More than half of people who've had money stolen through online fraud in the past 2 years say the experience has badly affected their mental health. 6 in 10 told a Which survey that scams involved at least one app or website. After taking a year out this year, Glastonbury Festival has confirmed that tickets for next year's event will go on sale in October. Tickets for the weekend will cost more than £400.
4: BFBS. Forces News.
0: The Defence Secretary Wes Streeting says Britain has now delivered 1 million artillery shells to Ukraine, funded by European allies. He was co-chairing the Ukraine contract group for the first time, as Simon Newton reports.
12: This was the 36th meeting of the Ukraine Defence Contact Group, a gathering of 50 nations all supporting Kyiv in its fight against Russia. Britain co-chairs the group with Germany, and this was Wes Streeting's first appearance. Opening the meeting, he said the UK would provide £100 million of military aid to Ukraine this winter, including supplies of US-made Patriot interceptor missiles.
13: We're also making strong progress against the commitments made by my predecessors to provide 120,000 drones to Ukraine this year. We've delivered over 25,000 so far, with thousands more to be delivered before winter. We also continue to deliver large caliber artillery ammunition to Ukraine, delivering our 1 millionth round in July.
12: German Defence Minister Boris Pistorius said Berlin would also provide Kyiv with Patriot PAC-3 interceptors, the only weapon Ukraine has to shoot down Russian ballistic missiles. Berlin will also supply Ukraine with more A9 Sidewinder air-to-air missiles to shoot down drones, as well as Iris-T air defence systems. Also attending the virtual meeting was NATO's Secretary-General Mark Rutter.
14: Today, the number of civilians killed is the highest recorded since May 2022, so right at the beginning of this terrible war. We must continue to support Ukraine's security and help them defend from Russia's brutal attacks.
12: Mr. Rutter said NATO allies have provided $10 billion of aid to Kyiv in the past 12 months through the US Pearl system, where Kyiv is supplied with American weapons paid for by European nations.
4: Forces News. Sports.
0: Manchester City maintained their winning start to the season with a 2-0 victory at Porto in the Champions League, Erling Haaland scoring both goals in the second half. Aston Villa got past Club Brugge 3-2 in Belgium. New Liverpool boss Andoni Iraola is looking forward to the experience of his first Champions League game as a manager tonight when they host Atletico Madrid.
15: It's a big responsibility, massive challenge, but I feel privileged to be there in that dugout. And now my thinking is about putting the team together in a position where we can play a good game, win the game and start strong this Champions League.
0: Elsewhere, Arsenal are in Italy to face Napoli. In the EFL Cup last night, Newcastle got a 1-0 win at Championship side Millwall. Bournemouth thrashed Lincoln 4-0. Crystal Palace eased past Middlesbrough 3-0. Sunderland won 1-0 at home to Hull. And Bradford beat Leighton Orient 3-1. West Ham are the new Championship leaders following a 3-2 victory at newly promoted Bolton. They're level on points with previous pace setter Swansea, who suffered a 3-1 defeat away to Southampton. Burnley and Cardiff's winless runs have extended to 6 games following a 1-1 draw against Wrexham and Stoke, respectively. Elsewhere, Sheffield United were 2-1 winners at Blackburn and Watford lost 2-1 to Preston. Harry Kane and Jude Bellingham are among the nominees for the Ballon d'Or. The England captain's the bookies' favourite and is shortlisted, along with Erling Haaland and Bruno Fernandes. England's cricketers will aim to complete a clean sweep against Pakistan when the third and final test gets underway at Edgbaston this morning. Joe Root's side have already secured the series with convincing victories at Headingley and Lord's. And LIV Golf has filed for bankruptcy protection as it seeks to salvage the breakaway league as a new entity without Saudi funding. It's understood to be entering talks with players about whether they want to take part in a new series next year.
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0: More flight disruptions expected. expected across the UK this morning after an air traffic control issue left hundreds of planes stranded yesterday. The MOD says some veterans will be mobilised next year in a government exercise to test the UK's readiness for war. And that's the latest. I'm Siobhan Harris.

Arctic Monkeys. I bet you look good on the dance floor, and I bet you do. It's 12 minutes past six. It's Wednesday, the 9th of September. It's Alice Vickery here with you on The Breakfast Show here in Cyprus with BFES. And thank you very much for joining me. A big odd morning morning. Halfway through the week, already heading towards the weekend. And I imagine the first full week for teachers and students is going to be quite heavy, quite a lot. So if you need some midweek release, for example, a crazy song I could play at breakfast, do just get in touch. Cyprus@bfbs.com. Now, having a look at the weather today, the Met Office have been in touch to say it's going to be fine and dry. What a surprise. Any early mist and low cloud will be clearing pretty soon. 32 degrees if you're at the coast, 36 if you're inland, and 24 in the mountains. Generally light winds, sea breezes. Oh, paradise, isn't it?

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Tori Amos and Cornflake Girl. Alice Vickery here with you on BFBS, the Forces Station, and a big old morning to you. Just a quick question. Do you ever look at the animals, the nature here in Cyprus, and get a little bit concerned? Because I was driving into work this morning, as I do every single day, and I was driving into work this morning, as I never do. I often walk. That's the way I come in. And Squidge, the cat that we have outside the back here at BFBS, he comes and meets me because he knows I'm going to give him some food. Drove into work today, went round the other side of the station, and he was still stood outside the car. And I was like, how did you know it was me, you alien cat?

0: our top stories today. More flight disruption is expected across the UK this morning after an air traffic control issue left hundreds of planes stranded yesterday. US officials say American forces have struck five Iranian tankers after earlier Iranian attempts to hit a US Navy warship. And the MOD says some veterans will be mobilised next year in a government exercise to test out the UK's readiness for war. Sport now. Manchester City have made a winning start to their Champions League campaign with a 2-0 win at Porto. Erling Haaland scored both goals in the second half. Aston Villa came out on top for the first time this season, getting past Club Brugge 3-2 in Belgium. Liverpool start their Champions League campaign against Atletico Madrid tonight at Anfield. Their Premier League matches have seen mixed results, with two draws and then a win at newly promoted Ipswich on Friday. A positive has been 3-3 for striker Alexander Isak, who says he's ready to score his first European goal for Liverpool.
1: No, I feel good. Obviously, I would prefer to win all the three games, but we won the last one and we've got to keep going like that. Got to use the energy from that game and use it to do another good performance.
0: In the EFL Cup, Newcastle got a 1-0 win at Championship side Millwall. Bournemouth thrashed Lincoln 4-0. Crystal Palace eased past Middlesbrough 3-0. Sunderland won 1-0 at home to Hull, and Bradford beat Leyton Orient 3-1. Harry Kane and Jude Bellingham are among the nominees for the Ballon d'Or. The England captain's the bookies' favourite and is shortlisted alongside Erling Haaland and Bruno Fernandes. England's cricketers will aim to complete a clean sweep against Pakistan when the third and final test gets underway at Edgbaston this morning. Joe Root's side have already secured the series with convincing wins at Headingley and Lords. And LIV Golf has filed for bankruptcy protection in the US as it attempts to restructure. That's the latest. I'm Siobhan Harris.

Calvin Harris with Jazzy here on BFBS Satisfy. I hope you're having a lovely morning. 25 minutes to 7. Thank you very much for joining me. Now, before we get into the weird and wonderful headlines that I found underneath my news desk, let me tell you about what's happening in Episcopi this evening. It's been going on for the last two evenings, but tonight is your final chance to go down and get involved with the pantomime. The auditions are happening right now. This year, the play has been written by the director, lovely Sam, and I went along with Ryan last night, Ryan, our wonderful afternoon presenter, to have a go at the auditions. And I got to say, I wasn't too keen on doing it this year because I've done a couple of productions over the last couple of years. They're wonderful, but even going from Aki to Epi, like, it takes a lot of time. And I was like, nah, I'm not sure I have the time. As soon as I read the script, I was laughing. And it wasn't like a sort of encouragement, enthusiastic bit of a fake laugh that you put on at auditions to make everybody feel good. No. This was genuine laughter. It's a very funny script. The people auditioning are very, very funny. And I don't think I've wanted to be part of a pantomime quite so much in my entire life. So I'm really looking forward to it. And if you're thinking, yes, do you know what? I could try treading the boards. Let's go down and see what it's all about. Then head down to Space Theatre at St. John's School in Episcopi this evening, 5 till 7, and go and try out the auditions. They're lovely people and they would love to see you there.

0: Picture this, the sun's going down, the screen lights up, and for one night, REF Akrotiri becomes one giant outdoor cinema. 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

Flatside, Gabriella here on BFBS, the Forces Station. It's 7:45. It's Alice Vickery here with you. And it's time to have a look at what's happening underneath my news desk in the weird and the wonderful headlines all around the world. It's a nation of professional protesters. French unions have designed special barbecues that fit in tram tracks so they can munch while they march. I mean, it's genius. I don't know why I'm surprised, though. They've got a bunch of tractors to line up in Paris and take a pretty picture. A game changer for women now. Spain has made history by becoming the first country in Europe to introduce paid menstrual leave for workers suffering from severe and debilitating period pain. Since then, Germany, Japan, others are joining in the campaign. I think that's quite right. I think either that or men should all have to try those fake period machine things, those stomach cramp things, so you can sort of see what it's like and then decide if the menstrual leave is a good idea or not. Finally, I really am loath to talk about them, but there's some Greggs news, and I know people like Greggs. They're offering a deal with their new product, Steak and Stilton Bake. They've called it the Stilton Insurance. If you don't like it, you can swap it for a regular steak bake. It's very nice, but I do think I would also appreciate this offer on all their display temperature, slightly grey sausage rolls as well. Ella Langley now going to be heading over to the UN in just a second, which is exciting.

0: Ella Langley and Be Her. Gorgeous song, gorgeous lady. What was also rather gorgeous was something I want to do on Monday. As the sun sets on Optosca 44, 39 Engineer Regiment held their medals parade outside Leader Palace within the United Nations buffer zone in Nicosia. And I had a chat with WO1 Regimental Sergeant Major Steve Waddle, who set the scene for me.
1: We've just conducted our homecoming medals parade here at Leader Palace Hotel. The parade is now completed. The soldiers did really well. I'm really proud of every one of them. And we are just having a little chill time now down by the pool, enjoying a well-earned buffet lunch into some evening festivities to see the evening off and to get troops on their way home. So I'm looking forward to waking up and it not being 41 or 43 degrees. I'm looking forward to seeing my dog, and I'm looking forward to purchasing my new motorbike, which I ordered 5 months ago. So that'll be great.
0: If you want to go and see the parade, and it's an incredible setting for yourself, head to Instagram and search BFBS Cyprus. It's all there. Who's ready for some Foo Fighters now? Just to wake you up, just in case you weren't quite with me.

0: More flight disruption is expected across the UK this morning after an air traffic control issue left hundreds of planes stranded yesterday. Many planes and crew are starting today in the wrong place. The chief executive of provider NATS says the problem's been fixed but admitted that recovery efforts took longer than hoped. Steve and Julie had their flight to Gatwick cancelled.
1: We've been on the plane as normal and there was initially a short delay and then it became a longer delay and eventually after about 3 hours we were told the flight was cancelled.
2: We've sat on the plane for an hour and three quarters to be told no flights are going from the whole of London. Suffered bereavement this week. I think my husband a number of years ago, but it's hard and I like to get away and I'm so looking forward to the break.
0: The US Central Command says it's destroyed five Iranian oil tankers after an American warship was targeted in recent days. Posting on social media, it said the US had successfully evaded the attempted Iranian attacks and there were no American casualties. Iranian state media, quoting the Revolutionary Guards, say they've struck a US base in Jordan. Earlier, the US Secretary of State Marco Rubio had warned Iran.
3: The back and forth is pretty straightforward, and that is that Iran continues to try to hit US naval ships. And for every time they do that or try to do that, they're going to lose tankers. And I think you'll see that again today.
0: The Ministry of Defence says some veterans will be mobilised next year in a major government exercise to test the UK's readiness for war. The drill will involve members of the British military's Strategic Reserve, which has an estimated 95,000 retired regular and reserve officers, but it's not clear how many will be involved. Matthew Saville from the defence think tank RUSI says many people in the Strategic Reserve don't realise they can be called back into service.
4: The way it works is that officers and other personnel leaving the forces have essentially what's called a liability, which is that they can, under certain circumstances, usually the most dire or serious, be recalled to service. And for officers, I think the liability is actually technically for life.
0: Britain, France, Canada and nine other European countries have imposed sanctions on Israeli settlements in the occupied West Bank, banning goods produced there. Leaders called it a turning point to protect the two-state solution. The Palestinian Authority welcomed the move, but Israel reacted angrily. Celebrity Traitors has been named Best Reality Competition at the National Television Awards, with winner Alan Carr receiving a special recognition prize. Clarkson's Farm was voted Best Reality Docuseries. Jeremy Clarkson called winning a thrill.
5: The people who voted for us, obviously I think it's a great show and that's down to these guys. But I also think they're kind of voting for farmers. I think that they're actually going, my God, it's a difficult job.
0: Best TV presenter went to Sir David Attenborough. Best quiz show was the 1% Club. Mrs. Brown's Boys won Best Comedy. And Emmerdale won Best Serial Drama. That's the latest. I'm Siobhan Harris.

0: I'm on the prowl. Flo Rida and Sia, Wild Ones here on BFBS, the Forces Station. It's 7 minutes past seven. It's Alice Vickery here with you on Wednesday, the 9th of September. And speaking of Wild Ones, as it is a Wednesday, this is when we have our lovely co-presenters come in for...
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3: This week, here for 30 Minutes of Fame is...
0: Claire McIntosh. Good morning, Claire.
4: Good morning, Alice.
0: How are you?
4: I'm good, thank you. How are you?
0: I'm great. I can't believe I finally got you down here.
4: Yeah.
0: I'll be honest with you, because Claire and I have known each other for the entire time I've been here now, basically, a good couple of years.
4: Yeah.
0: And every time we talk, when I go up to Decalia to see her, because that's where she's come down from today, I'm like, come and see the studio. Come on out. She's like, I would love to. It's 2 hours away at 7 a.m. What do you want me to do? But you've made it.
4: I've made it. Yeah.
0: I'm so thrilled. So Claire, please introduce yourself. Tell us who you are, where you're from, what you do.
4: So I am Captain Claire McIntosh. I'm from Decalia. I run the education centre, so OIC 55 AEC over in Decalia.
0: And she does a brilliant job at it.
4: Thanks very much,
0: Alice. She's very humble, but she's very, very good as well. And we're going to be hearing about the new courses coming up today, aren't we?
4: Yeah, the Community Learning Programme.
0: Exciting stuff. We're going to have a game with you in just a second as well.
4: Can't wait.
0: She's smiling, so I have to believe her. We've got My Place First, Josh Baker.
3: 30 minutes.

0: Josh Baker and My Place Poppy Bascom as well here on BFBS, the Forces Station. And now it's time to say hello to Claire again.
1: Hello.
0: Hi, Claire. Good morning. How are you?
1: I'm good.
0: Can I just say I appreciate how excited you have been about... She's just been walking around for the last 2 minutes going, it's so cool. And it is cool, Claire.
1: It
0: and
1: is.
0: I'm glad you appreciate it.
1: It is. It's so technical. It's so, like, having never seen any of this before, it is so interesting to see... I normally see you with a little microphone in my office.
0: Coming to
1: get something from me.
0: Can I film you, yeah. Claire? Can I interview you, Claire?
1: And like, then yes. Coming here and seeing you like with in your element and like with all the, yeah, couldn't be me, but love it.
0: No, I appreciate that so much because that's as I said to you, like, that's part of the reason why I like doing the co-presenting thing, so people can actually see what we do. I feel like that's really interesting in the military to go and see what other people's job roles are.
1: Completely.
0: And what they're doing.
1: Completely.
0: And then if you come in here, it's a whole different thing altogether. And you know, it's called flying the desk.
1: Is it?
0: So I'm technically a pilot.
1: Very apt for. Is that why you're an Akatiri?
0: Yes,
1: that's it. Is that why
0: Claire,
1: it is?
0: You've hit the nail on the head there. Now, are you ready to play a game?
1: Always.
0: Right. Okay. So you need to say the first thing that comes into your head.
1: Okay.
0: All right.
1: Oh no.
0: We're talking favourites today.
1: Oh.
0: So you should be all right.
1: Okay.
0: I believe in you. Okay. Here we go. Claire, what is your favourite thing about Cyprus?
1: Oh, the ocean.
0: Ooh, nice. What was your favourite lesson at school?
1: Oh, history.
0: Why?
1: I just really love... I'm in the ETS. I'm a bit of a nerd.
0: Makes sense.
1: Yeah.
0: Makes sense. Final question. What's your favourite noise? And then can you do it for us, please?
1: That's so...
0: Come on,
1: Claire. Favourite noise?
0: Your best noise.
1: You have to just go for like a...
0: Yeah.
1: Oi!
0: All right.
1: Oi! I don't know. I panicked.
0: No, I liked it a lot. I think when I've said noise before, I just think of some sort of, you know, non-verbal sound. But you were like, no.
1: No.
0: Oi! Get me!
1: I didn't think I could live down doing like a ping, of like a microwave ping or something.
0: No, but oi, definitely. Yeah. No, I'm scared of you now. All from Claire in just a sec.

0: Royal Blood and 10 over 10. It's 16 minutes past 7. It's Alice Vickery with the lovely Claire here as our co-presenter today, all the way down from Deceuninck. Good morning, Claire.
1: Good morning.
0: Now, we've had a bit of fun. She's laughing still. So she's smiling still. So hopefully that means, yes, she has enjoyed herself. But we are also here to talk about what you do, Claire. Please tell me about, I'm going to say this correctly now, CLP.
1: Yes,
0: tell exactly. me about the CLP.
1: Okay, so I obviously work in 55 AC, so Army Education Centre. And what we do is sort of our bread and butter is delivering mandatory education for soldiers. But we love to provide for the community. We want to be here to sort of support the community. And so we came up with this many years ago, the Community Learning Programme.
0: Right.
1: It offers sort of courses for anybody in the BFC community.
0: All over Ireland.
1: All over Ireland. And we have different courses running in different stations. And it's for everybody. We sort of say over 16 is pretty much our only caveat for most of them.
0: Up to 107 if you wanted to pop along.
1: If you're into it, if that's what you're into.
0: See, that sounds really exciting then. So basically, while people are out here and doing whatever role they're doing within the military, if they want to fill their extra time with something on the side that could be very pragmatic, it could also be a lot of fun, this is the opportunity for them to do that.
1: Completely. Or partners, or families, or spouses, anybody.
0: Anyone.
1: Anybody. Like, as long as you have sort of access to camp, you can come and take part in the courses.
0: Oh, that's fabulous.
1: So we have some during the day. Do you know, if you're, in Deceuninck, we've got yoga in the a morning session of yoga. So if you drop the kids off and then want to pop over for some yoga, you can do that.
0: What a lovely start to the day. And this is all free, right?
1: No. So now, community learning programme, because we employ our instructors, so our instructors get paid, there is a small fee. So for 10 weeks of yoga, it's €40.
0: Okay, so it's basically free. And we're going to be hearing about these courses that they have available in just a second. A little bit of Duffy first and Mercy.

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1: 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See what

0: and Afrojack, Give Me Everything. And that's exactly what Claire is doing. Good morning, Claire.
1: Good morning.
0: A lovely co-presenter on this morning here from Tecalia to talk about the Community Learning Programme and doing a fantastic job of doing so.
1: Thank you.
0: If I do say so myself. Now, we've talked about what the Community Learning Programme is and we're going to be hearing how to register just after the news. But first, what is available? What do we have on offer?
1: So I'll give you a sort of quick run through of sort of two from each. I'll pick two. So in Episcopi, we've got a wide variety. We have French for beginners, which is a first in my time being here.
0: I love that.
1: Which is great. And then we also have textured art painting. So like texture, yeah, I know.
0: Like a bit of, like some finger
1: I think
0: painting?
1: It's different. No.
0: I only say that because I like finger painting.
1: Okay. No, not quite finger painting, but like different mediums on a canvas.
0: Oh, that's so fun.
1: Yeah, really
0: that.
1: Interesting.
0: Okay.
1: Then in Tecalia, we have our standard, I've got to give it a shout out, yoga and Pilates.
0: You cannot beat it. It's good for your brain. It's good for your nervous system. It's good for your body. It's 10 out of 10.
1: Completely. And then over in Ionec, we've only got two running because that's unfortunately all we've got. But we've got dance fitness. I love it.
0: I would go to Ionec just to take part in dance fitness.
1: And then we've got our Greek beginners as well.
0: Which is fantastic for the people who are here for the long haul. So basically, loads and loads of options, loads of things to get involved in. Can I say something about the French one?
1: Yeah.
0: Très bon.
1: Oh, very good. Merci.
0: If you want to do better than both Claire and I, we're going to tell you exactly how to sign up to these programs after Silver Bob.

0: Hundreds of planes, passengers and crew are starting today in the wrong location after a UK air traffic control issue caused disruption to flights yesterday. Tens of thousands of passengers have been affected. US officials say American forces have struck five Iranian tankers linked to the Islamic Revolutionary Guard after earlier Iranian attempts to hit a US Navy warship. And the MOD says some veterans will be mobilised next year in a major government exercise to test the UK's readiness for war. Manchester City maintain their winning start to the season with a 2-0 victory at Porto in the Champions League. Erling Haaland got both goals in the second half. The City manager Enzo Maresca is singling out teenage star Eyüp Boadi for praise.
1: He's just 18 and he's a fantastic player. I think tonight he was very good. You don't expect from a guy 18 and he was top. Never panic. I didn't see him in any moment panic. So congratulations to Eyüp. And this is the reason why he's here with us.
0: Aston Villa began their league phase of the Champions League by getting past Club Brugge 3-2 in Belgium. Liverpool host Atletico Madrid tonight. Arsenal are in Italy to face Napoli. In last night's third round League Cup ties, Newcastle got a 1-0 victory at Championship side Millwall. Bournemouth thrashed Lincoln 4-0. Crystal Palace eased past Middlesbrough 3-0. Sunderland won 1-0 at home to Hull. Bradford beat Leyton Orient 3-1. England captain Joe Root has been impressed with how the bowlers have handled the burden of operating without Ben Stokes. Jofra Archer has put in some impressive displays going into the third test against Pakistan, which starts at Edgbaston today. Root knows their attack is in safe hands.
2: Across the board, all of them have been outstanding, but he's a world-class performer across all three formats, and it's been great to see him, you know, deliver some really exciting moments so far in this series and another opportunity ahead.
0: World tennis number one Aryna Sabalenka remains on course for a third successive US Open title after reaching the semi-finals. The top seed needed a deciding set, though, to beat Linda Noskova at Flushing Meadows. That's the latest. I'm Adam Gilchrist.

0: Bob Sinclair and Love Generation. It's 25 minutes to 8. It's Alice Vickery here with you. We've got the lovely Claire McIntosh, who's been a fantastic co-presenter here with me this morning. Good morning, Claire.
1: Good morning.
0: Have you enjoyed yourself?
1: I've had the best time.
0: I'm so glad. And if you were here, you'd see her face and you know that she was speaking the truth. She really means it. Now, we've been talking about the Community Learning Programme. You've come all the way down from Dhekelia to talk about this, which is so fantastic. It's so lovely to have you here. We've heard us about some of the programmes available all across the island.
1: Yeah.
0: And last thing that the people need to know, how do they register?
1: So our registration is in person. So what we ask is that you call into the education centre. So that's in Episcopi. So opposite the Forces store, if you sort of head in that direction, there, you'll see signs for it. Same with Dhekelia, come into the education centre. For Ionic, I'm actually going over to Ionic tomorrow and I'm going to work from the Ionic library.
0: Brilliant.
1: So if people would like to come, it's cash payments only. We're still holding out for card readers, but we will get them someday.
0: That's right. You're like the rest of the military in that regard. So it makes everyone has cash in preparation.
1: Exactly. So tomorrow I'll be over in Ionic and then it runs until the 18th of September to come and get registered.
0: Okay. And that's when the classes are starting around that time?
1: It'll be the week after. So around about the 29th. So it gives us a week to do sort of the admin, set up the course lists, all of that good fun stuff that we love doing.
0: How exciting.
1: And then everybody starts basically at the end of September, start of October.
0: If you were thinking about doing the Community Learning Programme before and now you've heard Claire talk on it, if there's anyone more exciting and more sort of invigorating than this woman, I do not know. I have not met them. So do go to your local centre and sign up and go and learn something new.
1: Come along, meet new people. It is for the community. That's what it's there for. Not, you know, put aside the good for your body, good for your mind. Meet new people. Like, get yourself out in the evenings, get yourself out in the mornings. Come along and meet new people, learn something new, have fun.
0: Speaking of mornings, we're going to end with your favourite weekend morning song,
1: yes,
0: right?
1: Yeah.
0: What have you picked and why?
1: I have picked Joy by Ray, featuring her lovely sisters, in case anybody didn't know that.
0: Cute!
1: Yeah.
0: I didn't know that!
1: Yeah. So that's her two sisters.
0: I feel like I should have known that.
1: Hey, learn something new every day.
0: Claire, thank you so much. It's been lovely having you on. And I'm sure we'll hear more for you in the future.
1: Thank you, Alice. Are you somebody?

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Miles Smith, and nice to meet you. It's 7:45 and it's Alice Vickery here with you, and it certainly was lovely, very nice indeed having Claire join me as a co-presenter this week. She did a brilliant job. Do go and have a look at the Community Learning Programme. 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And if you'd like to come on as a co-presenter yourself, get in touch at cypress@bfbs.com. You heard it from Claire first. It's very cool. Fresh new music coming up in just a second. Joel Corry with MK and Rita Ora first. They're drinking.

0: Joel Corry and drinking here on BFBS. Now, it is 10 minutes to 8. It's Alice Vickery here with you. And shall we have a look at our third option for the week?
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0: 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Your third option, Jake Bugg, who I haven't heard from in ages, but we all remember Lightning Bolt. He's got such a great name, such a cool voice. Let's see what we think. This is Never Can Tell.

BB Rexha and New Religion here on BFBS. It's 5 minutes to eight. It's Alice Vickery here with you. And we've got the news coming up in just a second. We're going to be hearing from the Met Office after that. They're going to be coming in and telling us what is going on with the weather. Who knows? There may be some surprising news. We also are going to be having a look at Ryan, our lovely afternoon presenter, who's back after 3 weeks away to tell us what is going on over in Episcopi and how it went when he went along to try it yesterday. Might all sound a little bit mysterious. Don't worry. We'll clear it up very shortly. Adele, take us to the news first. It's Set Fire to the Rain. I let it fall.

0: the Forces Station.
1: Hundreds of planes, passengers and crew are starting today in the wrong location after an air traffic control issue caused disruption to flights yesterday. There are warnings about more delays and cancellations this morning, with the chief executive of the provider, NATS, saying a long tailback needs resolving. Martin Rolfe, who's due to meet the Transport Secretary later, has also apologised for the fault.
2: Our system is now back up and running, so we have resolved the issue and now controllers are there to help make sure that we can recover as fast as possible. The best information in terms of how long this will take to resolve lies with the airlines. We will obviously support them in everything we do, but they are the best people for customers to go to.
1: The US and Iran have exchanged another night of airstrikes. America's military says it destroyed five Iranian crude oil tankers in retaliation for one of its warships coming under fire in recent days. State media in Tehran has reported missiles being fired at US targets in Jordan. Authorities there say 18 were shot down. The Ministry of Defence says some veterans will be mobilised next year in a major government exercise to test the UK's readiness for war. Daniel Jaroleska has more details.
3: The Ministry of Defence says the drill will look at how quickly retired troops can be called up, equipped and deployed. It'll involve an as yet unspecified number of the British Military Strategic Reserve, which has an estimated 95,000 retired, regular and reserve officers. The exercise in 2027 forms part of a plan by the MOD for a real step change to use the Strategic Reserve more. Earlier this year, ministers raised the age limit from 55 to 65 and lowered the threshold for them being called into service.
1: The Prime Minister insists trade restrictions against illegal settlements in the West Bank and Israel aren't aimed at the Israeli people, but rather at securing a two-state solution. Israel's ordered the closure of the British consulate in Jerusalem in response. It didn't retaliate against 11 other countries who imposed sanctions. But the Palestinian ambassador to the UK, Hussam Zomlot, says Andy Burnham's government is leading, not following.
4: It's a turning point in the British-Palestinian relations. It's a good day for the UK. It's a moment of leadership, statesmanship, given the historic responsibility of Britain towards Palestine and the region.
1: The celebrity traitors, Call the Midwife and Clarks's Farm were among the winners at last night's National Television Awards in London. This year's special recognition award, which is chosen by a panel of judges, went to the comedian Alan Carr.
5: When you've got like Sir Stephen Fry, Graham Norton, John Ross and Claudia, I mean, that's what set me off crying, because these are people I really admire and they're like saying these lovely things. Well, my friends are going to laugh their heads off because any I can't take compliments that they knew. Because I was sitting there and I thought this is a good seat. I never have that seat.
1: Walking quickly may be just as good for your health as longer, slower walks. A study by the British Journal of Sports Medicine found 80 steps per minute may be just as effective as 60 steps in the same time. That's the latest. I'm Adam Gilchrist.

0: Jamiroquai and Love Philosophy here on BFBS, the Forces Station. It's 6 minutes past eight. It's Wednesday, the 9th of September. It's Alice Vickery here with you, but I'm not on my own anymore. We have the lovely weather. Met Office in to join us. Good morning, Nathan.
1: Morning, Alice.
0: How are you?
1: I'm doing very well, thanks. How are you?
0: I'm very, very good. Slightly upset that, you know, you don't have an Instagram and so therefore can't follow the BFBS Cyprus Instagram account.
1: Well, I lied when I said I don't have an Instagram.
0: Right, fantastic. So we've got a new follower, which is really exciting. And you too can go and have a look at the BFBS Cyprus Instagram. Lots of fun things happening on there, including the medals parade that happened in the United Nations this week. We have Ops Summit for our BFBS Big Salute Charity Day coming up very shortly. And a chat with our co-presenter from this morning, lovely Claire from Decalia. So that's just today, Nathan. Can you imagine?
1: Well, I can't imagine.
0: It's right, you don't have to. You can go and see it for yourself. Mm. Nathan, are you ready to tell us about the weather?
1: Absolutely.
0: Fantastic. Should we do that?
1: Yes.
0: Lovely. Go on then.
1: I'm sure your listeners will be surprised to hear that we're in for another sunny and dry day across the island today.
0: No.
1: We're expecting perhaps a little bit of a breeze on the coast in the afternoon and a little bit of cloud over the hills. So pretty much similar to what we've been seeing day on day recently. Temperatures are not quite as warm as they have been the past few days. We're looking at kind of 32 degrees on the coasts, maybe 36 degrees for central areas. Okay. And about 24 degrees in the hills, so nice and cool up there.
0: Lovely and cool.
1: Lovely and cool.
0: And wafty.
1: Oh.
0: Do you love a waft?
1: I don't know how to answer that question, Alice.
0: I might start calling you wafty, Nathan.
1: Oh my God.

Billie Eilish and Birds of a Feather. We're going to be hearing from our lovely afternoon presenter, Ryan, in just a second. Alex Warren with his new one first. It's Emerald Eyes.

0: Lady Gaga with Beyonce and Telephone. I've just gone to have a listen to Ryan doing a bit of Macbeth on air. So the reason behind this is because tonight and yesterday, last night, and on Monday night as well, but they've gone, they've happened, you've missed them. You can still go tonight. What's the Tea in Sherwood, the new pantomime that Space Theatre are putting on in Episcopi in the lead up to Christmas? They're having their auditions, and you can pop along tonight between 5 and 7. It's brilliantly written. It's a lot of fun. And I went down with lovely Ryan, our afternoon presenter, yesterday to go along and do the auditions. What I didn't know was that he'd gone and tried to do some serious, very, very serious reading out, pre-audition warm-up, we should say, on air with a bit of Macbeth.
1: Yet there's a spot. Hark, she speaks. I will set down what comes from her to satisfy my remembrance the more strongly. Out! Damn spot, out, I say. 1, 2. Why then? 'Tis time to dote. Hell is
0: burning. I mean, at least we know he can definitely talk very loudly, and he's going to perform a wonderful character in the pantomime.

Hearts are missing, heads are blaze. The nights become the starts of days, and I've been drinking just to get me through. It's funny how you love someone, and when it's over, said and done, it's almost like you never even knew.

0: This is breakfast.
1: 8.5 miles per hour. That's the average speed a human can run at. 14.5 miles per hour. That's the speed a wildfire can spread at. Thanks to the hot weather, the threat of wildfire in Cyprus is a greater risk to property and human life than ever before. Fire services had to deal with large wildfires caused by barbecues in prohibited areas, discarded cigarette ends, and discarded glass. If you see smoke coming from any wooded or bondu area, immediately call the emergency services on 112. Together, we can reduce the risk of wildfires.
2: 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A high-stakes mission pushes one man to his limits as danger closes in and the pressure mounts in gripping thriller Pressure. A former soldier faces a brutal fight for survival deep in the wilderness where instinct and endurance collide in action thriller Heart of the Beast. Two sisters navigate love, heartbreak, and society as reason and emotion pull them in different directions in romantic drama, Sense and Sensibility.
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Lola and Song 2. Right, we've got the news coming up very, very shortly. Then the lovely Hal will be coming in to join me for the bit in the middle. And we are halfway through the week, which means we are halfway through our competition that we are running for the very first time in the bit in the middle. We haven't done one at this time before, but it is rather fun. And we're doing a cuticle, which means when you hear a certain sound, that must mean you get in touch as quickly as possible. And if you are the first to call and you meet the T's and C's, then you'll get your name in the draw for Friday. You think, all this effort, what are we winning? A close to 900 euro rent of a wonderful yacht with luxury water spots, with a captain and a fruit platter all involved. More after the news.

0: More flight delays are expected after hundreds were cancelled by air traffic control glitches yesterday. The Foreign Secretary has been accused of outrageous lies after he announced sanctions on illegal Israeli settlements in the West Bank. And Alan Carr has picked up a special recognition prize at the National TV Awards. Celebrity Traitors, won by Carr, picked up the Best Reality Show Award. Manchester City maintained their winning start to the season with a 2-0 victory at Porto in the Champions League last night, and Aston Villa also won on the road, 3-2 at Club Brugge in Belgium. After the turmoil of all the players leaving, Villa manager Unai Emery is a happy manager.
1: I am so happy today, thankful, because we are improving collectively, tactically, individually, and this victory is through it.
0: Liverpool host Atletico Madrid tonight. Arsenal are in Italy to face Napoli. In last night's League Cup ties, Newcastle won 1-0 at Millwall. Bournemouth thumped Lincoln 4-0. Crystal Palace beat Middlesbrough 3-0. Sunderland won 1-0 at home to Hull City. And Bradford beat Leyton Orient 3-1. Celtic are hoping for a sixth straight victory in the Scottish Premiership when they travel to St Johnstone this evening. Rangers and St Mirren both have the chance to move up to second. They meet at Ibrox. England's bowlers will aim to inflict more pain on Pakistan's batsmen in the third and final test beginning at Edgbaston today. The attackers powered England to two comfortable victories, with the pacemen doing the damage, amongst them Jofra Archer.
2: There's not a lot of research and what you have to do. You just say if the ball is swinging, if it's not, if it's nipping from this end, you know, if it's coming a bit wider, where it's like, it's nothing too in detail because everyone is so good in themselves anyway. So yeah, it's only for small things.
0: LIV Golf has filed for bankruptcy protection as it seeks to salvage the breakaway league as a new entity without Saudi funding. LIV is understood to be entering talks with players about whether they take part in a new series next year and whether existing stars will be able to leave. That's the latest. I'm Adam Gilchrist.

0: to 1975. About you, years before either of us were born,
1: that's
0: right?
1: Nice,
0: now,
1: nice, good. I preferred that.
0: Ages and ages. It's Alison Hal here for the Bit in the Muddle. Morning, Hal.
1: It's a Bit in the Muddle.
0: Bit in the Muddle.
1: I think the Bit in the Muddle is a much more accurate description.
0: Bit in the Mud.
1: I'll give you an example, dear listener, of just sort of how this show operates.
0: Yep.
1: It's that I get a message from an out of breath Alice yesterday. Well, I was trying to decompress and relax at home, and I thought, oh no, I've got a voice note from Alice, this must be urgent.
0: Yeah.
1: This is going to be something really crucial and important, and it just says, eggs! So, what does that mean?
0: But the thing is, Hal remembers things and I don't. So no. I send Hal any ideas that I remember to talk to you about as they come across my brain, and then I leave it with you to bring them up with me this morning. So, eggs.
1: Mm-hmm.
0: I take my ADHD medication in the morning, right?
1: Right.
0: And with that, I have a source of protein.
1: Mm-hmm.
0: Because protein isn't just for your muscles, Hal. It's also for the dopamine your brain, which is very good to know, actually. So it makes the medication work better.
1: Okay,
0: all lots of good things. My choice of protein is a boiled egg.
1: Okay, fine.
0: It's a bit gross to have at 5 a.m., I'll be honest with you.
1: Body builders,
0: it does
1: had it
0: the
1: for
0: job.
1: Years.
0: Exactly. I've been boiling eggs for a while now, and I've only just discovered the ice bath method, which is basically post-boil, you put it in a bath of icy water.
1: Yeah, this is the Wim Hof of eggs.
0: And... Stop it. And it means you can peel off the shells a lot easier,
1: without
0: right?
1: Your hands.
0: Without hurting your hands or it getting a bit bitty. It's a bit yucky, right?
1: Bitty.
0: So I've started doing this recently. It's very useful. It does work. I can testify for it. However, what's the issue with the ADHD, Hal?
1: Oh, there's many.
0: You forget things.
1: Yes.
0: You misplace things.
1: You do, yes.
0: So where do you think I found my eggs on Tuesday morning at 5 a.m?
1: Well, hopefully in the fridge.
0: Nope.
1: Well, they'd be smelly, wouldn't they?
0: No.
1: You followed the scent.
0: Because they were in the freezer.
1: You froze eggs.
0: Not just a bowl of eggs. I froze them in water. So I had to sit underneath
1: throw
0: the tap.
1: That.
0: No, because I was like, I'm sure it's fine.
1: Did you ask ChatGPT?
0: No. I just sort of gave it a go. So I defrosted them under the sink.
1: Fine.
0: And then I peeled one of the eggs, and it peeled fine. It was about half frozen.
1: Mm.
0: But the egg itself wasn't. It was only the water that had gotten in.
1: Now, I find anything to do with the chicken, half frozen in water, it's always fine.
0: Would not recommend freezing your eggs. Not in this situation,
1: anyway.
0: Situation.

0: you a driver? 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
1: It's game on.

0: Haven and I Run, a big fan of that song. It's Alison Hannell here for The Bit in the Middle. It's 9:15 and it's time to tell you about this week's competition.
1: An incredible prize which you can win on Friday. It's courtesy of Latchy Water Sports Centre and it's a 4-hour private luxury charter on a yacht with a captain.
0: And you, a fresh fruit platter.
1: You get the fresh fruit platter.
0: That's my favourite part of this.
1: You get the bottled water, you get the snorkelling equipment if you fancy a snorkel. Even, Alice, the towels are thrown in.
0: That is fancy schmancy.
1: It's fancy schmancy. Now, if you want to win this, you need to tell us the next time you hear our Under the Sea sound by giving us a call. So we're going to give you an example now. Don't call now.
0: But this is what this is what you're listening out for. Then you give us a call, 2527 5161, and the first person to call who has their BFC pass, who is ready and prepared and able to get on a boat, if you hit all those conditions, you will be able to get your name in the draw for Friday.
1: You will. Now, the T's and C's are at bfbs.com, and as Alice quite rightly says, remember, this is for BFC pass holders.
0: Don't listen to it one more time, Hal.
1: Yeah,
0: just in case.
1: Don't
0: people
1: call now.
0: This is example number two. All right, the next time you hear it, give us a call.
1: Good luck.
0: 2527 5161. Get it in your phone, ready to go.

0: Iggy Pop and the Passenger here on BFBS, the Fortis Station. Hal, that went rather well, didn't it?
1: It went rather well. I love it when the phone rings instantly.
0: And it did. That's exactly what happened. In fact, we have our caller ready to go. Would you like to hear who's on air?
1: Yes.
0: With us right now. Good morning, Shmoy. Who do I have with us?
2: It's Tegan.
0: Tegan, where are you calling from?
2: I'm calling from Akrotiri.
0: You're calling from Akrotiri. Lovely news. And Tegan, what do you do?
2: I work in an office at Akrotiri. I actually live in Episcopi, so come over here for work.
0: Oh, there we go. You're just fully Wesper then, aren't you?
2: Yes.
0: I'm very pleased to say that you're in the draw for Friday. Can I ask how excited you'll be if you do win this prize on Friday?
2: Oh, very excited. The kids are always asking to get into the competition.
0: Brilliant. Well, there we go. You are now officially in, which is lovely stuff. And the kids may even love the fruit platter. Thank you very much, Tegan. And have a lovely rest of your day. And fingers crossed for you for Friday.
2: Thank you. Thanks.
0: Thank you very much, Tegan. Well done. And if you'd still like to get your name in the draw, the competition isn't over yet, is it?
1: No, we'll do it again tomorrow. You'll be listening out for our special sea sound at some point on the bit in the middle tomorrow. We'll even give you another opportunity during the show on Friday and then randomly pick our winner.
0: Should we do a special art tune on Friday and make it about yachts?
1: We could do. That's a really good idea.
0: There is someone called Little Yachty.
1: There is.
0: Little
1: Yachty. There's only one, though. Should we just pick two Little Yachty songs?
0: Could be fun.
1: One of them. Dreadful idea. No, I've just thought this through in seconds.
0: That's right, Archie's a bigger boat, don't worry.

0: There's mass flight disruption after a UK air traffic control failure.
1: This is the third summer where we have had mass disruption. Airlines are prepared and resilient.
0: Veterans are to be mobilised to test the UK's readiness for war.
2: I think a lot of people in the Strategic Reserve don't really appreciate that they are in it, which is one of the problems that's trying to be addressed.
0: And we'll pick through the big winners at the TV Awards.
3: I was sitting there and I thought this is a good seat. I'll never have that seat.
4: With Adam Gilchrist.
0: Hundreds of planes, passengers and crew are starting today in the wrong location after an air traffic control system issue caused disruption to flights at many UK airports yesterday. Heathrow, Gatwick and Stansted were all affected. There are warnings about more delays and cancellations today. These passengers have had their flights cancelled from Gatwick.
5: We've been on the plane as normal and there was initially a short delay and then it became a longer delay. And eventually, after about 3 hours, we were told the flight was cancelled.
6: We've sat on the plane for an hour and 3 quarters. Be told no flights are going from the whole of London. So for bereavement this week, my husband a number of years ago, but it's hard and I like to get away and I'm so looking forward to the break.
0: The chief executive of the traffic control system, NATS, says a long tailback now needs resolving. Martin Rolfe has apologised unreservedly for the fault.
7: Our system is now back up and running, so we have resolved the issue and now controllers are there to help make sure that we can recover as fast as possible. The best information in terms of how long this will take to resolve lies with the airlines. We will obviously support them in everything we do, but they are the best people for customers to go to.
0: But Ryanair wants him to resign, and so does the head of Wizz Air UK, Yvonne Moynihan.
1: This is the third summer where we have had mass disruption, so it should be a case of three strikes and you're out. Airlines are prepared and resilient, and so the same should be expected of NATS, particularly as they are critical national infrastructure.
4: This is Forces News.
0: The Ministry of Defence says some veterans will be mobilised next year in a major government exercise to test the UK's readiness for war. Danielle Yarovetska has more details.
8: The Ministry of Defence says the drill will look at how quickly retired troops can be called up, equipped and deployed. It'll involve an as yet unspecified number of the British military strategic reserve, which has an estimated 95,000 retired regular and reserve officers. The exercise in 2027 forms part of a plan by the MOD for a real step change to use the strategic reserve more. Matthew Saville, who is Director of Military Sciences at the defence think tank RUSI, says many of them may not realise they can be called back into service.
2: I think a lot of people in the Strategic Reserve don't really appreciate that they are in it, which is one of the problems that is trying to be addressed. The way it works is that officers and other personnel leaving the forces have essentially what's called a liability, which is that they can, under certain circumstances, usually the most dire or serious, be recalled to service. And for officers, I think the liability is actually technically for life.
8: Earlier this year, ministers raised the age limit for the Strategic Reserve from 55 to 65 and lowered the threshold for them being called into service.
4: BFBS. Forces News.
0: There's a furious response from Israel after the UK announced a ban on all goods from Israeli settlements in the occupied West Bank. The Foreign Secretary, Ed Miliband, told the Commons the government now viewed the continued occupation of the territory as unlawful. Israeli Foreign Minister Gideon Saar made his position clear.
9: We did not return to our ancient land after 2,000 years, only to lose it under pressure from jihadists, Islamists, anti-Semites, far leftists and wolves. Not only will you fail to harm us, you will harm yourselves.
0: The UK's chief rabbi, Ephraim Mervis, says it was a truly dark day for British Jews and condemned the British sanctions. He called them gesture politics that would harm the safety of Jewish people. Israel's ordered the closure of the British consulate in Jerusalem as part of its response and banned a number of MPs from going there, including the Greens' Ellie Chans.
10: I wasn't expecting this particularly, but to be honest, I had absolutely no plans to travel to Israel. What's important in terms of what's happened today is the statement from the Foreign Secretary. This is a significant step. It's something that I've been calling for, the Green Party's been calling for years.
0: Israel hasn't retaliated against the 11 other countries who've imposed sanctions. But the Palestinian ambassador to the UK, Hussam Zonlot, says Andy Burnham's government is leading, not following.
11: It's a turning point in the British-Palestinian relations. It's a good day for the UK. It's a moment of leadership, statesmanship, given the historic responsibility of Britain towards Palestine and the region.
0: US Central Command says it's destroyed five Iranian oil tankers after a US Navy ship was targeted. CENTCOM says they evaded the Iranian attacks and there were no American casualties. Mourners will gather later for the funeral of one of the police officers killed in last month's crash on the A66. PC Matthew Blades died when his patrol car was hit in a head-on collision near Middlesbrough. Cleveland Police Federation's Lawrence Somerville has a message from his family.
12: Matthew was a best friend, a husband, a father, a brother and a son. And there aren't any words powerful enough to describe how the family feel. They've said it was the heart of the family and he'll be loved and remembered beyond words today, tomorrow and always.
0: Tech giants, including Apple and Google, are being told to do more to protect children from taking, sharing and viewing nude pictures. The Culture Secretary says she could be forced to bring in legislation because the measures introduced so far don't meet the scale of the crisis. And after taking a year out in 2026, Glastonbury Festival has confirmed that tickets for next year's event will go on sale next month. They'll be the most expensive ever. Tickets for the weekend will cost more than £400 each.
4: This is Forces News.
0: The celebrity Traitors, Call the Midwife and Clarkson's Farm were among the winners at last night's National Television Awards in London. Although it was comedian Alan Carr who got some special recognition, as Vicky Turner reports.
8: He said he'd do some ugly crying if he won anything, and he stayed true to his word. Alan Carr was shocked when he got this year's special recognition award and amazed by who was paying tribute.
3: When you've got, like, Sir Stephen Fry, Graham Norton, John Ross and Claudia, I mean, that's what set me off crying, because these are people I really admire, and they're, like, saying these lovely things. Because I was sitting there, and I thought this is a good seat. I've never had that.
8: Mrs. Brown's Boys took home the Comedy Award, while Sir David Attenborough was named Best Presenter in his milestone 100th birthday year, ending Anton Deck's hopes of reclaiming the title. Clarkson's Farm won celebrity-led reality docu-series for the second year running.
13: The people who voted for us, obviously I think it's a great show and that's down to these guys, but I also think they're kind of voting for farmers. I think that they're actually going, my God, it's a difficult job.
8: Vicky McClure took Best Drama Performance for Trigger Point, making history as the winner from the category's first all-female shortlist. Celebrity Traitors was named Best Reality Competition. Strictly Come Dancing claimed the talent show gong. Actress Amber Davies was part of last year's cast.
14: It's just the perfect cherry on the cake of what was just a life-changing and incredible experience.
8: Among the other winners this morning in the daytime category, Factual Entertainment went to Gogglebox, and Emmerdale beat rivals EastEnders and Coronation Street to be crowned Best Serial Drama.
4: Forces News Sports.
0: Manchester City have opened their Champions League account with a 2-0 victory away to Porto. Erling Haaland got both the goals. City manager Enzo Maresca, though, is singling out teenage star Eyüp Buadi for praise.
15: He's just 18 and he's a fantastic player. I think tonight he was very good. You don't expect from a guy 18, and he was top. Never panic. I didn't see him in any moment panic. So congratulations to Eyüp, and this is the reason why he's here with us.
0: Aston Villa also won away from home in the Champions League. They beat Club Brugge 3-2 in Belgium. Tonight, Liverpool will host Atletico Madrid. Arsenal are in Italy to take on Napoli. There are two big games in the Scottish Premiership tonight, with Celtic away to St Johnstone and Rangers at home to St Mirren. In last night's third round EFL Cup ties, Newcastle got a 1-0 victory at Championship side Millwall. Bournemouth thrashed Lincoln 4-0. Crystal Palace eased past Middlesbrough 3-0. Sunderland won 1-0 at home to Hull. Bradford beat Leyton Orient 3-1. The England cricket captain Joe Root has been impressed with how the bowlers have handled the burden of operating without Ben Stokes in the attack. The third test against Pakistan will start this morning at Edgbaston, and Root says they have the fast bowlers to do it again, Jofra Archer included.
16: Across the board, all of them have been outstanding, but he's a world-class performer across all three formats, and it's been great to see him, you know, deliver some really exciting moments so far in this series and another opportunity ahead.
0: Well, tennis number one Aryna Sabalenka remains on course for a third successive US Open title after reaching the semi-finals. Sabalenka beat the Wimbledon champion Linda Noskova at Flushing Meadows. And LIV Golf has filed for bankruptcy protection as it tries to salvage the breakaway league as a new entity without any funding from Saudi Arabia.
4: Forces News.
8: Headlines.
0: More flight disruptions expected across the UK after an air traffic control issue left hundreds of planes stranded yesterday. The Ministry of Defence says some veterans will be mobilised next year in a government exercise to test the UK's readiness for war. US officials say American forces have struck Iranian tankers after earlier Iranian attempts to hit a US Navy warship. And Alan Carr has picked up a special recognition prize at the National TV Awards. That's the latest. I'm Adam Gilchrist.

0: Nasty.
1: Yeah.
0: Too dirty to clean my act up.
1: Yeah.
0: If you ain't dirty, you ain't.

0: What?
1: It's Christina Aguilera, it's Redman, and it's...
0: What?
1: Dirty.
0: It's a great ending, isn't it?
1: Yes.
0: Dirty. It's BFBS. Horses Station. What's on? And what's not on? Now, what's on is volunteers. You are wanted at the Malcolm's Cat Sanctuary now. Or as they would say, meow. Sorry. Malcolm's Cat Sanctuary in the Whisper are looking for volunteers, especially the weekday morning shifts, 8am to 11am. If you're interested in helping out, please do reach out to them. Pop down and say hello.
1: That's what's on. What's not on? Creating a rival sanctuary called Malcolm's Bat. It's just confusing, and bats are perfectly fine in caves, trees, and mines. Probably. I don't know a lot about bats. What's on? And what's not on?

0: In the middle.
1: Picture this. The sun's going down. The screen lights up. And for one night, REF Akrotiri becomes one giant outdoor cinema. 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

0: Dragon Bone Man and All You Ever Wanted. Alice.
1: Well, that was you, Hal.
0: Oh, lovely. Do you ever... You wake up.
1: I do wake up, actually. Mm. I wake up every day. And then I come and do the breakfast show 6 till 9.30, Monday to Friday.
0: So I know all that, but I am going somewhere with this.
1: Are you sure? Because you just said, did you ever wake up?
0: It was my fault for asking a question. I'm going to just do full stop sentences.
1: Yeah, that should be the way to go.
0: You wake up.
1: I do.
0: And I'm sure you can relate to this feeling, you, Alice, dear listener.
1: Mm.
0: That when you wake up and you feel really tired, it still is dark, and you go, right, I need to just quickly have a look at what time it is, because I'm certain it's like 3 a.m.
1: Yes.
0: Like, it is the middle of the night.
1: Oh, I know what feeling you're going to describe.
0: I am shattered. Yeah. This is a quick check of the watch. I've got another 5 hours, four hours, whatever.
1: Wonderful.
0: You have a quick look. It's getting up time. In fact, your alarm's going to go off in 1 minute.
1: Oh, it's the most upsetting feeling in the world.
0: I'm having this now all the time.
1: Really?
0: Yeah, it's happened the last 3 days.
1: Right, so by all the time you mean?
0: The last 3 days.
1: Right, okay. Because that happens to me legitimately all the time.
0: All the time.
1: Not just being whiny for a week. No. But I do understand the feeling, obviously.
0: I would love you to be
1: horrible.
0: A therapist.
1: Because I know what you're going through, you whiny, whiny baby.
0: Yes. Are you just being whiny?
1: Have you thought about not whining?
0: Yeah. Do you know what? It's actually pretty good advice. Disco X on the

0: Party Poppers. Pew, pew. We're not doing Descriptics tomorrow.
1: Yay.
0: Because we've got our Latchy Water Sports competition. And
1: how sad.
0: The thing is about this, Alice, is you're away the following week.
1: I am.
0: So you've got now 2 weeks off of Descriptics.
1: Finally, I can rest and recuperate in the way I've always wanted.
0: Which is just by not playing Descriptics. It's possibly the way you've been doing it anyway.
1: It takes so much out of me, including the ink from my pen, which could be used, put to much better use.
0: What, for what?
1: You know, signing my name, drawing big smiley faces
0: like
1: all
0: over
1: people.
0: A 6-year-old that's working on their signature. Whenever you see Alice at her desk, that's what she's doing. Right, Alice.
1: Ask you until 5 again. What are you doing here? Nothing. Go away.

It's Dua Lipa, it's Be The One. We're going to talk about the longest bowling run-up ever. Now, the cricket is back on today. We've got the third test against Pakistan. But a man has finished a Guinness World Record attempt for the longest run-up prior to bowling a cricket ball. This chap called Sam from Guildford ran 62 miles. He started at Lord's Cricket Ground in North London on Saturday and finished by bowling a game's opening ball to his own father, who had been waiting at the Valley End Cricket Club in Woking the following Sunday, because the run took 14 hours. Now, the reason Sam did this was to raise thousands of pounds for the cancer charity, the Ruth Strauss Foundation, set up by her husband, Andrew Strauss. That raised £6,000. Now, incredible. I looked at the video. He started his run by running into a pole because he wasn't concentrating. A terrible way to begin a 14-hour run. He couldn't even stop to mop up his nose. But he carried on going. Bless him. By the way, that hilarious start only adds to the highlight reel of many, many problems that he faced on what was really, in terms of the route, quite a simple route. And it's even better at the end. I don't know if you know cricket, so I'm just going to tell you what happened and then explain it. He's so tired by the end that he bowls a wide. If you understand cricket, you'll know that meant that he had to do the bowl again. His dad thankfully didn't insist that he once again do the longest run up in record history. And fair play to his dad, he did try to hit the terribly bowled ball.

0: is pretty fine. It's busted. It's the year 3000. Test cricket, I mentioned, is back on telly. England-Pakistan, third and final test. It's in Birmingham. You can watch that today. It all starts at 1 p.m. Liverpool, Atletico Madrid. Aye! In the Champions League. It's on TNT Sport at 9. St Johnston against Celtic. Go on the Super Jays.
1: Aye!
0: Thank you, Alice. Scottish Premiership action, BFBS Extra 2. We've got you covered. And it's also BFBS Sport for Chelsea versus Leeds in the League Cup. That's at 9.30 tonight. 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

It's new from Fontaine's DC's Marianne from the Irish band. We've got Cat's Eye on the way. We've got Mimi Webb. One of the best from Cisco. When you think of Cisco, I think there's probably only one song you think of, and yeah, I'm going to play that one. Before that, The Fate of Ophelia, this one from Taylor Swift. Stay tuned, we're going to have the Met Office popping in very soon to tell us what the weather's doing, not just today, but looking ahead for the rest of the week. And fresh new music, a track I've never played before. Coming up.

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2: This thing right here. He's letting all the ladies know what guys talk about. You know, the finer things in

It's the song that launched Sisqo to international stardom. Sharing it here with you on BFBS, the Forces Station. Couple of tracks to take you to news and sports headlines. Animal, the new single from Cat's Eye after House on Fire. This from Mimi Webb.

0: More flight disruptions expected across the UK today after an air traffic control issue left hundreds of planes stranded yesterday. Many planes and crew are starting today in the wrong place. The chief executive of the provider, NATS, says it's now fixed the technical problem, but admitted recovery efforts took longer than hoped. Margaret Sloan spent hours on the tarmac in Glasgow.
1: We just had to sit and wait and wait, and it was the captain came online and told us there was issues in London with flight control. He has just been trying to get information.
0: The Ministry of Defence says some veterans will be mobilised next year in a government exercise to test the UK's readiness for war. The drill will involve members of the British Military Strategic Reserve, which has an estimated 95,000 retired regular and reserve officers, though it's not clear how many will be involved. Matthew Saville from the defence think tank RUSI says many people in the Strategic Reserve don't realise they'll be called back into service.
2: The way it works is that officers and other personnel leaving the forces have essentially what's called a liability, which is that they can, under certain circumstances, usually the most dire or serious, be recalled to service. And for officers, I think the liability is actually technically for life.
0: The US and Iran have exchanged another night of tit-for-tat airstrikes. The American military says it destroyed five Iranian crude oil tankers in retaliation for an attempted strike on a US Navy ship. State media in Tehran's reported missiles being fired at US targets in Jordan, where officials say 18 were shot down. The funeral of a police officer killed in last month's crash on the A66 will take place in Hartlepool. PC Matthew Blades died alongside colleague Tom Clough when their patrol car was hit by a vehicle travelling the wrong way on a dual carriageway near Middlesbrough. Cleveland Police Federation Chair Lauren Somerville has read a tribute from his family.
3: Matthew was a best friend, a husband, a father, a brother and a son. And there aren't any words powerful enough to describe how the family feel. They've said he was the heart of the family, and he'll be loved and remembered beyond words today, tomorrow and always.
0: More than half of people who've had money stolen through online fraud in the past 2 years say the experience has badly affected their mental health. 6 in 10 told a Which? Survey that scams involved at least one app or website. Tech platforms are expected to be forced by the government to make it impossible for children to take, share or view nude images. The Culture Secretary, Lisa Nandy, says the changes made so far don't meet the scale of the crisis.
4: The government will also require apps that children use to prevent them from accessing or sharing nudity as soon as possible. We will explore what legislation is needed to implement this commitment with a view to moving as quickly as possible.
0: She says she's almost certain she'll have to introduce new laws, but will drop those plans if tech firms impose tighter restrictions. That's the latest. I'm Adam Gilchrist. We'll

0: moves in her own way. It's Hal here with you, and we're going to talk
1: weather.
0: All things weather, and Nathan, who's once again the best-dressed man in Akrotiri, is back opposite my face. How are you today?
2: Yeah, I'm doing well. How are you getting on?
0: You know what? You've inspired me. You've given me so many ideas. So today, because you're always wearing shirts, and I normally wear T-shirts, but shirts in this weather just make so much more sense.
2: Absolutely.
0: Breathable.
2: Absolutely. It is a beautiful shirt as well.
0: So there we go. I was going to say, what do you think of the shirt that I've gone with today? Does it match? You know, you go a lot more simple, basic colours. Could you describe this to the listener, please?
2: It's a shirt with a black background with interspersed pictures of red and blue flowers and light and dark green leaves.
0: It looks like the jungle has been sick on my shirt.
2: Yes.
0: And I think it works.
2: It's gorgeous.
0: Thank you, as are you. Now, we're going to look at the weather for today. And if we could, just maybe a couple of days on as well. So it's Wednesday. It's the 9th of September. What's it doing, Nathan?
2: So we're looking at another sunny and dry day on Ireland today. Again, maybe a couple of clouds over the hills. We're not expecting any showers. Winds are generally going to be light. Or we may see a bit of a sea breeze in the afternoon on the coasts. Freshening it up for those of us on the coastline. Lucky, lucky. And temperatures are perhaps a degree or two down on what they've been the last few days. We're looking at 32 degrees on the coast, perhaps 36 inland on the Central Plains, and up to 24 at Troodos.
0: Ooh, okay.
2: Yeah, overnight tonight, generally clear and dry. Some eastern locations might see some patchy mist and low cloud at times, but that will sort of clear pretty quickly in the sunshine in the morning. And you asked about the next few days.
0: Yes.
2: Generally seeing pretty much a rinse and repeat of the same situation until Friday into Saturday night, where we start to see an increased risk of fog and mist for most coastal locations in the mornings.
0: So this Friday night into the
2: Saturday morning. Yeah.
0: So we could wake up on a Saturday and it'll look a bit misty.
2: Perhaps.
0: Interesting. And all right.
2: That may also mean the nights are feeling a little closer with higher humidity those days.
0: That was my next question. You read my tiny mind. And that's what I don't want. You know I struggle as it is.
2: I know.
0: With my night terrors and my night sweats. And Nathan is very rarely there to comfort me. All right, Nathan, until next time from the Met Office. Thank you so much.
2: Cheers out.

Line dance to the left, to the right. It's Dasher with Austin. It's Hal here with you on BFBS, the Forces Station. Thank you very much for your company today. Topic next, Breaking Me. We'll also go and have a brand new track that I haven't shared with you before with fresh new music. Before we get to that, our big salute. 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So, gosh, we're less than a month away. 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And you can climb any hill. You could climb the stairs if you fancy. You could even use some gym equipment to make it a bit easier. 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We are supporting the Bowra Foundation, Elysium, Stepway, the Rees Foundation, Forward Assist, and Rural Veterans Hub's Kirk Lees. So lots of great causes. They're some of the lesser known armed forces charities, which is what we want to do. We want to shine a spotlight on them. 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

Beyoncé's birthday, Beyoncé releasing a remastered album, B-Day, which was a, you know, abbreviation of birthday, not the French bum washing thing. Anyway, it was a coming of age second album. It's been remastered. It's out now. It came out a week ago. And a new single has formed from it called Can I Watch You? And maybe this will be your favourite track with our fresh new music songs. We play you four each week, and you can vote for your favourite and make it track of the week by heading to bfbs.com/music. The winner will be announced on Totally Connected this Friday. Here's Beyoncé, Can I Watch You? Oh, and by the way, this only happens to feature Pharrell Williams.

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BB Rexha, David Guetta, and his Sad Girls. It's Hal here with you. Time now to talk entertainment news. Celebrity Traitors was named Best Reality Competition at the National Television Awards, with the winner, Alan Carr, receiving a special recognition prize. The comedian was serenaded by co-stars from the BBC show, including Paloma Faith, his very good friend Paloma Faith, who he stabbed in the back, darling, and Charlotte Church. Clarkson's Farm was voted Best Reality Docu-Series, with Jeremy Clarkson saying, "What a thrill." Another pair of guest hosts for the new series of Saturday Night Live UK. I love Saturday Night Live UK. I thought it was going to be rubbish. It's actually ended up being really good. The new ones have been announced. We've got comedian Jamie Demetriou will take the reins in next Saturday's second episode before handing over to Amelia De Moldenberg, who hosts Chicken Shop Date. Royal Blood and Rachel Chinnarauri will be the music guest. I'm not familiar with Rachel's work. The show returns on Sky and Now TV this Saturday. Jeff Goldblum, the first host. Stephen Knight says writing the next James Bond film feels like he's doing his duty for King and Country. The writer, known for creating the hit drama Peaky Blinders, has been tasked with creating the new 007 script. It's still a bit of a mystery who's actually going to play James Bond, you know, arguably the most important role, you'd say, the spy in a spy franchise, and we don't yet know who that is. Very hard, I would imagine, for Stephen to write the script without knowing who that is, unless he knows.

Switch Disco, Ella Henderson, React, Al here with you. It's BFBS, the Forces Station. Mark McKenzie is back on Saturday right here on BFBS, the Forces Station, from 4 p.m. with Saturday Sport live from our Dreghorn Barracks Edinburgh studios. And this week he's asking you, just for a bit of fun, just for fun, right? It's not serious, just for a bit of fun, okay? So we're just doing this for fun. How many goals, for a bit of fun, will be scored in total? And by the way, this isn't serious, this is just for a bit of fun. In these two matches, just for a bit of fun. It's Liverpool versus Fulham. Ross County versus Hibs, that's League Cup quarter-finals action. Any extra time goals will be included in that. So you can email goals@bfbs.com. Now, this is just for fun, right? There's no prize, just for a bit of fun, with your predictions. Or better still, send a voice message, just for a bit of fun, through the BFBS radio app. And again, this is just for a bit of fun. I don't know if I've mentioned that. And keep up to date with the scores for a bit of fun on Saturday from 4 p.m. with Mark McKenzie on Saturday Sport. Now, last week, the two games he chose, there were only two goals. Manchester City 1, Coventry City 0. Rangers against Motherwell was 1-1. That's three goals. I've just done the maths. Mark, you sent me that saying there was two goals, for goodness sake. Maybe he was just having a bit of fun with me there. Just a bit of fun. I found it fun. Did you find that fun? Good.

George Ezra, Budapest. Hal here with you, BFBS, the Forces Station. Royal Blood and Typhoons playing now. There's actually a bit of history being made. We had the RAF at Akrotiri taking on local football club Apia on Friday. Well, this Saturday, Apia will play in the league their first game of the season at 7 p.m. at the Akrotiri Stadium, the first ever league night game.

Royal Blood with Typhoons. Al here with you, 9th of September, and let's have a look at what's happened on this day. 1087, William II, or William Rufus as he was also known, succeeded to the throne after the death of the very famous William the Conqueror, William I. In 1513, the Battle of Flodden Field was fought in Northumberland, an incredibly famous battle, particularly if you've been to Northumberland, you'll know the stories. Northumberland very proud of this, and James IV of Scotland was defeated by English troops commanded by Thomas Howard, who was the Earl of Surrey. In 1950, the first ever canned laughter track was used on a TV comedy show in America. On this day in 2010, Queen of the Vic, Peggy Mitchell, left EastEnders as Barbara Windsor retired from the soap. And 4 years after that, 2014, on this very day, Apple revealed the iPhone 6 and the iWatch to the world from their HQ in California. People at the time said they could never be bettered. And some would say they were right. Others would say we've come a long way with phone and Apple Watch technology. What do you think? And do you have any of that stuff? I have to remain Billy Balanced. I have to remain completely in the middle and can't possibly comment. Although I could say, no, I don't have any of that.

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2: 8.5 miles per hour. That's the average speed a human can run at. 14.5 miles per hour. That's the speed a wildfire can spread at. Thanks to the hot weather, the threat of wildfire in Cyprus is a greater risk to property and human life than ever before. Fire services have to deal with large wildfires caused by barbecues in prohibited areas, discarded cigarette ends, and discarded glass. If you see smoke coming from any wooded or bondu area, immediately call the emergency services on 112. Together, we can reduce the risk of wildfires.
3: 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Two sisters navigate love, heartbreak, and society as reason and emotion pull them in different directions in romantic drama, Sense and Sensibility.
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Big song from Ray and her sisters, Absolutely and Amma, that's their names, with Joy. Hal here with you, BFBS, the Forces Station. 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T's and C's are at bfbs.com. Remember, this is for BFC pass holders only. We're going to play our special sea sound tomorrow on the bit in the middle, which is actually the beginning of the song Under the Sea by Sebastian, if you've seen The Little Mermaid. And when you hear that, you give us a call on 2527 5161. So that would be 00357 2527 5161. Best of luck tomorrow.

0: The Foreign Secretary says he regrets the response from Israel after the UK announced sanctions against Israel over settlements in the occupied West Bank. Israeli officials have ordered the closure of the British consulate in East Jerusalem and banned 12 MPs from entering the country. Ed Miliband says the government's taken an important step.
1: We have a choice as a country, which is, do we stand by in the face of that terrible injustice, or do we call it out? And we chose to call it out, and I think that most British people will think it's right to do that.
0: Britain's chief rabbi has warned it may embolden people who use hatred as a weapon against Jews. The boss of air traffic control provider NATS says he takes full responsibility for a fault that caused disruption to more than 600 flights yesterday. Martin Rolfe says an investigation into the incident is underway and a fix is in place. But Ryanair wants him to resign, and Wizz Air says NATS needs overhauling. Travel correspondent Simon Calder warns the delays will continue.
2: Already, British Airways is saying some of its flights are going to be up to 9 hours late in and out of Heathrow. There are going to be dozens of cancellations in the morning of flights coming into Heathrow.
0: US Central Command says it's destroyed 5 Iranian oil tankers after a US Navy ship was targeted. CENTCOM says they evaded the Iranian attacks and there were no American casualties. Officials in Jordan have reported 18 Iranian missiles and drones were shot down. Mourners are preparing to gather for the funeral of PC Matthew Blades in Hartlepool. He was killed in last month's A66 crash alongside his colleague Tom Clough when their patrol car was hit by a car travelling the wrong way on the road. The Ministry of Defence says some veterans will be mobilised next year in a major government exercise to test the UK's war readiness. Danielle Yarevyetska has more details.
3: The Ministry of Defence says the drill will look at how quickly retired troops can be called up, equipped and deployed. It'll involve an as-yet unspecified number of the British military's strategic reserve, which has an estimated 95,000 retired, regular and reserve officers. Earlier this year, ministers raised the age limit from 55 to 65 and lowered the threshold for them being called into service.
0: More than half people who've had money stolen through online fraud in the past 2 years say the experience has badly affected their mental health. 6 in 10 told a Which? Survey that the scams involved at least one app or website. Kat Chereda from the Consumer Watchdog says it has lasting effects.
4: We heard one person who said it had a big impact on their marriage, and another who said they needed counselling. And people who already had mental or physical health conditions were more likely to face serious knock-on effects like debt or even accounts being closed.
0: Alan Carr's picked up a special recognition prize at the National Television Awards. He was serenaded by his co-stars from Celebrity Traitors, which also won Best Reality Competition. Sir David Attenborough was named Best Presenter in his milestone 100th birthday year. That's the latest. I'm Adam Gilchrist.

Avicii, Wake Me Up. Weather. If you are just waking up, I welcome you to Wednesday. It's 7 minutes past 11. It's the 9th of September, and weather-wise for us today, a very much rinse and repeat from what we've seen the last few, although I will say a bit of good news. It's gone down a degree or two, but it's going to be a fine and dry day. We had that early mist, that low cloud. That's pretty much cleared. Top temperatures just to 32 for us on the coast, 36 if you're listening inland. Shouts to our friends at the UN. 24 degrees Celsius up in the mountains, so 2 degrees cooler there than it was earlier in the week. Generally light winds, though there will be a sea breeze in Episcopi and Akrotiri this afternoon. The outlook for tonight, a lot of clear skies. Some patchy low cloud is likely to form, mainly for coastal areas in the east. Lows of 20 degrees Celsius generally, 14 in the mountains, and the winds are going to be very, very light. So fine, dry, hot, but not as hot for most.

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All the latest from the top stories around the armed forces world in under 3 minutes. In fact, on the most recent edition of the download, two Royal Navy ships mark 5 years on continuous Indo-Pacific deployment, and Royal Navy submarines train for the world's toughest row. All that and more on the latest edition of the download. 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

0: Stone Roses, Waterfall, BFBS, The Forces Station. It is a Wednesday. We're going back in time with Rewind at 22 midday today. It's Hal here. Hope you're doing well. I'm going to play A Good Girl, that new single from Clooney, Prosper and Tristan Henry next. Let's have a look at what's on at your cinemas tonight. 7pm, The Galaxy in Episcopi has Mutiny. That's after his billionaire industrialist boss is murdered in front of him. Cole Reed is set up to take the fall for a crime he didn't commit. 7pm tonight, Mutiny at The Galaxy Cinema, Episcopi. The Death of Robin Hood is showing at 7:30pm tonight at the Astra Cinema Akrotiri. That same film is also at the same time, again, that's 7:30 tonight, at the Mercury Cinema iNIC. If you want to see a trailer for this, as well as look ahead to the rest of the week, I'm going to point you in the direction of our website for the cinemas, bfbscinemas.com.
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Rudimental, Break My Heart, BFBS, The Forces Station. It's Hal here with you on a Wednesday. And Royal Marines versus the Parachute Regiment. This is happening tomorrow. It's a battle between two of the elite armed forces outfits. Pow, pow, pow again. It's on the football pitch. They've been rivals fighting for bragging rights at the Falklands Cup. The Royal Marines will host the Parachute Regiment in Exmouth for a night of football. Passion, be a bit of drama, I'm sure. And you can watch every minute here in Cyprus live with us on TV. We've got you covered on BFBS Sport. Again, this is happening tomorrow. The match will be broadcast as well live on our BFBS Forces News YouTube channel. But you can also get it on BFBS TV. And if you can't watch it tomorrow, it'll be available as well on our catch-up service. The coverage begins tomorrow at 7:45 p.m. for the Royal Marines versus the Royal Parachute Regiment in the Falklands Cup. Enjoy.

0: Reggaeton Lento, CNCO, Little Mix combining. Now, there's a new event coming to Decalia. SAFA volunteer Alison Penn is behind the Circle of Service. She spoke to me all about this.
1: It's been an idea that I've been throwing around with my friend Anita. She was a warrant officer in the Army. She did 22 years. But we thought we would just like to bring the community together to just celebrate being part of the community. So it's not just like Armed Services Day, which is a day. The Circle of Service is here all the time, and we will do other events, and we want to put this first event on the map.
0: How will the event actually look on the day? What's going to happen?
1: We decided on an afternoon in September, so the 19th of September, from 12 o'clock until 4 o'clock, and people just bring their own picnic. There's no charge to come in. They just come in. They come along and there's activities. So there's a children's craft area. There will hopefully be the laser tag. We will have the SAFA veterans team. There'll be a little veterans area. And we'll be doing team coffee and cake there so people can pay for that. There'll be a tombola. We've got some amazing donations already and we're actively seeking more donations. Chat to people, chat to the veterans, chat to the cadets. The Four Scots are also coming along with a small contingent of their activities as well.
0: Let's do a quick fire before we let you go. The date of the event, the times, exactly where it is.
1: So it's the 19th of September. It's a Saturday. It's noon until 4 p.m. People will be coming to Esber Scout Wood. So it's not a controlled area like the bases. It's mm-hmm. just outside. And Scout Wood is a lovely place. We just want people to come. Even if people just pop in for half an hour or 10 minutes just to show their support, we would absolutely love that.
0: And it's free as well.
1: It's a free event. There are things at the event that, you know, you could, if you wanted a tea and coffee,
0: yeah, of course.
1: You could pay, you know, there's the cadet tuck shop. The tombola prize, as I said, we've got loads. Really wonderful people who've donated. I had a party at my house, like to raise like tombola prizes.
0: Lovely.
1: People have said to me, God, it sounds like a really good event. You know, why are you doing it? Where did you get the idea? And we just thought there was a gap. This is a community. It's a whole community from cadet to veteran.
0: Alison Penn, we want to wish you and all involved in the Circle of Service the very best of luck, and thank you so much for speaking with us.
1: And thank you.
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It's Dirty Cash, Porsa and the Ventures of Stevie V. It's Hal here with you on BFBS, The Forces Station. And all next week, we're doing our Cinefest competition. Get this in the diary. Make sure you tuned in. Cinefest, by the way, is from 6 p.m. on Saturday, the 26th of September. Also, get that in the diary. That's happening on the pitch at RAF Akrotiri. It's open for the whole BFC community. 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With this prize, you'll get the best seats in the outdoor house and seating with your name on it. You will also get your own blanket, drink and popcorn. You can play my movie quote game each weekday from 9 a.m. next week to be in with a chance of winning each day. This is open to all BFC pass holders, and as ever, T's and C's can be found at bfbs.com.

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We are going back in time with Rewind. I'm going to give you plenty of clues to a mystery year and five songs just for fun. We'll see if you can work out when it was. Before we get there, it's a new single and it's from Jungle.

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2: Picture this. 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

One Direction. In this Our Mystery Year, we've gone back in time. We're asking you when it was. In Popland, teenage hearts around the world took a battering as One Direction's five-year whirlwind finally came to a halt. First with Zayn Malik quitting the band, but as Harry, Niall, Louis and Liam went out with a bang on stage at the X Factor final, there was someone to save us. Woman of the Year Adele was on hand moments later to remind us there's still hope for British music as she made a long-awaited comeback and released an album in this Art Mystery Year. I'm not going to tell you the name of the album because it would actually give the year away. This was also heralding in a new dawn of credibility with Justin Bieber releasing some decent music. In fact, consecutive number ones for Biebs and a staggering five singles in the UK top 10 at once. And Rachel Platten released one of the catchiest tunes of the year, Fight Song. When was it? Cypress at bfbs.com if you think you know.

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1: No, I've still got a lot of fight left in me.
0: From this Our Mystery Year, we're playing Rewind. We've gone back in time. Cypress at bfbs.com. If you want to guess for a bit of fun, when was it? One of the major events was the signing of the Paris Climate Agreement by 195 countries. This agreement aimed to slow down global warming and protect our planet for future generations. President Obama also met with the Cuban leader Raul Castro, marking the first time in over 50 years that the leaders of both countries actually met. And who could forget the dress? The dress that divided the internet. Was it white and gold or black and blue? When was it? And Justin Trudeau became the 23rd president of Canada, becoming the second youngest person to hold office.
2: This is what a positive, hopeful vision together can make happen. Canadians from all across this great country sent a clear message tonight. It's time for a change in this country, my friends. A real change.

Laser with Lean On. Mo and DJ Snake were also part of that from This Our Mystery Year when we had big movies. The Revenant, Pixels, Trainwreck, Joy and the remake of Mad Max. It was also the year Galantis released this.

0: Galantis peanut butter jelly. Good to hear from so many of you that correctly guessed our mystery year of 2015 today. Yes, the year that Hillary Clinton announced her candidacy, that's hard to say, for US presidency. They're all difficult words. And Madonna, she found it difficult. She fell on stage while performing Living for Love. It all happened in 2015. Well done if you got it. Completely different year to unravel. Same time tomorrow.
1: Bye-bye.

0: The Foreign Secretary, Ed Miliband, has rejected suggestions the government's new trade sanctions against Israel will put British Jews in danger. The measures ban imports from illegal Israeli settlements in the occupied West Bank, as well as the people and businesses involved in them. The Israeli embassy in London fears an anti-Semitic backlash, so too the UK's chief rabbi, as BBC political correspondent Henry Zeffman explains.
1: The chief rabbi, Ephraim Mervis, saying this announcement will impact Jewish safety. Ed Miliband, responding to that idea, says, "I don't accept that. Any person who targets British Jews because of the actions of the Israeli government is an anti-Semite. I think that view is shared across the House of Commons. I believe we all have a responsibility to protect British Jews as a government, as a society. I say that loudly and clearly."
0: The Ministry of Defence says some veterans will be mobilised next year in a government exercise to test the UK's preparations for war. The drill will involve members of the British Military Strategic Reserve, which has an estimated 95,000 retired regular and reserve officers. It's not clear how many will be involved. More flight disruptions expected across the UK after an air traffic control issue left hundreds of planes stranded yesterday. The chief executive of the provider NATS says it's now fixed the technical problem, but admitted recovery efforts took longer than hoped. Margaret Sloan spent hours on the tarmac in Glasgow.
2: "We just had to sit and wait and wait, and it was the captain came online and told us there was issues in London with flight control. He has just been trying to get information."
0: A man's been charged with causing death by dangerous driving after a car hit three cyclists in Kent at the weekend. A man in his 60s and a woman in her 50s were pronounced dead at the scene in Gravesend on Sunday. A third victim has minor injuries. 22-year-old Aaron Turner is also accused of fleeing the scene. The body, which represents food and drink manufacturers, says it expects food inflation to hit nearly 4% by Christmas and peak at more than 6% by next July. The Food and Drinks Federation predicts prices will continue to rise until next summer. Its chief executive, Karen Betts, explains why.
3: "Everything that a food company needs to make food has gone up in price and continues to go up in price. So that's the cost of ingredients, the cost of energy, logistics, packaging and labour costs. They have all persistently gone up because of wars, climate change, and also because of the increasing cost of regulation."
0: Celebrity Traitors, Call the Midwife and Clarkson's Farm were among the big winners at last night's National TV Awards in London. For the second year running, Michael McIntyre's Big Show took home the Bruce Forsyth Entertainment Award. McIntyre says it's great to get a back-to-back win with the prize.
4: "What's so lovely is the recency of it. It's 2026. Because I won this in 2012 and then didn't win one until 2025. That was 13 years. I nearly threw it away because it was just depressing me so much. So it's really nice."
0: That's the latest. I'm Adam Gilchrist.

It's Stella Lefty and Boston. Before that, 5 seconds of Summer, and She Looks So Perfect. Or Five Sauce, if you're a real fan. How's it going? Happy Wednesday. It's the 9th of September. It's Lydia Tester with you filling in for Joe Carden this week. Hope you're well. You've made it to the middle of the week. It's looking good so far. On the way, we've got your takeover track for today. And we've got some Lily Allen and Smile coming up for you as well. It's going to be a good one. Some Wet Leg on the way for you as well. Let's get straight into it, shall we? Ed Sheeran right now and Eyes Closed.

Ed Sheeran and Eyes Closed. Now, a question for you. Good morning, good afternoon, good evening, wherever you are around the forces world, by the way. Thanks so much for joining me. But a question that I want to put out there, because I was just having this discussion in the kitchen, right? What is like your go-to hot drink? And I've actually met a lot of people this year that don't drink hot drinks at all, so I'm really sorry. But for me, I think drinks have different purposes. And maybe you have this with cold drinks as well. Like, I have a routine where I get up in the morning and I make a black coffee because it's a go-to. We've got to be busy. It's a busy

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It's Wet Leg and Pokemon. 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It's in the title. It's very guitar-y from all eras as well, rock and indie. I mean, say no more. It explains itself, right? Well, today's example, today's little snippet comes from Jake Bug, throwing it back to 2012. It's Lightning Bolt.

Good song, Jake Bug, Lightning Bolt, and that is just one example of what you can find on Edge. There is everything. There's 30 Seconds to Mars, there's Nickelback, there's U2. We kind of only slow down really for the likes of Stairway to Heaven. So go and check it out. It's on the BFBS app, which is free to get, and it's 24/7 uninterrupted music. Sunny Federa and Becky Hill for you right now is Say So.

It's Somba. My body isn't ready. It's playing right here on BFBS, the Forces Station. Now, very quickly, heading back to the tea coffee debacle that I'm calling it. Apparently, I'm the only one that drinks drinks for different occasions. The consensus is that people stick to what they know. And I get it. Okay, matcha is really popular these days, but I just can't get behind it. Until someone can show me that it doesn't taste like grass, then I'll change my mind. I can't get behind it right now.

Alanis Morissette, Hand in My Pocket. The matcha debate has got people going. NASA over in engineering said blueberry matcha, and I've had it. It's not very good. It just tastes like grass, honestly. I don't get the point of putting a syrup in something that's supposed to be good for you, but it's a debate for another day. I could talk about it forever. On the way, we are going to be going over to BFBS Germany as the Zennerlager Garrison Health and Wellbeing Fair is on. So hopefully catching up with Lauren as she will be there to hear what is going on. We've got some Eminem coming up after Biffy Clyro and Goodbye.

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0: It's Eminem and the Real Slim Shady. It's right here on BFBS, the Forces Station. Now we head over to Germany, to Sennelager, as the Sennelager Garrison Health and Wellbeing Fair is on today. But who better to tell us about it than BFBS Germany afternoon presenter, Lauren Mitchell. Hello.
1: Hello, Lydia.
0: How's it going? What's going on over there? Fill us in.
1: So it's so nice, actually, to be honest with you. So the Sennelager Garrison Health and Wellbeing Fair is being run today. And it's essentially an opportunity for personnel and civilian workers and their families to come over to the Normandy Rooms and find out the kind of support that is on offer for them. So we've got like the Med Centre here. They're here with lots of pamphlets and healthy guidance and things like that. The NAFI are here providing fruit and these lovely, like, you can build your own granola pots.
0: Oh,
1: I've had
0: wow.
1: two already. It's fantastic. The dental centre are here. They're giving away some little tubes of toothpaste, perfect for if you're going travelling. And they obviously, they've got lots of pamphlets there about gum health and teeth health. Then we've also got ourselves, BFBS, are here showing off all of the opportunities and support that we have for our personnel here as well, from everything from our audience support website to the BFBS TV. You know, when you do want to switch off from the busy day-to-day life, we can provide the opportunity to do that with our BFBS TV services.
0: Oh, that's absolutely amazing. And yeah, I do think people forget that when it comes to health and well-being, just like being able to switch off and switch on the TV. So it's good that you guys are there. I want to ask you how it's been so far. Like, is it busy? I can hear lots of noise in the background.
1: It has been really busy. In fact, what's just been really adorable is the school, Attenborough School, have just been up for a visit as well. And they were all adorable. They were there in the little high-vis jackets, aww, learning all about things. I mean, they did just keep coming over to us asking for the freebies that we've got of the BFBS merch. And it's like, well, if we give you one, then we've got to give everybody one. But a lot of them were coming up and asking lots of really inquisitive questions, which is really nice. You know, like, why do you play the music that you play? Like, how can... And then one of them even asked me if she could sing on the radio.
0: Are we waiting for that? Is that gonna happen?
1: Do you know what? Our agents will call her agents and we'll get something in the diary.
0: No, it's until 2 p.m. today, and it's saying that there's like Zumba, spinning bikes. Is there anything that you are gonna try out, Lauren?
1: Yes, so there is a bit of Zumba going on. Sylvia's here from the Zumba class. She's doing a bit of a taster session and things like that. There is a bike challenge going on. I haven't gone on it because I'm wearing trousers and some like fancy smart shoes because I have to head back to the office soon. However, our administrator from BFBS Germany, Emily, has taken part in this cycling challenge, this spin challenge, and she's done quite well, actually. I think I'd be surprised if somebody beats her because, oh my goodness me, she was absolutely wow. pulling the pin.
0: Oh, amazing. Well, it's on for a few more hours, isn't it? But Lauren, you'll be heading back for your show soon. So you can catch Lauren and catch up with it if you're over in Germany from 2 p.m. local time. Lauren, thanks so much.
1: Oh, no, thank you.

It's Silver Bumper, and on tonight, that BFBS Germany lot are everywhere. At the weekend, they were at Shapefest. Today, Zenilager Garrison Health and Wellbeing Fair. You can still go along if you fancy it. Thanks so much, Lauren. Now, on the way, we've got Jungkook and Latto. It's 7.

Dunkirk and Latto with Seven on the way. Forces News with the latest headlines for you. We've got your five aside coming up for today as well, but more on that very soon. Right now, Beyonce and If I Were a Boy. If I-

0: Flight delays continue after a UK air traffic control glitch.
1: This is the third summer where we have had mass disruption, so it should be a case of three strikes and you're out.
0: A mobilisation plan for veterans as part of a plan for war.
2: I think a lot of people in the strategic reserve don't really appreciate that they are in it, which is one of the problems that is trying to be addressed.
0: And small screen big winners, the best of the TV awards.
3: I was sitting there and I thought this is a good seat. I'll never have that seat.
4: This is Forces News with Adam Gilchrist.
0: The Foreign Secretary, Ed Miliband, has rejected suggestions that the government's sanctions against Israeli settlements in the occupied West Bank will put British Jews in danger. He said the UK would stand up for the rule of law and the freedom and dignity of people while also countering anti-Semitism. Chief Rabbi Ephraim Mervis has said the sanctions will harm the safety of Jewish people in Britain. Mr. Miliband gave this response.
5: I don't agree with the Chief Rabbi, of whom I have great respect. Anyone who holds British Jews responsible for the actions of the Israeli government is engaging in anti-Semitism, pure and simple. I want Jews, I want people of all faiths and none to feel safe in our country. We will pursue that with the utmost vigour at the same time as doing the right things when it comes to our foreign policy.
0: In response to the UK sanctions, Israel ordered the closure of the British consulate and barred a number of MPs from entering the country. Doran Spielman is a spokesperson for Israel's Prime Minister.
6: This is not really how an ally behaves, and we feel that we are standing alone with the United States against the evil of the world, Hamas, Hezbollah, and Iran, and we would expect gratitude.
0: 12 countries, including France and Canada, have taken similar action to the UK. There's been a general lack of reaction so far from the Trump administration. Political analyst Eric Hamm outlines what response the UK can expect.
7: This looks more and more like the West drawing a line in the sand, recognizing that they believe that Israel has gone too far in their actions. And yes, President Donald Trump will respond very angrily, but I don't think we're going to see that turn into actual policy that could see the United States and UK and the UK move further and further apart.
4: This is Forces News.
0: The Ministry of Defence says some veterans will be mobilised next year. It's a major government exercise to test the UK's readiness for war. Danielle Yaryvyetska has more details.
8: The Ministry of Defence says the drill will look at how quickly retired troops can be called up, equipped and deployed. It'll involve an as yet unspecified number of the British military strategic reserve, which has an estimated 95,000 retired regular and reserve officers. The exercise in 2027 forms part of a plan by the MOD for a real step change to use the strategic reserve more. Matthew Saville, who is Director of Military Sciences at the defence think tank RUSI, says many of them may not realise they can be called back into service.
2: I think a lot of people in the strategic reserve don't really appreciate that they are in it, which is one of the problems that is trying to be addressed. The way it works is that officers and other personnel leaving the forces have essentially what's called a liability, which is that they can, under certain circumstances, usually the most dire or serious, be called to service. And for officers, I think the liability is actually technically for life.
8: Earlier this year, ministers raised the age limit for the strategic reserve from 55 to 65 and lowered the threshold for them being called into service.
0: 1,000 flights were cancelled yesterday. Today, more than 250 have faced the chop. The knock-on effects continue after a technical problem at air traffic control caused travel chaos for tens of thousands of people. The Transport Secretary, Heidi Alexander, has summoned the chief executive of the air traffic provider, NATS, Martin Rolfe. He's apologised.
9: We will be doing a very, very thorough and full investigation. We have, at this point, ruled out cyber. We don't believe it was a cyber attack. My focus and that of the team has been on both getting our system operating back up normally, which it is now, but there's obviously a huge tail to the disruption, and we'll be working on that through the course of today. And then obviously our attention will turn to exactly what's happened in this particular incident.
0: Passengers are being urged to check with their airlines for up-to-date information. These people were diverted from Heathrow to Cardiff.
10: There hasn't been a kind of duty of care to any of the passengers.
11: And communication.
10: We were kind of stranded in Cardiff.
12: Consideration of safety. We were stranded at an airport. There was nowhere to get a drink, nowhere to sit down.
11: It's been a journey from
10: hell.
11: And we're just trying to get there for work. And we're still trying.
0: Travel expert Simon Cole Calder says the impact is continuing at the airports Heathrow, Gatwick, Manchester and Stansted.
11: I've been hearing overnight from people stranded in various places, all telling the same story, which is that the airline was trying to get them to fly home. They couldn't, and I'm afraid today is going to be horrible as well. Pilots, planes, passengers out of position. A lot of people will be waiting till the weekend before they get where they need to be.
0: Fighting between US and Iranian forces has flared up again. Iran says it attacked a number of ships attempting to pass through the Strait of Hormuz. As a result, oil prices have risen to over $100 a barrel for the first time since July. The United States is expanding its trade restrictions on Canadian goods to include outright import bans on alcoholic drinks, dairy products and motorcycles. This after Canada implemented its own retaliatory 50% tariffs on US goods. And the UK Food and Drinks Federation is predicting price rises is for at least another year, up by 4% by Christmas, 6% by next July. The Federation's chief executive, Karen Betts.
13: Everything that a food company needs to make food has gone up in price and continues to go up in price. So that's the cost of ingredients, the cost of energy, logistics, packaging and labour costs.
4: This is Forces News.
0: Celebrity traitors, Call the Midwife and Clarkson's Farm were among the big winners at last night's National TV Awards in London. But it was comedian Alan Carr who got some special recognition, as Vicky Turner reports.
14: He said he'd do some ugly crying if he won anything, and he stayed true to his word. Alan Carr was shocked when he got this year's Special Recognition Award and amazed by who was paying tribute.
15: When you've got, like, Sir Stephen Fry, Graham Norton, John Frost and Claudia, I mean, that's what set me off crying, because these are people I really admire, and they're, like, saying these lovely things. Because I was sitting there, and I thought this is a good seat. I'll never have that seat.
14: Mrs. Brown's Boys took home the Comedy Award, while Sir David Attenborough was named Best Presenter in his milestone 100th birthday year, ending Anton Deck's hopes of reclaiming the title. Clarkson's Farm won celebrity-led reality docu-series for the second year running.
16: The people who voted for us, obviously I think it's a great show, and that's down to these guys. But I also think they're kind of voting for farmers. I think that they're actually going, my God, it's a difficult job.
14: Vicky McClure took Best Drama Performance for Trigger Point, making history as the winner from the category's first all-female shortlist. Celebrity Traitors was named Best Reality Competition. Strictly Come Dancing claimed the talent show gong. Actress Amber Davies was part of last year's cast.
17: It's just the perfect cherry on the cake of what was just a life-changing and incredible experience.
14: Among the other winners this morning in the daytime category, Factual Entertainment went to Gogglebox, and Emmerdale beat rivals EastEnders and Coronation Street to be crowned Best Serial Drama.
4: Forces News Sports.
0: Manchester City are off to a winning start in the Champions League. Erling Haaland scored twice in a 2-0 win away to Porto. City boss Enzo Maresca.
18: I think the performance was a complete performance on the ball and off the ball for the 95 minutes. Even first half, I think we create enough chances to win the game. Overall, I think we deserve to win the game.
0: Aston Villa won in the Champions League Road 2, 3-2 at Club Brugge in Belgium. The Villa manager Unai Emery is happy with his new look side.
19: I am so happy today. Thankful because we are improving collectively, tactically, individually. And this victory is through it.
0: Liverpool host Atletico Madrid tonight, while Arsenal are in Italy to face Napoli. In last night's League Cup ties, Newcastle won 1-0 at Millwall, Sunderland 1-0 at home to Hull, with third-round victories too for Bournemouth, Bradford and Crystal Palace. Celtic are hoping for a sixth straight victory in the Scottish Premiership when they travel to St Johnstone this evening. Rangers host St Mirren tonight. The winners could go second in the table. England's cricketers will be aiming for a series clean sweep against Pakistan as the third test match starts at Edgbaston. England won the first test by an innings and the second by 194 runs. Pakistan have been put into bat their four without loss. There's a big upset at the US Open tennis. The defending champion Carlos Alcaraz has been knocked out by American Ben Shelton in five sets in the latest finish ever. Hundreds of fans stayed until 3:30 in the morning New York time to cheer Shelton on.
20: For me, it's always about the people in the crowd or the city of New York that showed up tonight till 3 a.m. with the USA chants until the very end. That's what kept me going, and that's what got me this win tonight.
4: Forces News headlines.
0: The boss of the UK's air traffic control system has been summoned by the Transport Secretary to explain why more than 1,000 flights were cancelled yesterday. The Ministry of Defence says some veterans will be mobilised next year in a government exercise to test the UK's readiness for war. And the Foreign Secretary says he regrets Israel's response to the UK decision to end trade with illegal settlements in the West Bank, but is proud to have taken action. That's the latest. I'm Adam Gilchrist.
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It's Demi Lovato. Sorry, not sorry. It's playing right here on BFBS, the Forces Station. How's it going? It's Lydia Tester with you, filling in for Joe Carden this week. It's Wednesday, the 9th of September. Good morning, good afternoon, good evening, wherever you are around the Forces world. It is so good to have your company. Demi Lovato, I'm in a Demi Lovato era right now. She's very confidence boosting, if you need a bit of that. On the way, fresh new music track number 3 is coming up today, and we have your five aside, your chance to win an Echo Dot. But right now, Hugel, Emel Angel and Ultranate, it's Moving to the Sun.

Can you reminisce something that's finished like 2 minutes ago? Because why is that making me reminisce on the summer just gone, even though it's just finished, literally? But this is the third day in a row that I'm sitting in a fleece, rubbing my hands together for warmth. Anyway, we'll deal with that another time. Right now, it is time for Five Aside. So all this month, you get a chance to put your hands on a new Gen Echo Dot. It's the perfect way to listen to BFBS with our BFBS skill as well. But in order to win, you need to enter. And in order to enter, you need to know what it is. So let's get into it, shall we? Today's Five Aside. A Few Good Men. Jerry Maguire. Night and Day. Top Gun. And Good Will Hunting. A Few Good Men, Jerry Maguire, Night and Day, Top Gun, and Good Will Hunting. Which one is the odd one out? Please let me know. 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

Spiller and Sophie Ellis-Bextor with Groove Jets. It's playing right here on BFBS, the Forces Station. It's Lydia Tester with you. I'm here all this week filling in for Joe Carden. Still to come, we got brand new Fisher on the way. We've also got your fresh new music track coming up for today as well. And a reminder of your five aside. So, A Few Good Men, Jerry Maguire, Night and Day, Top Gun, Good Will Hunting. Which one is the odd one out? Connected at bfbs.com is where you need to send your answer to. It's going to be revealed a little bit later on, but get that in for your chance to win this Echo Dot.

0: Fred Again, featuring Sammy Virgie and Reggie with Talk of the Town. That is one of my favourite Fred Again songs. He's got a lot of good ones, to be honest. That one and Adore You are up there with my top favourite songs of all time.
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0: We have important business to discuss because it is track number 3 this week of our fresh new music, and it comes from Tiny Temper. Yes, Tiny Temper is back with Trop Killers and Afro Jack for a brand new track. My goodness, that was a tongue twister and a half, called To The Floor. Tiny Temper has recently released an album, and it is his first album in 9 years. He is so back, and later he is doing some shows around the UK and Europe as well. Have a listen and see what you think.
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Tiny Temper, Trop Killers, and Afro Jack to the floor. I feel like that title is so fitting because if I heard that when I was out, I would be straight to the floor with that one. 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

Nirvana, Smells Like Teen Spirit. I really love going from something brand new to something old because that's how I like listen to my music anyway. So I'm all over this. Now, a couple of you getting this five-a-side absolutely spot on so quickly as well. Fiona and Jib, you've absolutely smashed it. Elliot, yeah, of course. Callum, you're getting it. Ulrika, you're getting it. Lee, you've got it. Tegan, you were in so quickly with your answer as well. So here it is one more time for your five-a-side. I'm revealing it after Alex Warren. It's coming up after Alex Warren. So A Few Good Men, Jerry Maguire, Night and Day, Top Gun, Good Will Hunting. Which one is your odd one out? Get your answer in right now because I'm revealing it very soon. Connected at bfbs.com. Let's get a bit of Fisher on for you now. It's brand new with Florence Armand. It's What a Life.

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Alex Warren, and Fever Dream is playing right here on BFBS Force Station. Okay, time to reveal. So your five-a-side, A Few Good Men, Jerry Maguire, Night and Day, Top Gun, Good Will Hunting. Seems that this one was pretty easy. Everyone was so quick with their answers today. Of course, the odd one out today is Good Will Hunting, as the rest are all Tom Cruise films. He is not in Good Will Hunting. It is Matt Damon. So there you go. Well done if you got that right today. Five-a-side is back tomorrow.

Mal Smith and Gold. Before that, it was Carly Rae Jepsen with Call Me Maybe. Now, how are you loving BFBS TV and radio? 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It's the Red Hot Chili Peppers now and Under the Bridge.

the Red Hot Chili Peppers and Under the Bridge. It's right here on BFBS. Forces Station on the way. Forces News with the latest headlines for you. We've also got anthems coming up for you. A little clue about one of them. It was the theme tune of a British sitcom. I'll let you guess which one that is when the time arrives. Right now, another and 54 Ultra. It's Talk To You.

0: More than 250 flights have been cancelled a day after a technical glitch brought UK airports to a standstill. While the problem has been fixed, the knock-on effects have caused further delays. The disruption was caused by an issue with the air traffic control system, leading to the cancellation of nearly 2,000 flights yesterday. The BBC's Ellie Price is at Heathrow Airport.
1: Ryanair, for example, said that 65,000 of its passengers had been delayed for more than 8 hours. EasyJet cancelled 200 flights. British Airways cancelled 100 flights. There were loads of passengers in the wrong place, not getting to where they wanted to be. And of course, the problem with that is that aeroplanes and crew now, today, are in the wrong place. So it's causing ongoing disruption.
0: The Foreign Secretary's disputed warnings British Jews could be at more risk because of new sanctions on Israel. Ed Miliband set out a ban on imports from the occupied West Bank yesterday and insists he's standing up for British values.
2: We have a choice as a country, which is, do we stand by in the face of that terrible injustice, or do we call it out? And we chose to call it out, and I think that most British people will think it's right to do that.
0: Britain's chief rabbis warned it'll embolden people who use hatred as a weapon against Jews. There's been a new escalation in the conflicts between Iran and the US, with both sides targeting each other's ships. The price of oil has consequently hit $100 a barrel for the first time since July. The Ministry of Defence says some veterans will be mobilised next year in a major government exercise to test the UK's readiness for war. Danielle Jarowczyk has more details.
3: The Ministry of Defence says the drill will look at how quickly retired troops can be called up, equipped and deployed. It'll involve an as yet unspecified number of the British military strategic reserve, which has an estimated 95,000 retired, regular and reserve officers. Earlier this year, ministers raised the age limit from 55 to 65 and lowered the threshold for them being called into service.
0: A 22-year-old due in court charged with causing death by dangerous driving after two cyclists were killed in a crash in Kent. Aaron Turner from Hyams also accused of fleeing the scene in Gravesend on Sunday morning. Michael McIntyre used last night's National Television Awards to tap up potential guests for his big show. The comedian went home with the Bruce Forsyth Entertainment Award for a second year running. But he was also looking to secure a few big names for the next series.
4: There's a few in the audience. I've been saying Gordon Ramsay is here. Yeah. And, you know, he is a man who's so busy. And I would like him to come on the show, and I've asked him many times, so I'll ask him again.
0: England's bowlers are destroying Pakistan in the first session of a third test at Edgbaston. A short time ago, the tourists were 35 for four. Ollie Robinson and Jofra Archer have both taken two wickets. Joe Root's men have already won the series. That's the latest. I'm Verity Gear.
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7: Anthems. How's it going? Happy Wednesday. It's the 9th of September. It's Lydia Tester with you filling in for Joe Carden on Totally Connected this week. We're kicking the hour off with anthems. We've got tunes from the likes of Rihanna on the way, Harvey Danger as well. But first, German singer-songwriter Billy Ray Martin with Your Loving Arms. This song hit number one in Italy and number six on the UK singles chart.
5: 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The

0: Harvey Danger and Flagpole Sitter from 1998. This was the American rock band's debut single from their debut album, and later became the theme song for the sitcom Peep Show, from the second series to the ninth. One more anthem on the way, and you'll recognise this one instantly. It's Rihanna and Disturbia.
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A fantastic choice to finish off anthems today. It's Rihanna and Disturbia from 2008. That song actually reached number one in Belgium and the top 10 in more than 20 countries, including the UK. How's it going wherever you are around the force as well? Thanks so much for joining me today. We've got an hour together on the way. Tunes from the likes of Sabrina Carpenter coming up. We've got some Noah Kahan as well. It's very exciting. It's very busy this next hour. So let's get straight back into the tunes. It's the latest from Cat's Eye. It's Animal.

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2: It's game.

Calvin Harris and Disciples with How Deep Is Your Love. Now on the way, we're going to be heading over to Jib because it's the biggest day of the year tomorrow, but we're going to be finding out a bit more behind the scenes of the celebration that is coming up after Sabrina Carpenter and Tears.

0: Sabrina Carpenter and Tears. Now, tomorrow, Thursday, the 10th of September, is National Day, the biggest day of the year for Gibraltar. It's a national holiday and sees people dress in red and white and throw a party. But behind the celebrations, music and good times, the day holds a great deal of significance for proud Gibraltarians. It marks a pivotal moment in the territory's history, the 1967 sovereignty referendum, when residents chose to remain under British rule rather than pass under Spanish sovereignty, affirming their right to self-determination. Ginny Carlin spoke to commanding officer of the Royal Gibraltar Regiment, Lieutenant Colonel John Pitto, about what the day means to him.
1: I think, well, for me, what National Day is, as we know it here in Gibraltar, is a period of reflection, thinking back over the last year and how things in Gibraltar have developed, have come along. It's so important for all of us Gibraltarians because it gives us the opportunity to showcase and show off to the world what a proud nation we are. Yes, we are British, but we also have our unique Gibraltarian identity that we're also very proud of. And that's what National Day should be. It's about remembering who we are, where we came from, and where we're going to go to in the future.
2: Now, I mean, I've been to different days in different countries, but nothing is quite like National Day, is it?
1: Nothing's ever going to beat what National Day is all about. You know, putting our red and white out there so the whole world can see is incredible. Just the show of force as a nation, as people, it's immense. Everyone's in good spirits. I'm not known for, you know, many pockets of issues to happen during National Day, but it's such a great day, wonderful atmosphere, and it's when Gibraltar comes together as a big family and celebrates in the best way possible, which is just a massive street party.
2: I was just about to say, it is just red and white everywhere you look. It's not just in one place in Casemates. It's just everywhere, just that sea of red and white. A really good vibe over the whole place, isn't it?
1: Absolutely. I mean, you can't look left or right or up or down and not see the red and white on show. It is quite literally everywhere, from cars being dressed up to to buildings. It's just incredible. And again, I think for such a small country to come on the big screen, on the world scene, showcasing the strong pride we have, it's just incredible. You just don't get it anywhere. You know, no one celebrates, no one parties like a Gibraltarian. Fact.
2: that is a big fact. And do you know one of the nicest things is as well, as a visitor to this country, that we are all invited to that party as well, and invited to join in. Nobody's made to feel left out at all. We all don our red and white wherever we're from, and join you. And that's just how welcoming it is, isn't it?
1: Yeah, Gibraltarians were just very welcoming people. Everyone becomes your brother or sister or cousin. It depends how you impress, but you always become a family member when you come here, and that's the strong part of being Gibraltarian, is the fact that we absolutely bring everybody in. Our history has demonstrated that we persevere through adversity, and God knows that we've had our fair share over our history of having our fair problems and issues. But the way that we've gotten over those problems, those issues, is by coming together and bringing people together, irrespective of where you come from, who you are. On that day specifically, on that 10th of September, everyone's Gibraltarian as soon as you come through the now fictional land frontier, because, you know, we are so welcoming.
0: It sounds like it is going to be so much fun, so full on as well. Ginny Carlin's definitely going to be there. And you can hear more on National Day on BFBS Radio and the podcast Daily Dits.
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1: Black Street and No Diggity. 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So this week, how many goals will be scored in total in these two matches? So Liverpool versus Fulham and Ross County versus Hibs, okay? So it says here, any extra time goals included as well. So get your guesses in, goals@bfbs.com with your predictions, or send a voice note through our BFBS app. Send them that way and keep up to date with all the scores. And you can join Mark McKenzie on Saturday Sport from 2 p.m. UK time. Let's get some Noah Kahan on for you now. It's Stick Season.

Noah Kahan and Stick Season coming up. We've got some Olivia Rodrigo coming your way, throwing it back to the early noughties as well with some Pretty Green Eyes. And we're heading over to Northern Ireland to hear about an engagement day that took place recently. It's all to come right now. The latest from Bieber Doobie. This is Sunset.

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0: Ultra Beat versus Darren Styles with Pretty Green Eyes. It's here on BFBS, the Forces Station. Now, 54MI Company have recently held an engagement day with local companies in Northern Ireland. Rachel Cochrane spoke to training officer Captain Andy Lennox.
1: So this is Exercise Intelligent Challenge. And what we're trying to do is we're going to bring in employers from six different companies. And we're going to give them a little bit of a behind-the-scenes look at some of the intelligence tasks that we do, a little bit of the analytical training and some of the military skills that we do as well, to try and do a little bit of team building and bonding and just break down those barriers, the behind the scenes of what the Army do.
2: And a great day for engagement. Why is it so important that companies outside the wire learn a little bit more about those transferable skills for possible employees in the future?
1: That's exactly it. We've got a lot of our reservists and regular soldiers coming out of the Army. They don't realise just how employable they are and just what we do day to day and how easy that comes across. The people skills, the analytical skills, the problem solving we encounter it every day. And just to let potential employers see and let them see what we do as well, it just helps break down those barriers.
2: I know you maybe can't tell me too much about the intelligence corps and what you do behind the scenes, but what's different about the challenges today than maybe some other challenges that units would put on?
1: So we've tried to concentrate on our analytical and problem solving skills. So the teams will be facing problems, but they'll have to work together, use different sort of analytical tools, and we'll do a little bit of teaching, a little bit of sort of prompting as we go around the stands. They'll sort of pick up little bits of how to link problems together. So they're analytical exercises that just help them look at problems in different ways.
2: The Intelligence Corps Reserve is based here in Thetford Barracks, and how often do you train?
1: So we have a company based here in Lisburn. We travel across the mainland now and again for training, but most of ours is done locally. And a Tuesday night, we would be in for a couple of hours, and then most of our weekends are done either in Ballykin or McGilligan. Similar to most reserve units, the one advantage that we have is occasionally we're able to pick up more analytical tasks, which it gives a slightly different flavour from some of the other reserve units. You know, we can go across and support regular units on regular tasks quite often.
2: And I know you've had an open night not that long ago. If people want to find out a little bit more about what you do, or maybe keep an eye on the next event that's coming up, how can they do that?
1: The best way for us is just to get in touch. Go through Army Jobs and find out where we're located, or the RIFCO website will have contact details for us. But also the Intelligence Corps sort of social media pages on Instagram and Facebook, we'll advertise there for any events that we've got coming up. It's a great field. It's a really interesting and diverse organisation, and we're constantly looking to bring in new people.
0: That was Captain Andy Lennox, training officer of 54 Military Intelligence Company, chatting to Rachel Cochrane at the recent engagement day in Thetford Barracks in Lisbon.
3: 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The-

Olivia Rodrigo and Drop Dead. I can't help but sing along to that one. If you're over in Estonia and you love to sing as well, then this is perfect for you, because Prayers and Battle Group Choir Practice is on today at 7:30 p.m. If you want to head along, it's at the Padre's office. Maybe you haven't been before and you want to try something new. Maybe you go every week and this is just your friendly reminder. Either way, it will be fun. Jazzy and Chris Lorenzo on for you now. It's Invisible.

Jazzy, Chris, Lorenzo and Invisible. Forces News is on the way with the latest headlines for you next. That's it from me. I'll see you same time tomorrow. Have a fantastic rest of your Wednesday. See you for Thursday. It's B.O.B. and Hayley Williams and Airplanes.

0: defence spending gets thrashed out in the Commons.
1: We will honour our NATO commitments. 3.5% by 2035.
0: Second day of travel chaos after air traffic control breakdown yesterday.
2: So we've lost 2 days of our honeymoon. We're going to go all the way to the Maldives, I think, for about 4 days.
0: And MPs criticise government compensation schemes for veterans.
3: My genuine real fear is that this is too little, too late.
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0: The Prime Minister and the Conservative leader have clashed in the Commons over defence spending and the deal over the Chagos Islands. During Prime Minister's questions, Kemi Badenoch asked about the decision of the former Defence Secretary and now Chancellor John Healey to resign from Keir Starmer's cabinet.
5: His Chancellor resigned as Defence Secretary because the Labour government would not increase defence spending to 3% by 2030. Does the Prime Minister think he was right to quit?
1: Mr. Speaker, as I said last week, I appointed this Chancellor because of his strong commitment to the defence of this nation. That was the reason why. And we will honour our NATO commitments. 3.5% by 2035 and a target date for 3. And that will all be set out in the spending review, Mr. Speaker.
0: Kemi Badenoch says Argentina was threatening the Falklands due to Britain appearing weak on the Chagos Islands. The government's Chagos deal would see sovereignty transferred to Mauritius. The deal would also see the Diego Garcia base leased back for 99 years with an option to extend beyond that.
5: We are talking about paying £35 billion to give away British territory. And all of that is happening while his government is cancelling £30 million of vital training for British soldiers. The Prime Minister may be new to the job, so let me tell him what may not be in his briefing paper. Last year, defence funding fell in real terms. That is on them.
0: In reply, Andy Burnham said he didn't think she was on strong ground when it comes to defence spending.
1: It was 2.5% of GDP when the last Labour government left office. It was 2.3% of GDP when the government she was in left office. It's now set to be 2.7% in the next year. So that is the reality of the situation, Mr. Speaker. A government that is strong on the defence of this country. That is what we are doing. It's why we've set out a defence investment plan that will be fully funded.
0: He also told the Commons that his government will not surrender our base at Diego Garcia. He said, "We are in discussions with the United States about that. We will always respect the rights of the Falkland Islanders to choose to be British."
4: This is Forces News.
0: The boss of the UK's air traffic control system says he doesn't believe a cyber attack is behind the collapse of its technology. Martin Rolfe's been summoned by the Transport Secretary to explain why more than 1,000 flights were cancelled yesterday. He's apologised unreservedly for the fault.
6: Our system is now back up and running, so we have resolved the issue and now controllers are there to help make sure that we can recover as fast as possible. The best information in terms of how long this will take to resolve lies with the airlines. We will obviously support them in everything we do, but they are the best people for customers to go to.
0: Heathrow, Gatwick and Glasgow airports say they're experiencing knock-on disruption. The issue has been resolved, but more than 250 flights have been cancelled today and others are being delayed. Sean Tipton from the Association of British Travel Agents says airlines now have to get travellers where they need to be.
7: It's not always possible to get you an alternative that's actually suitable for you, in which case the airlines would say, OK, fair enough, you can either rebook at a later time of year or you can have your money back. Same on the package, the tour operator would do the same. So it's far from ideal.
0: Sam Stansfield from Lincoln was hoping to be on her honeymoon in the Maldives, not at Stansted Airport.
2: It's been awful. Yesterday, it was shoulder to shoulder. You couldn't move and nobody knew anything. We got an email this morning. We are getting on a flight tonight at about 5:30, but it also means a delay at Abu Dhabi. So we've lost 2 days of our honeymoon. We're going to go all the way to the Maldives, I think, for about 4 days.
0: A report by a group of MPs has criticised government compensation schemes, including one set up to make payments to veterans impacted by the ban on LGBT people serving in Britain's armed forces. James Walton reports.
8: The report by the Public Accounts Committee looked at a number of compensation schemes, including those set up for the Post Office Horizon scandal, the infected blood scandal, and for those discharged from the military because they were gay. The report calls for the establishing of an independent body that would be responsible for administrating compensation schemes in the future. Peter Gibson is the chief executive of Fighting With Pride, a charity set up to support LGBT service personnel and veterans.
9: There's been so many frustrations throughout the entire process. And whilst we've represented veterans and we've put those concerns forward and we've met with ministers and we've lobbied and campaigned, it feels as though we've been battling.
8: The report includes criticisms and recommendations aimed at the MOD directly over the way it's delivering the scheme set up to compensate LGBT veterans, known as the Financial Recognition Scheme. It says there's a deep-seated distrust among veterans and that the MOD has not advertised the scheme widely enough.
9: To launch a campaign just 100 days before this scheme closes, my fear, my genuine real fear, is that this is too little, too late, and they should have been doing this from January last year when the scheme was launched.
8: The FBS Forces News understands that the MOD will set out a departmental response to the report in due course. It says it deeply regrets the treatment of LGBT serving personnel between 1967 and 2000.
0: Some other news, and the Prime Minister insists Britain stands for fairness after criticism over sanctions placed on illegal Israeli settlements in the occupied West Bank. Yesterday, the government announced a ban on goods produced in the area. The chief rabbi warned the decision could make life more dangerous for British Jews. A body's been found in the search for a 15-year-old boy who got into difficulty in the sea off the Welsh coast. The teenager from Yorkshire went missing on the 30th of August at Marlowe's Sand in Pembrokeshire on a family holiday. And around 340 jobs are being axed at Channel 4. The broadcaster's cutting 28% of its workforce by the end of the year as part of a restructuring plan.
4: This is Forces News.
0: The celebrity traitors Call the Midwife and Clarkson's Farm were among the winners at last night's National Television Awards in London. But it was comedian Alan Carr who got some special recognition, as Vicky Turner reports.
10: He said he'd do some ugly crying if he won anything, and he stayed true to his word. Alan Carr was shocked when he got this year's special recognition award and amazed by who was paying tribute.
11: When you've got, like, Sir Stephen Fry, Graham Norton, John Frost and Claudia, I mean, that's what set me off crying, because these are people I really admire. And they're like saying these lovely things. Because I was sitting there and I thought this is a good seat. I've never had that seat.
10: Mrs. Brown's Boys took home the Comedy Award, while Sir David Attenborough was named Best Presenter in his milestone 100th birthday year, ending Ant and Dec's hopes of reclaiming the title. Clarkson's Farm won celebrity-led reality docu-series for the second year running.
12: The people who voted for us, obviously I think it's a great show, and that's down to these guys. But I also think they're kind of voting for farmers. I think that they're actually going, my God, it's a difficult job.
10: Vicky McClure took Best Drama Performance for Trigger Point, making history as the winner from the category's first all-female shortlist. Celebrity Traitors was named Best Reality Competition. Strictly Come Dancing claimed the talent show gong. Actress Amber Davies was part of last year's cast.
13: It's just the perfect cherry on the cake of what was just a life-changing and incredible experience.
10: Among the other winners this morning in the daytime category, Factual Entertainment went to Gogglebox, and Emmerdale beat rival EastEnders and Coronation Street to be crowned Best Serial Drama.
4: Forces News Sports.
0: Ben Shelton's knocked out defending champion Carlos Alcaraz in the US Open tennis in a five-set thriller. The American won 10-7 in the tiebreak in a match that lasted more than 4 hours. Shelton plays compatriot Francis Tiafoe in the semi-finals. Pakistan have made a poor start to the third test with England. A short time ago, they'd slumped to 100-7 at Edgbaston. Ollie Robinson, Jofra Archer and Josh Tung have all taken scalps. The tourists have gifted wickets, with all the batters out going for seven or less.
4: Forces News.
0: Headlines. Prime Minister and the Conservative leader have clashed in the Commons over defence spending and the deal over the Chagos Islands. A second day of travel chaos after an air traffic control breakdown yesterday, and a report by a group of MPs has criticised government compensation schemes for veterans. That's the latest. I'm Verity Gear.
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kind of how age works, doesn't it? Don't need a song about it, the Cortinas. Not 19 Forever, kickstarting Wednesday's afternoon show with me, Ryan, who I was described by my colleague and friend, Alice Vickery from The Breakfast Show, as rambunctious yesterday. Don't know how I feel about that. Think I'm okay with it.

Bobby Bashkam, teaming up with little-known artist Josh Baker, responsible for the beats on that one. That is called My Place. And welcome along to my show. It's lovely to be with you. I'm going to play Tyler and Water in just a second. But water has been a theme of my day today. I don't know if it has been for you as well. Obviously, having water to stay hydrated in the warmer temperatures of Cyprus today, but also because I jumped back in, not literally, but I moved gracefully into the RAF Akrotiri swimming pool this afternoon. I thought I'd get involved in, because I don't know if you saw the news, but the next K1 triathlon is happening very, very soon. And I've always wanted to do a triathlon. You know, it's like one of those bucket list things. I'm sure you've got loads before you're 30 or 40 or 50 or just extend the age. Well, triathlon is one of the things I've always wanted to do. So I thought I'd get going. And I wear a certain model of watch, and I thought, oh, this would be a good way to track how far I'm able to swim kind of in one go, or distance, measure calories, all the data's all very, very good. I was skeptical of whether, because I take my watch off if I go to the shower, and I usually take my watch off if I go to the pool. But then I noticed that under the workout settings, there is swim. So I thought, surely this will be fine in the pool. And I did some research, and I don't know if you can help me, but what is the difference between water resistant and waterproof? Surely they're the same.

0: I'm certainly not resistant to that kind of water from Tyler. Beautiful stuff playing on BFBS. We got Tom Grennan on the way. And if you also fancy a dip in the pool, there is lane swimming at the RAF Akrotiri Swimming Pool tonight from 6 p.m. And I believe there should also be swimming at the Episcopi Pool as well. I haven't got the schedule in front of me, but if last week is anything to go by, there should be lane swimming from 5:30 p.m.
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5: Saturday, five contestants and the celebrity partners try to outsmart each other for a cash prize in the Celebrity Inner Circle. Sunday and Wednesday, a new group of housemates enters the famous compound watched by the public in Big Brother. Sunday, two groups battle to survive in a simulated post-apocalyptic world in reality series Apocalypse. Mondays and Tuesdays, a wife uncovers disturbing secrets from her partner's past as his dementia worsens in drama Forever Home. Fridays, three women reveal how they became in tangled in a romance scam in documentary Hey Beautiful, Anatomy of a Romance Scam.

Tom Grennan and Hire, stick around for the latest from Slater coming up. And if you think I've been talking about American football too much for the last day or so, because I've just been back, well, the NFL is starting and I've only just touched the surface.

0: The UK's answer to the Backstreet Boys. It's 5 and keep on moving, encouraging plenty of movement if you're feeling a little bit of a Wednesday lull. Keep on moving. You can get through the rest of the week. I believe in you. It's just about to turn 3:30. It is, of course, Wednesday afternoon. And tonight is a big night in my calendar, at least, because the NFL season is starting today. And myself and the lovely Hal Stewart had a little chinwag about the upcoming season earlier today.
1: I have a love for the NFL. It began in 2007, but I've got to be honest with you. I have, since moving to Cyprus, not been following the NFL like I used to because of the time difference. It's simply on too late. Ryan Galpin, BFBS host and presenter extraordinaire, has a deep, deep love of the National Football League, American football. Ryan, can I ask you questions before the NFL begins tonight?
0: Yes, you can, though I would question your passion for things if a late start is what stops you from watching things. Well, you've got commitment!
1: Brother, I have a greater passion for earning a wage, therefore it will not impact my work. So I have questions for you. How many teams, for those that aren't aware, are there in the NFL?
0: There are 32 teams. There are always the same 32 teams in the National Football League, split into two divisions, into four conferences. There's no relegation, there's no promotion. You can pick a team and you can guarantee that they've always got a chance to get to the Super Bowl.
1: For example, one of the conferences is the NFC North. Quick quiz, who's in the NFC North?
0: That would be your Green Bay Packers.
1: And?
0: Detroit Lions.
1: And?
0: Minnesota Vikings.
1: And?
0: Chicago Bears.
1: Absolutely. Now, who are the favourites for the Super Bowl, or the Superb Owl, if you'd rather pronounce it like that, which is basically the equivalent of the big grand final?
0: I mean, it would be great if they received a trophy that looked like an owl.
1: Wouldn't it?
0: Unfortunately not. So you can't look much further than current reigning Super Bowl champions, the Seattle Seahawks. They won it last year. They're looking to repeat again. But another team in their same division has made a lot of moves over the offseason to basically put all their weight into this one season. I'm talking about the team that are hosting the Super Bowl on Valentine's Day next year, the LA Rams. They went out and got the reigning defensive player of the year, arguably one of the greatest defensive players the NFL has seen. Myles Garrett is joining forces with the now unretired, also defensive monster, Aaron Donald, to make a formidable defense. They also have the reigning MVP, most valuable player in Matthew Stafford, as quarterback. So they are heavy favorites by a lot of people, both in the NFC. In the AFC, you've got the likes of the Buffalo Bills, led by Josh Allen, and everyone, of course, know the Kansas City Chiefs, Patrick Mahomes, and the husband of Taylor Swift, Travis Kelce. They missed the playoffs last year, so they will be looking to get back into the playoffs and hopefully make it all the way to the Super Bowl.
1: Well, you've mentioned the Seattle Seahawks. It all begins tonight. I'm saying tonight in quotes, depending on sort of time zones. But who actually starts the season off?
0: It is a repeat of the Super Bowl that we had. It is the Seattle Seahawks and the New England Patriots.
1: All right, let's get two quick early predictions before I let you go. Who's going to win the opener?
0: It will be the Seattle Seahawks because they're at home.
1: And who's going to win the Super Bowl?
0: Well, my heart, of course, says my team, the New Orleans Saints. I don't think that's probably what my head would agree with. I can't look much further than the LA Rams. They're very strong, but a slight underdog that I think that might do well as well. They've got a new coach. They've got two-time MVP Lamar Jackson as their quarterback. The Baltimore Ravens could pull a few surprises this year.
1: Ryan Galpin, there you go. You can't go anywhere else and get that kind of information except the many, many hundreds of podcasts which cover it in greater detail and with more knowledge. Thank you so much.
0: Thanks, Al. And you can catch the action tonight. It all kicks off at 3:20 a.m. local time. I mean, you've got to be an even bigger fan than me to catch it at that early hour. But we've got you covered on BFBS TV for loads of games throughout the season.

0: Shawn Mendes. Chilling things out for a Wednesday. That is in my blood. I've got the latest track from Adela, Ain't in LA, in a bit. And hopefully some of the photos that you've been taking recently aren't from LA. Maybe you went there on holiday, I don't know. But are certainly from Cyprus. Maybe you could enter them in the BFC Amateur Photographic Competition 2026. Yes, it is still open. It closes at the end of September. You can email your entries to bfcphotocompetition@gmail.com. Include your name, age, and a brief description, including location of the photo, and you'll be in with a chance to win. There are two categories, Amateur Photographer of the Year and an under-16s category as well, so you can get involved whatever age you are. Just make sure your photos are from Cyprus and ain't in LA.
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2: 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Back to the

That's a dealer and ain't in LA. Ryan Galpin here, BFBS, the Forces Station. Hope you're having a lovely day. There are some people that are having a good day today, some people that are having a bad day. We will recap those two categories after Jean-Jacques Smoothie.

0: 10 minutes to 4, two people could be referring to Alice and Hal, who this week are giving you a chance to win an incredible prize courtesy of Lachy Water Sports Centre, a 4-hour private luxury yacht charter with captain, a maximum of 14 people. But there will be one winner announced on Friday. It could be you. Make sure you're listening to The Bit in the Middle tomorrow from 8:30. But it'll be a very good day for you if you are the winner on Friday.
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0: Well, that was a whole lot of mess. Okay, I'll do good day, bad day in a bit.

Coco, sing it back. I wish I could turn back time and go back and try and redo Good Day, Bad Day. But unfortunately, that's not the case. And I don't have time to do it now because I wouldn't do it justice. And I think it's a good one today. So I'm going to save that for a little bit later. I've also saved a great track from Pink, Get the Party Started. So if you need a little uptick in your Wednesday afternoon, stick around for that. We will enjoy it after the latest news and sports headlines and a song that finally became number one in the UK after being number one in the US and other countries for weeks on end. It now only has one song to beat for the most number ones in history, and that is Mariah Carey and All I Want for Christmas. I think it could do it. Here's Choosing Texas. It's BFBS. Just when-

0: The Prime Minister and the Conservative leader have clashed in the Commons over defence spending and the deal over the Chagos Islands. During PMQs, Kemi Badenoch asked about the plan to transfer sovereignty to Mauritius, with the Diego Garcia base leased back for 99 years, with an option to extend beyond that.
1: I tell you what he is funding, Keir Starmer's £35 billion surrender of the Chagos Islands. And its crucial military base. That is British sovereign territory. This is a weak decision, and it is no wonder that Argentina is now threatening the Falklands.
0: In reply, the Prime Minister said, "We will not surrender our base at Diego Garcia. We're in discussions with the United States about that. We will always respect the rights of the Falkland Islanders to choose to be British." Meanwhile, the Prime Minister insists Britain stands for fairness after criticism over sanctions placed on illegal Israeli settlements in the occupied West Bank. Yesterday, the government announced a ban on goods produced in the area. The chief rabbi warned the decision could make life more dangerous for British Jews. But Andy Burnham's told MPs he stands behind the move.
2: Where people are being bullied out of their homes, intimidated, we will always stand with the underdog and take what action we can to support them. That, Mr. Speaker, is leadership on the world stage. Britain being true, that is what the British people expect of us, and that is what this government will do.
0: Hundreds of flights have been cancelled or delayed today as UK airports grapple with the fallout from a technical problem yesterday. The issues with air traffic control have now been fixed, but thousands of travellers are still being affected by the chaos. British peacekeepers have been awarded medals for service with the United Nations in Cyprus. 3-9 Engineer Regiment and attached units were presented with the medals at Ledra Palace in Nicosia. And our reporter in Cyprus, Will Hollis, has the story.
3: Head of the United Nations peacekeeping force in Cyprus, Kazim Diagne, personally handed medals to the sappers. The men and women are from the British Army, but have been wearing the blue beret of the UN peacekeeper for the last 6 months. 3-9 Engineer Regiment was joined by other units, including reservists for the Optosca tour. They're here for an important job. Daily patrols of the Green Line buffer zone help to keep the peace between Greek and Turkish Cypriots on the divided island. Soon, 8th Battalion the Rifles will take over in Sector 2. Will Hollis, BFBS Forces News, Nicosia.
0: Channel 4's confirmed it'll cut more than a quarter of its workforce by the end of the year. 340 jobs will be lost, with the broadcaster saying it needs a fundamental change to the way it operates. And a short time ago, Pakistan had fallen to 107-9 after lunch with England's bowlers completely on top of day one of the third test at Edgbaston. Wickets have fallen quickly as the tourists have been outclassed. That's the latest. I'm Verity Gear.

0: Stick around for some Lady Gaga in just a moment's time. And we've got B-52s as well. That was, of course, Pink and Get the Party Started. And there's only one way to get a certain party started at this time. BFBF weather. And that is to get a Met Office forecaster on the radio. They're so much fun, but they're also very, very knowledgeable on what will happen weather-wise in Cyprus and for the rest of today and tomorrow. Once again, it's my lucky day because yesterday I talked to Nathan and today I'm talking to Nathan as well. Good afternoon, my friend.
1: Hello, Ryan. How are you?
0: I'm doing very well. How are you this fine Wednesday?
1: Oh, so good.
0: Great. I have a quick question because I recently found out that today is International Sudoku Day and I'm intrigued whether, Nathan, you are a Sudokuist.
1: I don't know what that is.
0: I think I made it up, if I'm honest. They're like the box game with the numbers that you have to fit, like the numbers 1 to 9 and the box and the line and the row and, yeah, those things.
1: I do know what that is, but I don't know how it works.
0: Yeah, I mean, I'm with you as well. I was intrigued. I hope you would enlighten me. We can both learn at some point. I think I see a lot of people go to like the beach and they'll do like word searches and Sudokus and things like that as they enjoy the Cyprus summer sun. So would you be a word searcher or a Sudokuist on the beach?
1: I think I would perhaps favour word search, Ryan.
0: Mm, that's very fair. Yeah, go with
1: maybe
0: words.
1: Maybe crossword.
0: Oh, a crossword is nice.
1: Even better.
0: Oh, I like that. Yeah, across words rather than numbers round. If we're going from the countdown kind of suggestions, right? We could chit, we could natter all the afternoon long. But I do need to ask you, weather-wise, what can we expect for the rest of Wednesday?
1: Yeah, so the rest of today, we should expect the winds to begin to ease on the coasts. Any cloud over the hills starting to dissipate now. And we're looking at a pretty clear and dry night throughout for most people. There is a very slight risk of seeing some misty patches forming in the east a little later. But mostly for us, especially our RF Akatiri, generally looking fine and dry through the night. We're expecting temperatures to drop to around 22 degrees on the coastlines, 14 degrees up in the mountains, and perhaps as down as low as 20 degrees in the central lowlands tonight.
0: Nice stuff. And thank you, as always, Nathan. And you, dear listener, if you would like to thank Nathan specifically, he has suggested maybe buying him a word search book. I'm sure he would appreciate it. Nathan, thank you so much for your time. Have a great evening.
1: Cheers, Ryan.
0: Bye.

0: B52's Love Shack. It's just gone 4:15. And if you were tuning in to the breakfast show this morning with Alice Vicky, you would have heard Claire from Decalia, who was co-presenter this morning, who shared about the community learning program. And Alice decided to ask what kind of things are part of the program, which resulted in, well, I will share with you what it resulted in.
1: In Episcopi, we've got a wide variety. We have French for Beginners, which is a first in my time being here.
2: Love that. Très bon.
1: Oh, very good. Merci.
0: Absolute hysterics from the both of them. Of course, if you'd like to be a co-host and join Alice in the regular hysterics she has on The Breakfast Show, Cypress at bfbs.com.

0: Ariana Grande. Have you seen or did you see the first season of Saturday Night Live UK? I was really impressed with how they did. Well, the second season is coming to our TV screens very soon, and the first musical performance will be from Royal Blood. To get us in the mood, I've got their latest track, 10 over 10, next.
1: This Let's go.
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0: A high-stakes mission pushes one man to his limits as danger closes in and the pressure mounts in gripping thriller Pressure. A former soldier faces a brutal fight for survival deep in the wilderness, where instinct and endurance collide in action thriller Heart of the Beast. Two sisters navigate love, heartbreak, and society as reason and emotion pull them in different directions in romantic drama, Sense and Sensibility.
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That is the latest from Royal Blood. 10 over 10 playing on BFBS, the Forces station, of course, performing for the start of season 2 of the UK edition very soon. Going to check in with Verity Gear for the latest defence news after a song that Olivia Rodrigo performed with Avril Lavigne on her first headlining tour.

0: and Iran have exchanged another night of tit-for-tat airstrikes. America's military says it destroyed five Iranian crude oil tankers in retaliation for one of its warships coming under fire in recent days. State media in Tehran's reported missiles being fired at US targets in Jordan. Authorities there say 18 were shot down. The Foreign Secretary Ed Miliband has rejected suggestions the government's new trade sanctions against Israel will put British Jews in danger. The measures ban imports from illegal Israeli settlements in the occupied West Bank, as well as the people and businesses involved in them. The Israeli embassy in London fears an anti-Semitic backlash. So too is the UK's chief rabbi, as BBC political correspondent Henry Zeffman explains.
1: The chief rabbi, Ephraim Mervis, saying this announcement will impact Jewish safety. Ed Miliband, responding to that idea, says, "I don't accept that. Any person who targets British Jews because of the actions of the Israeli government is an anti-Semite. I think that view is shared across the House of Commons. I believe we all have a responsibility to protect British Jews as a government, as a society. I say that loudly and clearly."
0: Russia and Ukraine have carried out a series of overnight missile and drone attacks on each other, killing several people. The governor of Russia's southern Krasnodar region said four people were killed in a Ukrainian drone attack on the city of Novorossiysk. Kyiv says Russian drones hit a border crossing between Ukraine and Moldova. The Ministry of Defence says some veterans will be mobilised next year in a major government exercise to test the UK's readiness for war. The drill will involve members of the British military's strategic reserve. Danielle Yavzetska has more details.
2: The Ministry of Defence says the drill will look at how quickly retired troops can be called up, equipped and deployed. It'll involve an as yet unspecified number of the British military's strategic reserve, which has an estimated 95,000 retired regular and reserve officers. The exercise in 2027 forms part of a plan by the MOD for a real step change to use the strategic reserve more. Matthew Saville, who is Director of Military Sciences at the defence think tank RUSI, says many of them may not realise they can be called back into service.
3: I think a lot of people in the strategic reserve don't really appreciate that they are in it, which is one of the problems that is trying to be addressed. The way it works is that officers and other personnel leaving the forces have essentially what's called a liability, which is that they can, under certain circumstances, usually the most dire or serious, be recalled to service. And for officers, I think the liability is actually technically for life.
2: Earlier this year, ministers raised the age limit for the strategic reserve from 55 to 65 and lowered the threshold for them being called into service.

Galantis, David Guetta and 5 Seconds of Summer. That is Lighter. And I, you know what? I'm feeling lighter having listened to that. It's a lovely song and I hope you are enjoying it too, as you are hopefully enjoying your Wednesday afternoon. It's a pleasure to be soundtracking it. If you liked that, you will love the track I'm going to play for you in just a sec by Rudimental Charlotte Plank. It is Dancing is Healing. Maybe you'll like to boogie along to it. I'm sure this artist would boogie along to it. It is, of course, Taylor Swift.

0: I can promise you there is no dancing required, but there is a lot of fun and a lot of laughter that was part of the auditions for the Shape Theatre Panto coming in December. And today is your final opportunity to audition if you'd like to be involved. There are major roles, there are smaller roles as well. All you have to do is go along to the St John's School Hall in Episcopi anytime between 5 and 7pm tonight. It's the last chance to get auditions in. You can go along, they've got scripts, information about characters, and all that's really required, no previous experience, all that's required is some enthusiasm. So if you're interested, I can highly recommend it, because it was great fun yesterday. We're going to do fresh new music after Jungle.
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0: A jungle kind of day is a good kind of day in my books. The latest is called Someday Somewhere. Got Travis on the way. After this.
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0: This artist has an upcoming 10th studio album. It's from, of course, American singer Miley Cyrus, and her first album to be released under a new mononym scheduled for release on September the 18th. She is following in the steps of Madonna, Cher, and Pele. With Bass Persuasions, she's now called Miley.
2: Let's go.

The lead single from her next album, released on the 18th of this month. That was not Miley Cyrus. We've got to call her Miley now. Now, like Madonna or Cher or Pele. So if you want Miley to be track of the week, head to the website, as always, bfbs.com/music. Got the other choices as well. And one final Freshly Music track tomorrow if you still got a decision to make. Let's enjoy Travis, shall we?

was Halsey, and without me, this is Ryan on BFBS, the Forces Station. Good afternoon, whether you are joining me in RAF Akatiri, in Episcopi, Decalio, or IS Nicolaus. It's a pleasure to be soundtracking your afternoon. We're going to check in with Verity Gear for some news. I've got Sia just around the corner after we enjoy Blossoms.

0: Prime Minister and the Conservative leader have clashed in the Commons over defence spending and the deal over the Chagos Islands. During PMQs, Kemi Badenoch said Argentina was threatening the Falklands due to Britain appearing weak on the decision. She said the UK needs to project strength, so why, she asked, is he prepared to surrender the Chagos Islands? In reply, Andy Burnham said she was using the worst kind of point scoring.
1: We will not surrender our base at Diego Garcia. We are in discussions with the United States about that. And we will always respect the rights of the Falkland Islanders to choose to be British. That will never change under this government. And we will be relentless in defending that.
0: It comes as the Prime Minister has told MPs his government is showing leadership following yesterday's announcement to ban imports from illegal settlements in the West Bank. The sanctions on Israel have been met with a furious reaction from the Israeli government, which says it's closing the British consulate in Jerusalem. Downing Street says the government still has confidence in the Britain's main air traffic control boss. Martin Rolfe has faced calls to resign after 2,000 flights were cancelled yesterday and today. He says he doesn't believe a cyber attack is behind the tech failure. Carolyn Hicks was due to fly to Greece from Cardiff yesterday afternoon with her husband and 81-year-old mother-in-law, but is still in the UK.
2: We sat on the tarmac for 2 hours and then we were all told to get off the plane and go back into departures. Eventually, we had an email to say the flight's been cancelled, keep an eye on your emails for updates and when it's being rescheduled. So we went down to the baggage area where we had to wait for over an hour, and we eventually left the airport. I think it was about 7 o'clock, up at 7 in the evening.
0: Hundreds of police officers have lined the streets at the funeral of their colleague PC Matthew Blades, who was killed in last month's crash on the A66. Bagpipes were played as the coffin was brought to St Joseph's Church in his hometown of Hartlepool, while flowers spelling the word Dad could be seen on the roof of the hearse. 37-year-old was killed alongside fellow police officer PC Tom Clough in a collision near Middlesbrough, in which five young men also died. A top safety researcher at the tech firm Anthropic has warned there is more than a 10% chance AI could kill all humans within the next decade. Evan Humbinger said the risk from current models was low, but said he was concerned about the advances it could make in the future. And England cricketer Josh Tung took 4 wickets as Pakistan were bowled out for 133 before tea on the first day of the third test at Edgbaston. Joe Root's team have just started their innings. That's the latest. I'm Verity Gifford.

Sia and Move Your Body. Have you seen a very weird trend that's going around with some gentlemen in some corners of TikTok? Apparently, among teenage boys and young men, they are deciding that their pheromones should do the talking and doing something on dates called Pheromone Max, which is skipping showers and deodorant and hoping that their natural odour will make them more attractive. I can't personally think of anything that is less attractive than a very, very smelly man.

0: I think it's laziness that's causing young people to decide not to, well, young men specifically, to not shower and use deodorant before a date and just go, you know what, pheromones will do the talking. I like the fact that apparently the article says studies examining whether certain natural scents affect attraction have produced mixed results.
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0: Right, it is Wednesday. It's just gone 10 minutes past five. I am Ryan Galpin, and this time on a Wednesday, we delve into the famous book, the Guinness Book of Records, to find something weird and wonderful that someone has done to get their name into that famous book. I will tell you what they did. You just have to guess how impressive the record is. So, how many, or how much, or in today's case, how far? Because today's Weird World Record is shining a light on the legend that is David Rush. David Rush holds the record for the most Guinness World Records held, so he's probably going to feature quite a lot in this feature. One of the records he holds is with his son Jeremy Rush, both from America. They set the record for the furthest distance to throw and catch a water balloon. The furthest distance to throw and catch a water balloon. Your mission, should you choose to accept it, is to simply guess how far that record is. How far is the Guinness World Record for the furthest distance to throw and catch a water balloon? It's just for fun, and you don't get to go in the Guinness Book of Records if you get it right. But if you fancy, drop me an email, cypress@bfbs.com, or you can drop me a line on 5161. We will discover the record. I won't have a go. I'd like to have a go. But maybe you can have a go this evening as well and tell me how well you did.
1: 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Yeah. This is
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0: Movies are plenty tonight. You can see The Death of Robin Hood. Speaking of Robin Hood, of course, don't forget the auditions for What's the Tea in Sherwood, which is certainly Robin Hood adjacent, are currently going on at the St. John's School Hall in Episcopi if you want to try out for that. Obviously, The Death of Robin Hood has already been acted, produced, created and released. You can see it at 7:30 p.m. tonight at the Astra Cinema in Akrotiri and the Mercury Cinema in I.S. Nicholas.

0: I hope you can stick around for at least 5 minutes or so, because we're going to head up to Nicosia for some medal parade action. Our Alice Vickery was there earlier this week. We will hear all about it after a track from Tom Walker singing about something that I did earlier in the pool. Head underwater. BFBS. Yes.
1: Come on. The Forces Station. Picture this. The sun's going down. The screen lights up, and for one night, REF Akrotiri becomes one giant outdoor cinema. 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

0: My head went underwater multiple times when I was swimming this afternoon. All intentional, the lifeguard was not concerned at all, do not worry. Now, as the sun sets on Op Tosca 4439 Engineer Regiment held their medals parade outside Ledra Palace with the United Nations buffer zone in Nicosia. Our Alice Vickery spoke to WO1 Regimental Sergeant Major Steve Waddle, who set the scene.
1: We've just conducted our homecoming medals parade here at Ledra Palace Hotel.
2: Hey! Halt!
1: The parade is now completed. The soldiers did really well. I'm really proud of every one of them. And we are just having a little chill time now down by the pool, enjoying a well-earned buffet lunch into some evening festivities to see the evening off and to get troops on their way home. So I'm looking forward to waking up and it not being 41 or 43 degrees. I'm looking forward to seeing my dog, and I'm looking forward to purchasing my new motorbike, which I ordered 5 months ago. So that'll be great.
2: Hey!
0: You can check out some of the action visually as well as audibly by visiting our Instagram page, BFBS Cyprus. And we will hear a little bit more about the medal parade after a little game.
3: This is a game. Whatever I play to you, you play back to me. Back to me. You play back.

0: feeling the sunny mood thanks to Barry Can't Swim. Maybe he needs to go to the adult swim coaching on Friday midday at the RAF Akrotiri swimming pool. Just a suggestion. Right, we're heading back to Nicosia and the medals parade, and there were several special mentions during the afternoon called forward by Force Commander Unfisip.
1: Brigadier Allen will now present the Force Commander's commendations on behalf of Force Commander.
2: WO2 Bailey. Sir. For his exceptional output at Turkish Forces Molo, where he strengthened the relationship between our corps and enabled key engagement.
3: We were surprisingly awarded a Force Commander's commendation. We didn't see it coming. We both looked at each other a bit shocked. So yeah.
4: Staff Sergeant Paragrine.
2: For his commitment to supporting intercommunal events between both Greek Cypriot and Turkish communities.
5: The reply afterwards, you could see the shockwave going through those who were being issued their medals today.
6: The Royal Engineers truly have earned their motto, Ubique, which is Latin for everywhere, having served in every major conflict over the last three centuries for kings, queens and country.
3: I got my award hosting the Secretary General's visit last month. It was the first time that a Secretary General has been to Unfisip to visit in over 17 years, so it was a very big deal.
5: Over the last 6 months, I've hosted over 7,000 people within the Ledger Palace Hotel, of which 4,000 are civilians, completed before we hand over to Optos 45. Hey!
0: And you can see the parade and its incredible setting yourself. Head over to Instagram and search BFBS Cyprus. Why not do it while you enjoy Senna Spyro and this from Blur?

0: Pressing play on A Look LR, Kenny Dope, and Deep Down in a second. Stick around for Biffy Clyro and a throwback from Take That. But as I messed it up earlier, we're going to try and do this again.
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3: Good day.
4: Bad day.
0: Let's find out whether you are having a good day or a bad day. There are people having ones as well. Let's find out who and what they're having a good day and a bad day for.
3: It's a good day for...
0: priests, specifically, as it is International Buy a Priest a Beer Day.
3: It's a bad day for...
0: anyone who stayed up to watch the Ben Shelton beat Carlos Alcaraz in the US Open tennis, and it ended at 3:33 a.m. US time, the longest ever. Today's going to be a long day for anyone in the US.
3: Good day.

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Take That and Rule the World. 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Thank you for joining me this afternoon. You're on with Ryan Galpin for another just under 15 minutes. We'll get the answer to Weird World Record, and I'll play you that great collab between BB Rexha and Faithless after Biffy Clyro.

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0: We delve into the Guinness Book of Records and discover some weird and wonderful things that people have done to get their name in that book. David Rush is prolific in his Weird World Records. He teamed up with his son Jeremy Rush, both from the US, to set the Guinness World Record for the furthest distance to throw and catch a water balloon. But did you know what distance they set as the Guinness World Record? Well, well done if you knew that that record was 43 metres or 141.07 feet. I mean, personally, I feel like that's gettable. So if you need something to do this evening, why not break a record?

0: Lizzo.
1: Baby, how you feeling?
0: And I hope you're feeling good as hell, just like Lizzo as well. You'll be feeling good because on your airwaves, just after the latest news with Verity Gear, is the lovely George Ryland. She'll be on the way. I'll end things from me with some One Direction. Don't forget to head over to the St. John's School Hall if you want to audition for Sherlock. It's goodbye from me and bye from Wilf.

0: Kemi Badenoch says Andy Burnham's creating confusion over whether his government will raise defence spending to 3% of GDP. The leader of the opposition has been pressing the Prime Minister on the issue in the Commons. Arguments over military budgets saw the now Chancellor John Healey resign as Defence Secretary in June.
1: Argentina is threatening the Falklands now. Russia is threatening us in the North Sea now. And Mr. Speaker, he didn't answer my question. The Chancellor was right to quit. I asked him if he was right to quit. The Chancellor was right to quit, which is why it's so wrong that he's not sticking to his principles.
0: Yeah. Andy Burnham insists his government will honour NATO commitments. Meanwhile, Andy Burnham says the UK will always stand with the underdog as he defended sanctions on Israeli settlements in the occupied West Bank. The Prime Minister says the government must stand up for fairness despite criticism from Israel and the UK's chief rabbi. The UK's air traffic control provider NATS says operations are stable after hundreds of flights were cancelled or delayed this morning on a second day of disruption. It's apologised to passengers, saying it'll investigate a technical glitch in the system. Some experts have warned the knock-on effects may be felt for another few days. Neil McMahon, chief operating officer at Ryanair, says this should never have happened.
2: Let's be clear. Problems happen with systems, but the whole purpose of being the CEO is that you have a resilient backup plan for when things happen. It is a critical piece of UK national infrastructure, and it is criminal the fact that there is not a resilient backup system.
0: The Metropolitan Police has announced it's investigating allegations Reform UK broke the law in relation to foreign funding. The announcement comes after a broadcast by Channel 4 last week, which included undercover footage of leader Nigel Farage. Jurors in the Lindsay Clancy trial in America say they were ready to acquit the mother of murder, but one juror wouldn't agree. The three women have been speaking to NBC about the deadlock that led to a minstrel case which has captivated the world.
3: We read to him on numerous occasions the definition of reasonable doubt from Judge Sullivan's instruction. He actually said one day in the end, well, why don't we have the judge come in and read it again? And we were like, no. We have it in front of us.
0: Lindsay's lawyers didn't dispute she killed her three children, but argued she was suffering from postpartum psychosis. All bus driver cabs in London will be fitted with air conditioning next year. It follows recent industrial action by some drivers following this summer's record heat waves. And it's been a mixed first day of the third test against Pakistan for England's cricketers. They impressed with the ball as they bowled their opponents all out for just 133 runs before tea at Edgbaston. But the hosts have lost a couple of early wickets. They were 35 for 2 a short time ago. That's the latest. I'm Verity Gear.
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0: I Like the Way from Body Rockers on BFBS, the Forces Station. I'm George Ryland. Got music from Lil Nas X on the way, Milky and More Grab and Suede's Beautiful Ones next. After we find out what is on today's download from Forces News, Victoria Lawrence is with me in the studio.
1: I am. Hello. Well, there's criticism of the Ministry of Defence over its compensation scheme for LGBT veterans. Some background on this, George. Those impacted by the so-called gay ban in the armed forces that was in place between 1967 and 2000 can claim financial redress from the government over the way they were treated. But a report by MPs has warned there's no clear plan to trace those affected once the compensation programme closes. The MOD has responded. It says that it will respond as a department in due course to that report. We've included footage released by US Central Command, which it says shows the moment a strike hits an Iranian oil tanker. Now, the video shows the vessel in flames before it sinks in the Gulf of Oman. There's also a major claim from Iran in today's download. It says its navy has captured a US underwater drone near the Strait of Hormuz. Tehran says it was seized largely intact, but Washington disputes the significance of that capture. Sappers from 39 Engineer Regiment are recognised for their peacekeeping efforts in Cyprus. They've been presented with their Optosca medals for patrolling Sector 2 of the Green Line buffer zone. They've been out there for 6 months on deployment. It's coming to an end. 8th Battalion, the Rifles, are going to be taking over duties from them this month. And we've news about a title tussle as we head into the 2026 Inter-Services Rugby League tournaments, with details of how you can watch some of the live action.
0: Thank you very much. So as always, head to forcesnews.com for the download. You can also search for it on socials, or if you are serving overseas, find it on BFBS Extra. This is Suede's Beautiful Ones. Coming up, we're going to be finding out about a brand new memorial from Combat Stress. Work has begun on that. We're also going to be finding out about the new NFL season from the bros in Cyprus, Hal and Ryan.

0: Milky and Mall Grab, just the way you are on BFBS, the Forces Station. I'm George Ryland. Hope you are doing well today, wherever you are around the Forces world, or at least better than me. I'm having my accident-prone days of the month, which is always fun. So for some reason, my left ankle bone is like black and purple now. Not really sure what I did to that. It doesn't hurt, which is also worrying. And right thumb doesn't want to work today. Don't know what I did to that. I'm sure there's various other things. So I'm going to try and get through the show unscathed. But put it this way, the double decker today, oh, that's going to be spiteful. It's going to be horrid.
1: I caught it bad just today.

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0: The incredible Waffle House from Jonas Brothers on BFBS, the Forces Station. My guest today is the Director of Fundraising for Combat Stress, Robert Marsh. Now, work has just begun on a new memorial at the National Memorial Arboretum. It's dedicated to veterans living with the psychological trauma of military service. Robert, thanks very much for being on the show with me today.
1: Always great to be with you. Thank you for having me.
0: So this memorial is called Hidden Wounds. Can you describe what it'll look like when it's finished?
1: The sculpture depicts a veteran who has effectively been overwhelmed by the weight of their experience, but also it demonstrates that with the right support, recovery is possible. I mean, it really is very difficult to depict psychological injury, but I think the artist, Andy de Common, has done a really, really good job.
0: And that is the whole thing of it, isn't it? That you can't necessarily see these wounds. They are hidden, but the effect that it can have on people is absolutely devastating. Why is it so important to have this memorial?
1: We hope it will serve as a powerful reminder that no veteran has to face these challenges alone and that support is always available. We definitely acknowledge that for the vast majority of people who serve in the armed forces, they have a very positive, powerful experience, and then they leave and go off and lead very successful civilian lives. But there is a small, significant minority that do need the support of organisations like Combat Stress. And I think that not having been at the National Memorial Arboretum, which of course is a fantastic place if you haven't been, we were conspicuous by our absence. And it's only by the generosity of two of our long-term supporters has this particular memorial been realised. So we broke ground last Monday with a veteran who has been through one of our programmes, but also now works for Combat Stress. And we're hoping to unveil it publicly in May 2027.
0: And what message of hope would you want veterans and their families to take from this once it has been unveiled?
1: Well, the hope is that if one seeks help, and clearly there is an enormous amount of courage that is required to just pick up the phone, over 70%, in fact, it's about 74% of veterans who go through one of our programmes do not have diagnosable PTSD afterwards. And that must be a massively powerful message for those people who are struggling. So if you are, or you know somebody who is struggling with their mental health as a result of service life, either go to our website, which is combatstress.org.uk, or indeed the helpline, which is 0800 138 1619. And that's a 24-hour helpline that is available to all, and there isn't a filter on there. So we would encourage people to seek help.
0: And is there anything that you would like people to understand about what are often unseen mental health challenges that veterans can face?
1: Well, it doesn't just affect the veteran, it affects their family or those people close to them. That is an important aspect of the sort of education piece that we do too. And actually via the website, there are loads of self-help resources, not least for the veteran, but also for their family. But I think in essence, the purpose of this memorial is to pay tribute to the courage and resilience of veterans living with military trauma, and that it is there to remind people that no one has to face these challenges alone. There is help out there.
0: So the website is combatstress.org.uk, and there is plenty of help available at bfbs.com/audience support as well. And just as a note, the National Memorial Arboretum will be changing names shortly to the Royal British Legion National Remembrance Gardens. Music coming up from Green Day and Charlie XCX after Rita Ora, Let You Love Me on BFBS, the Forces Station.

own. I can be anything I wanna be, and I can feel the things I don't normally feel. Yeah, I can finally be totally honest. It's like I'm

0: because it's the only way to feel like I'm not actually me.
1: I love her. Charlie XCX, that was Camera on BFBS, the Forces station. Stella Lefty on the way. I've got Green Day next. And question for you. Are you, like me, a gamer? No stranger to Pac-Man. If you're actually a gamer, the BFBS esports team would love for you to join the BFBS Discord and get a wiggle on, because right now there is an amazing chance for you to win a console of your choice or £500 in Amazon vouchers. 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But as I said, get a wiggle on, because the draw is going to be made once there's 1,000 members. 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So today would be the day to join the BFBS Discord. But literally now. 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We're going to be hearing from Hal and Ryan in Cyprus very shortly, because the NFL season is about to begin.

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0: Boston from Stella Lefty on BFBS, the Forces Station. The new NFL season begins later on today. So to get the lowdown on who to watch out for this year, we head to BFBS Cyprus. And firstly, morning show presenter, the one, the only, the Hal Stewart.
1: I have a love for the NFL. It began in 2007, but I've got to be honest with you. I have, since moving to Cyprus, not been following the NFL like I used to because of the time difference. It's simply on too late. Ryan Galpin, BFBS host and presenter extraordinaire, has a deep, deep love of the National Football League, American football. Ryan, can I ask you questions before the NFL begins tonight?
2: Yes, you can, though I would question your passion for things if a late start is what stops you from watching things.
3: Well, you've got commitment!
1: Brother, I have a greater passion for earning a wage, therefore it will not impact my work. So I have questions for you. How many teams, for those that aren't aware, are there in the NFL?
2: There are 32 teams. There are always the same 32 teams in the National Football League, split into two divisions, into four conferences. There's no relegation, there's no promotion. You can pick a team and you can guarantee that they've always got a chance to get to the Super Bowl.
1: For example, one of the conferences is the NFC North. Quick quiz, who's in the NFC North?
2: That would be your Green Bay Packers.
1: And?
2: Detroit Lions.
1: And?
2: Minnesota Vikings.
1: And?
2: Chicago Bears.
1: Absolutely. Now, who are the favourites for the Super Bowl, or the Superb Owl, if you'd rather pronounce it like that, which is basically the equivalent of the big grand final?
2: I mean, it would be great if they received a trophy that looked like an owl.
1: Wouldn't it?
2: Unfortunately not. So you can't look much further than current reigning Super Bowl champions, the Seattle Seahawks. They won it last year. They're looking to repeat again. But another team in their same division has made a lot of moves over the offseason to basically put all their weight into this one season. I'm talking about the team that are hosting the Super Bowl on Valentine's Day next year, the LA Rams. They went out and got the reigning defensive player of the year, arguably one of the greatest defensive players the NFL has seen. Myles Garrett is joining forces with the now unretired, also defensive monster, Aaron Donald, to make a formidable defense. They also have the reigning MVP, most valuable player in Matthew Stafford as quarterback. So they are heavy favorites by a lot of people, both in the NFC. In the AFC, you've got the likes of the Buffalo Bills, led by Josh Allen, and everyone, of course, know the Kansas City Chiefs, Patrick Mahomes, and the husband of Taylor Swift, Travis Kelce. They missed the playoffs last year, so they will be looking to get back into the playoffs and hopefully make it all the way to the Super Bowl.
1: Well, you've mentioned the Seattle Seahawks. It all begins tonight. I'm saying tonight in quotes, depending on sort of time zones. But who actually starts the season off?
2: It is a repeat of the Super Bowl that we had. It is the Seattle Seahawks and the New England Patriots.
1: All right, let's get two quick early predictions before I let you go. Who's going to win the opener?
2: It will be the Seattle Seahawks because they're at home.
1: And who's going to win the Super Bowl?
2: Well, my heart, of course, says my team, the New Orleans Saints. I don't think that's probably what my head would agree with. I can't look much further than the LA Rams. They're very strong, but a slight underdog that I think that might do well as well. They've got a new coach. They've got two-time MVP Lamar Jackson as their quarterback. The Baltimore Ravens could pull a few surprises this year.
1: Ryan Galpin, there you go. You can't go anywhere else and get that kind of information except the many, many hundreds of podcasts which cover it in greater detail and with more knowledge. Thank you so much.
2: Thanks, Al.
0: That was the BFBS Cyprus lads, Ryan and Hal, giving their guide to the new NFL season, which starts later on today. It's in the early hours of the morning, actually, 1:20 a.m. kickoff UK time, and you can catch it on BFBS TV. And the Super Bowl itself is on Valentine's Day next year, which is far too long away, not because I want to watch it, but because I like to have my annual Super Bowl chat with Hal himself. Because I enjoy asking him every single year, usually at the end of the chat, what sport the Super Bowl is. And he loves it every single year.
4: 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Like my favorite song going round and round my head. 5 days

Where Are You Now? Lost Frequencies featuring Callum Scott on BFBS, the Forces station. So it is a big day tomorrow. Now, more than anything, it's National Day in Gibraltar. We'll be hearing from our very own Ginny Carlin on the show tomorrow. But also, the Spice Girls have decided they want to wade in on it. Nothing to do with The Rock, but they have teased a big announcement that's coming up tomorrow. So they literally just shared a video saying 10th and 9th, 2026, 2 p.m. BST. What will it be? Will they be reuniting? Maybe. Maybe it's an announcement for an announcement. But if you are a massive Spice Girls fan, and I do know some of them, they've got the tats and all of it. Tomorrow, 2 p.m, we'll see. Will it be enough for me to play a Spice Girls tune? I don't know. That's on them. If they do reunite, though, I'd quite like Posh Spice on a black cab again. And the others. I just thought that was really cool. It was the Olympics, wasn't it? Ellie Goulding now. This is On My Mind on BFBS.

On my mind, Ellie Goulding from her third album, Delirium, on BFBS, the Forces Station. I'm George Ireland, which means there is a double-decker on the way. It is a new one, and I did say it was going to be really spiteful. I've kind of gone back on that. I would say it's just average spiteful instead of really. Just so I'd step back from the ledge a little bit. But you can be the judge of that. Play it to you in about 15 minutes' time. We've also got another one of this week's fresh new music tracks on the way. Today, the one that I'm going to play you is from Jake Bugg. Also got music coming up from Calvin Harris and Jazzy. I've got Libby Anker and Paolo Nutini's new shoes. And we will get the latest news after Stupid Song. This is Olivia Rodrigo on BFBS.

0: Defence spending gets thrashed out in the Commons.
1: We will honour our NATO commitments. 3.5% by 2035.
0: Second day of travel chaos after air traffic control breakdown yesterday.
2: So we've lost 2 days of our honeymoon. We're going to go all the way to the Maldives, I think, for about 4 days.
0: And MPs criticise government compensation scheme for LGBT veterans.
3: My genuine real fear is that this is too little, too late.
0: Forces News with Verity Gear. The Prime Minister's criticised the Conservatives' plan to cut housing benefits to fund defence, saying national security can't come at the expense of social security. Andy Burnham was pressed on the issue of defence spending at Prime Minister's questions. Conservative leader Kemi Badenoch asked whether the now Chancellor John Healey was right to resign as Defence Secretary in June over defence spending.
4: Argentina is threatening the Falklands now. Russia is threatening us in the North Sea now. And Mr. Speaker, he didn't answer my question. The Chancellor was right to quit. I asked him if he was right to quit. The Chancellor was right to quit, which is why it's so wrong that he's not sticking to his principles.
0: Yeah. Andy Burnham insisted his government will honour our NATO commitments, with details to be set out in next year's spending review.
1: I don't feel, though, that you get the right to come to this House and claim the moral high ground and point fingers wherever you can, when defence spending was 2.3% of GDP and fell during 14 years of a Conservative government.
0: The Tory leader also asked about the deal to transfer sovereignty of the Chagos Islands to Mauritius with the Diego Garcia base lease back.
4: I tell you what he is funding. Keir Starmer's £35 billion surrender of the Chagos Islands and its crucial military base. That is British sovereign territory. This is a weak decision, and it is no wonder that Argentina is now threatening the Falklands.
0: Andy Burnham said she was using point scoring of the worst kind.
1: We will not surrender our base at Diego Garcia. We are in discussions with the United States about that. And we will always respect the rights of the Falkland Islanders to choose to be British. That will never change under this government. And we will be relentless in defending that. This is
0: Forces News. A report by a group of MPs has criticised government compensation schemes, including one set up to make payments to veterans impacted by the ban on the LGBT people serving in Britain's armed forces. James Wharton reports.
5: The report by the Public Accounts Committee looked at a number of compensation schemes, including those set up for the Post Office Horizon scandal, the infected blood scandal, and for those discharged from the military because they were gay. The report calls for the establishing of an independent body that would be responsible for administrating compensation schemes in the future. Peter Gibson is the chief executive of Fighting With Pride, a charity set up to support LGBT service personnel and veterans.
6: There's been so many frustrations throughout the entire process. And whilst we've represented veterans and we've put those concerns forward and we've met with ministers and we've lobbied and campaigned, it feels as though we've been battling.
5: The report includes criticisms and recommendations aimed at the MOD directly over the way it's delivering the scheme set up to compensate LGBT veterans, known as the Financial Recognition Scheme. It says there's a deep-seated distrust among veterans and that the MOD has not advertised the scheme widely enough.
6: To launch a campaign just 100 days before this scheme closes, my fear, my genuine real fear, is that this is too little, too late, and they should have been doing this from January last year when the scheme was launched.
5: BFBS Forces News understands that the MOD will set out a departmental response to the report in due course. It says it deeply regrets the treatment of LGBT serving personnel between 1967 and 2000. This is
0: Forces News. A new review says confidence in whistleblowing is inconsistent across defence. The Whistleblowing in Defence review has 13 recommendations across themes including culture and trust and support and anonymity. The Minister for Veterans and People, Calvin Bailey, spoke to Sophie Kakianis.
7: Whistleblowing, acting in the public interest to report something that is fundamentally wrong, illegal or endangers others. And in the year 2024 to 25, 57% of defence whistleblowers chose to raise concerns anonymously. MP Calvin Bailey, who served in the RAF, tells me these stats are being monitored and he wants to see this number reduced, with people more comfortable to say who they are.
8: So I raised a quite a high-level complaint myself in the past, and I felt under a lot of pressure just to press send. I engaged with our chaplains and with the people that were around me to make sure that before I did, and then I worried about the consequences of doing so once I did. And that's the most important thing, that actually this is about messaging and about making sure that people know that we are not going to take their security clearance if they raise a concern, that this is not going to impact them, their career or how they will continue their service.
7: His message to personnel?
8: Pick up the phone, raise the complaint, know that you're entering a system that is not going to impact you adversely for having done so, that we're grateful for you having the strength of courage and character to raise a concern, that this is actively something that is part of your job to do.
7: Sophie Kakoyannis, BFBS Forces News, Westminster.
0: If you have any concerns, you can contact the MOD's confidential whistleblowing hotline.
9: This is Forces News.
0: Airlines have written to the government expressing serious concern after yesterday's air traffic outage. More than 330,000 passengers have been affected and more than 2,000 flights cancelled or delayed. Jack and Cheryl are facing another night on the floor at Heathrow as they try to get back to Chicago.
10: We were on the airplane 8 hours.
11: We stayed downstairs waiting for our bags, and finally immigration kicked us out and we came up here.
10: There was just way too many people.
0: The boss of air traffic control, Martin Rolfe, was summoned by the Transport Secretary, Heidi Alexander, to explain the disruption. He's apologised unreservedly for the fault.
12: Our system is now back up and running, so we have resolved the issue, and now controllers are there to help make sure that we can recover as fast as possible. The best information in terms of how long this will take to resolve lies with the airlines. We will obviously support them in everything we do, but they are the best people for customers to go to.
0: Heidi Alexander's asked the Civil Aviation Authority to investigate, with a report expected in 6 months' time.
13: So while my understanding from NATS is that we can rule out a cyber attack on this occasion, I do not believe this issue was unavoidable.
0: Some other news, and the former HMS Northumberland has been towed from Portsmouth for scrapping. Tim Cooper watched her depart.
14: Always a sad sight. The ex-Northumberland was towed from the harbour by tug just after four this afternoon. The ship was the ninth of the Royal Navy's Type 23 frigates to enter service, joining the fleet in 1994. Over the years, HMS Northumberland operated in the Caribbean, Mediterranean and Falklands, and was the first Royal Navy vessel to undertake EU counter-piracy operations in the Gulf of Aden. In 2024, it was announced she had structural damage and was uneconomical to repair. Tim Cooper, BFBS Forces News, Portsmouth.
0: The Metropolitan Police has launched an investigation following allegations Reform UK breached foreign donation rules. It follows an undercover report by Channel 4 News last week. The party says it'll fully cooperate and denies any wrongdoing. And the Prime Minister's defended sanctions on imports from illegal settlements in the West Bank, saying Britain will always stand up for fairness. The Israeli government said it'll close the UK's consulate in Jerusalem in response.
9: Forces News Sports.
0: Liverpool boss Andoni Iraola is relishing the chance to lead his new team in the Champions League. The Spaniard takes charge of his first ever match in the competition when they host Atletico Madrid at Anfield.
15: It's a big responsibility, massive challenge, but I feel privileged to be there in that dugout. And now my thinking is about putting the team together in a position where we can play a good game, win the game and start strong this Champions League.
0: Last season's runners-up Arsenal hope to continue their winning start to the new campaign. They're in Italy to face Napoli. Estevao could get an opportunity to make his case for more starts for Chelsea tonight in the third round of the EFL Cup at home to Leeds. Rangers host St Mirren tonight, having not won their opening two league fixtures and suffered a European exit. And it's been a mixed first day of the third test against Pakistan for England's cricketers. They impressed with the ball as they bowled their opponents all out for just 133 runs before tea at Edgbaston. Short time ago, the hosts were 96 for 3.
9: Forces News Headlines.
0: The Prime Minister's criticised the government's plan to cut housing benefit to fund defence, saying national security can't come at the expense of social security. More than 330,000 passengers have been affected affected by a technical fault at UK's air traffic control provider, NATS. That's the latest. I'm Verity Gear.
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New shoes. Paolo Nutini's finest on BFBS, the Forces Station. And it's not just him. I also have some new footwear I'm very excited about. Arrived this morning. My new walking boots, because I'm going to need them soon, but we'll come to that in a few weeks. I'm not wearing them, though, and I don't understand why. My friend has just said, are you wearing your new boots? So I'm like, no, why am I not? Why did I not wear them today? Because I'm obsessed with them. I've sent them to about six people. A picture, look at my new boots! Because they look, right, like teddy bear paws. They're really cute. They're bear paw walking boots. And they're all like fur-lined and fluffy and girly. And they have like brown ribbon-looking laces. And they are the polar opposite of Richard Hatch's sensible walking boots that he's been wearing around the studios to get ready for his BFBS Big Salute Challenge. I have not gone sensible. I've gone for the ones that look like teddy bear feet. And now I'm so sad I'm not wearing them. Paolo Nutini has made me really sad. That is enough about the new boots, though. Probably for the minute, because I need you to brace yourself, because there is a brand new double decker incoming. Is it nice? No, of course it's not.

0: Satisfy, Calvin Harris and Jazzy. 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

It's chaotic, that one, isn't it? 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I don't hate it. Have another listen. Any ideas? I do feel like it'll go quite quickly. I'm always wrong. 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
5: It's game.

I really like that. It massively grew on me. Bella Kay on BFBS, the Forces Station. It's double decker time. Brand new for today. Like my new boots. Yes, Lizzie, they are fab. Thank you very much. They're amazing boots. Why am I not wearing them? I'm a fool. Back to double decker. Some chaotic energy in there. So Lizzie has given me a list before heading off to the Village Hall for ladies' evening with wine and snacks and a talk on garden design. Very nice. Hoping to pick up some top tips. Enjoy, Lizzie. So she's wondering if it is. You really got me by the Kinks, Dolly Parton. God rest her soul. Jolene. Every Breath You Take by the Police, Smoke on the Water by Deep Purple, Seven Nation Army, White Stripes, Sweet Child of Mine by Guns N' Roses, or Holy Smoke by Iron Maiden. That's an eclectic list, that, isn't it? Excellent work, Lizzie. None of those, but thank you. But it's okay, and this is where it ends, because Annie and Mark, sending their very best from Germany, smashed it. Absolutely smashed it. They've said, happy Wednesday, George, and to you, my loves, and my love to Paulie as well, please. Number one, the mighty, mighty Chemical Brothers with Go. Number two, Demi Lovato with Cool for the Summer. Bosh. And with that, 'tis gone.

Who else can literally see Taron Egerton's crazy eyes from Apex? That tune will forever be linked to that now. It's Go from the Chemical Brothers, half of today's double decker. Well done to Mark and Annie in Germany. Smashed it as per. Far too good at that. So there'll be a brand new one tomorrow. And if you haven't seen Taron Egerton's crazy eyes in Apex yet, highly recommend you watch it. It's not that long a movie. It's worth it. Just for the time when he turns. It's amazing. Love Taron Egerton. Not like that in that one, because that's a whole bunch of crazy. And he has currently been overtaken by Theo James, but it's not really necessary right now. We'll get back to the music, which is Elbow on the way. Got a new one from Ray as well, after Jamiroquai, Deeper Underground. Yeah.

Deeper Underground from Jamiroquai on BFBS, the Forces Station. Elbow on the way. I love Guy Garvey's voice. I'm excited for that, as you can tell. Also, got the latest from Ray with the siblings. Absolutely an Amma next. And if you haven't yet done the predictor for this week, would you let Mark McKenzie know, ahead of Saturday Sports, how many goals you think will be scored in total in these two matches? Liverpool versus Fulham and Ross County versus Hibs. This is League Cup quarterfinals. Any extra time goals included? What number springs to mind? Let him know that one. You can email goals@bfbs.com or send him a voice message through the BFBS app. And make sure you keep up to date with all the scores Saturdays from 2 p.m. UK time with the lovely Mark McKenzie from BFBS Edinburgh on Saturday Sports.

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What an incredible voice that man has. Guy Garvey, you can sing all day long, mate. That's Elbow, One Day Like This, from the incredible album The Seldom Seen Kids. And if you want more like that, make sure you check out our sister station, Edge. You can get it via the BFBS app. And as it is a Wednesday, we get a takeover track from Edge on the way in half an hour's time. Right, I've also, coming up, have fresh new music. I'm going to play the track from Jake Bug today. And we're going to change up the genre a little bit now. Get me ready for a holiday. Kygo and Whitney Houston on the way after this incredible tune. It is my tune of the summer. It's Moving to the Sun from Hugel.

I love it so much. Moving to the Sun, Hugel. Hope my sister enjoys that because she will be hearing it on repeat on our holidays next week. What I will not be doing, though, is the dance that they do on the reels for that. I've tried it. It didn't end well. I did manage to remain upright. Next time I would not, so there will not be a next time. Fresh new music coming up after Kygo and Whitney Houston with Higher Love.

0: Love it. Love everything with Kygo go on. As Higher Love with Whitney Houston.
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0: Another one of your voting options this week comes from Jake Bug. He's got a new album out on November the 13th. It's called Alamo. And the track I'm going to play for you from it is Never Can Tell. It's a really like country-leaning, guitar-driven track with these very distinctive vocals. If you're a fan of Jake Bug, you're going to be a fan of this one. People are going absolutely mad for it online. This is Never Can Tell. I'll tell you how you can vote after. It's cool, isn't it? Even just from the start. Yes, please.

I love that. That's such a cool sound. Jake Bug, Never Can Tell, one of this week's fresh new music tracks. It's a heavy week, though. Fierce competition. You've got Beyonce, Miley and Tiny Temper with Chop Killers and Afrojack. So, once you've heard them all, make your decision wisely, please. Place your vote, bfbs.com/music. And the track of the week will be announced on Friday's Toasty Connected after 10 a.m. UK time. Right, we'll have this classic now. Sit Down from James. Latest news is on the way next.

0: Andy Burnham says national security can't come at the expense of social security, as he was challenged over funding for defence at Prime Minister's Questions. Conservative leader Kemi Badenoch pressed him over whether he would spend 3% of GDP by 2030 and how he would pay for it. Mr Burnham told MPs the government's commitment to defence was absolute.
1: I don't feel, though, that you get the right to come to this House and claim the moral high ground and point fingers wherever you can when defence spending was 2.3% of GDP and fell during 14 years of a Conservative government.
0: The Metropolitan Police says it will investigate allegations Reform UK broke the law in relation to foreign funding. It's in relation to a documentary broadcast on Channel 4 News last week. The parties denied wrongdoing. The former HMS Northumberland has been towed from Portsmouth for scrapping. Tim Cooper watched her depart.
2: Always a sad sight. The ex-Northumberland was towed from the harbour by tug just after four this afternoon. The ship was the ninth of the Royal Navy's Type 23 frigates to enter service, joining the fleet in 1994. Over the years, HMS Northumberland operated in the Caribbean, Mediterranean and Falklands, and was the first Royal Navy vessel to undertake EU counter-piracy operations in the Gulf of Aden. In 2024, it was announced she had structural damage and was uneconomical to repair. Tim Cooper, BFBS Forces News, Portsmouth.
0: A senior researcher at the artificial intelligence company Anthropic is warning the technology is advancing so quickly, there's a greater than 10% chance it could kill all humans in the next decade. Evan Hubinger says AI might develop and improve itself to the point where it posed an existential risk. Dame Wendy Hall, who is a member of the UN's advisory body on AI, says she's shocked.
3: Who is going to rein these companies in? Some of it could just be PR and marketing, right? You never know with them. You can't trust them. But how a human being can make a statement about our company has a 10% chance of killing off the human race, why would you want to say that? Why would anyone work there if they genuinely think they could be responsible for killing off the human race?
0: Sport. Arsenal return to Champions League action for the first time tonight since they lost the final on penalties to Paris Saint-Germain in May. Mikel Arteta's team face Napoli in Italy.
4: I'm really excited. We know what this competition means to all of us, the experience of last year as well. So we need to start with the first game in a really, really tough place, but really excited to start the campaign.
0: Liverpool host Atletico Madrid at Anfield, and England's cricketers are beginning to take control of the third test against Pakistan. Having bowled their opponents all out for just 133 runs of the opening day, Joe Root's side has reached 139 for three. That's the latest. I'm Victoria Lawrence.

Last Friday Night from Casey Berry, rhyming ginger ale with epic fail. Are you proud of that one, Casey? I'm George Ireland. This is BFBS, the Forces Station. Morning, if you're on listening calendar. Afternoon, if you're in the Falklands. Evening, if you're in the UK. Chilly. It's chilly. Everyone's saying it today. I'm wearing a scarf. And I did actually put my heating on last night. But it was only to test it, to see if it needed repressurising or not. And do you know what? I was actually gutted that it didn't, because I know how to do it now. I've learned it and I remember from last year, first year, I didn't need it. So that's my interesting story. Also, good evening if you are listening in Cyprus or Germany or Gibraltar, getting ready for National Day tomorrow. We're going to be hearing more about that on the show from our very own Ginny Carlin tomorrow on National Day. Coming up today, I've got a takeover track from our sister station Edge, where all things rock and indie live. I've also got music from Beyonce and Ocean Colour Scene, and we're going to be hearing about some of the opportunities that being a reservist in the RAF brings. After this, that just reminds me of Panto now, because oddly I went to two Pantos last Christmas and both of them covered this. It's Pink Pony Club from Chapel Roan.

0: That's a great track. I've not heard that in ages. The Riverboat Song from Ocean Colour Scene from their Mosey Shoals album, and also the theme tune for TFI Friday. If you never heard of that, it's like a mid-90s chaotic Friday night talk show. Well, yeah, it was a talk show hosted by Chris Evans, and it was a bit nuts. He had a lot going on back then, but it worked.
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0: 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And for a taste of how Edge sounds today, we have the new single from Scottish band The Snuts. This is taken from their fourth album, Joy in Short Moments, which is going to be out at the end of October.

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Beyonce, Texas Hold'em on BFBS, the Forces Station. Coming up, we're going to be hearing about some of the opportunities available for reservists in the RAF. I've got music from Clooney, Prosper and Tristan Henry, Ja Rule as well. Pyrofest, I'll never let it go. And Georgia Ezra is up next with Green Green Grass. But before that, just a little sound effect, right, if you can hear this. You hear that? It sounds like some kind of Easter treat. It's not. It's googly eyes. Googly eyes. Right, my lovely friend has brought me a chocolate lolly. I think it's Halloween, so it's a cat with googly eyes. And it made me so happy. I'm so happy. And it's got me thinking some stuff never gets old, does it? No matter how old you get. Googly eyes are cool, as are bubbles. My gym is in my local park. And I came out the other day and there was all these kids and they were blowing bubbles. And I started running after them until I looked around. Everyone was looking at me like, is she all right? No, she's not.

0: Ja Rule living it up on BFBS, the Forces Station. As I mentioned before, being a reservist in the RAF brings with it opportunities. Because alongside your normal day-to-day, you get to be involved in some extraordinary things. And a brilliant example of this is an adventurous training voyage that took place recently between Iceland and Greenland and gave 605 Squadron Reservists the chance to gain new qualifications and strengthen transferable skills. Lydia Tester caught up with AS1 Potts after he returned, and he told her how he started being a reservist.
1: So to begin with, I was an army cadet instructor and I loved it, and I'd always wanted to be a chef. Cooking is a passion of mine. And I saw an advert on social media saying that the RAF was accepting new recruits up to the age of 55. So at the grand old age of 45, I decided to sign the bit of paper, did the training, and here I am.
2: Wow, that's amazing. So you're a logistics chef with 605 Squadron, and what have you been up to recently?
1: So in the last 12 months, I've literally travelled the world. I've been Australia, the Falkland Islands, Norway, and much recently, I've been to Iceland and spent 3 days at sea to get to Greenland, and I got to see the sights.
2: This is all opportunities thanks to being a reservist then?
1: Yeah, it's literally open to all reservists so that we get opportunities come in asking for backfill or personnel to support in different places, and we respond and apply, and if you're lucky, you're picked. And we also get Eagle schemes, which is where I managed to get to Greenland, which is adventure training.
2: Amazing. So tell us a bit more about this adventure training then.
1: So we flew into Reykjavik, got onto a yacht, and we did a day of familiarization with all the ropes and the different things, and then we set off for 3 days across to Greenland. Spent 4 days in Greenland, which was absolutely sensational. And then we sailed back and got back to Reykjavik, and we was qualified as competent crew for yachts.
2: What was the best bit about it for you?
1: So being in Greenland, it's unlike anywhere else. It's sad to see that the ice is going to melt. So the skipper what was with, it was his fourth time in Greenland, and he said every time he goes that the ice is getting a little bit further and further inland, which is a little bit sad. But it's really magical because it's pretty much unspoilt. So you could have gone there any time in the last 2,000 years and it would have looked exactly the same, because the population of Greenland's very small. Very few people actually get to tread on some of the land. So when you're there, it's just amazing. It's difficult to put into words just how amazing it is and how peaceful it is. The water's really calm, very little wind or anything like that. So you're just floating along, and it's really beautiful, really beautiful.
2: What was probably the most challenging part about it all?
1: So crossing from Iceland to Greenland, we was on 48-hour shifts, which was 4 hours work, 4 hours off. So that could be steering the boat, or it could be moving the sail around, or anything that needed to be done. And then you have 4 hours off, which was literally sleep. And then you're back, 4 hours work, and it didn't get dark. All the time was there. So at midnight, you're eating a bowl of porridge, thinking, is it daytime? Is it nighttime? Is it morning? And it does send you a little bit delirious, but it's genuinely worth every second of it.
2: That must be surreal to be a part of. Now, did you have any entertainment? How did you keep yourselves, like, having fun?
1: So we did have like card games and stuff, and it was good because the crew was amazing. So there's 15 of us, all from different walks of life, different ranks, and we all got together. And when we had a little bit of downtime, we just seemed to enjoy each other's company. So just even a card game became such a laugh. And I must really, really shout out all the crew, because they were brilliant. Every single one of them was amazing.
2: Oh, that's incredible. As a reservist, I have to ask, like, what's your favourite thing about that?
1: There's so many opportunities and different things we can do. Like I say, in 2025 I spent 107 hours in the air, so I was just literally flying here, there and everywhere. And I couldn't have done that in any other job, to be honest. Nobody else pays you to travel the world and have adventures and just meet different people all the time, and it's amazing. I love every second of being a reservist, and I wish I'd have done it years and years ago.
0: That was RAF reservist AS1 Potts of 605 Squadron talking about a recent adventure training exercise he took part in, one of many opportunities that come with being a reservist. I've got music on the way from Shawn Mendes, also Josh Baker featuring Poppy Bascom, and this is Clooney with Prosper and Tristan Henry. 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

Stitches from Shawn Mendes on BFBS, the Forces Station. If you got a couple of minutes, could you please do our survey? 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

Feather from Sabrina Carpenter on BFBS, the Forces Station. Latest news is on the way in 6 minutes' time. Got Cat's Eye before then, and this is You, Me at Six, Lived a Lie.

Live to Lie, UMI at 6 on BFBS, the Forces Station. Victoria Lawrence is on the way with the latest news after Cat's Eyes Animal. And the incredible George Wedlake will be with you after that.

0: The Prime Minister and the Conservative leader have clashed over defence spending and the deal over the Chagos Islands. During PMQs, Kemi Badenoch said Argentina was threatening the Falklands due to Britain appearing weak on the decision. She said the UK needs to project strength, so why, she asked, is he prepared to surrender the Chagos Islands? In reply, Andy Burnham said she was using the worst kind of point scoring.
1: We will not surrender our base at Diego Garcia. We are in discussions with the United States about that. And we will always respect the rights of the Falkland Islanders to choose to be British. That will never change under this government. And we will be relentless in defending that.
0: More than 330,000 passengers have been affected by a technical fault at the UK's air traffic control provider, NATS. Airlines UK says more than 2,000 flights were cancelled or delayed, and many travellers continue to face disruption. Jack and Cheryl are facing another night on the floor at Heathrow as they try to get back to Chicago.
2: We were on the airplane 8 hours.
3: We stayed downstairs waiting for our bags, and finally immigration kicked us out at 1:30. Came up here and there was barely
2: force. It was just way too many people.
0: The Metropolitan Police has launched an investigation following allegations Reform UK breached foreign donation rules. Last week, it was claimed in an undercover report from Channel 4 News that two senior aides arranged for a US company to fund three polls for the party. Reform says it'll fully cooperate and denies any wrongdoing. Here's Sky's political correspondent, Ali Fortescue.
4: There was an expectation that we could see an investigation. It had been reported that the Met were looking for the raw footage from Channel 4. Now, they've confirmed that's happening. We know there's also an internal investigation in the Reform Party.
0: Petrol prices have gone up again as the US and Iran engage in further tit-for-tat airstrikes. The RAC says the average cost of unleaded increased by 5p a litre in the last week to just over £1.67. Sport Liverpool boss Andoni Iriola is relishing the chance to lead his new team in the Champions League. The Spaniard takes charge of his first ever match in the competition when they host Diego Simeone's Atletico Madrid at Anfield.
5: The first game is against a strong opposition, it's Atletico Madrid. Simeone is doing an incredible job as a manager. I think to be all the years that he has been achieving every season, no, the goals of the club, I think is remarkable, and definitely is a big challenge for us.
0: Last season's runners-up Arsenal hope to continue their winning start to the new campaign. They're in Italy to face Napoli. And England's cricketers have the advantage at the end of the first day of the third test against Pakistan. The hosts bowled their opponents all out for just 133 before reaching the close of play on 156 for 4, giving them a lead of 23 runs. That's the latest. I'm Victoria Lawrence.

Even your own band members, apparently. Years and Years and King playing on BFBS, the Forces station. How are we doing? It's George Wedlake with you on Wednesday, halfway through the working week on the 9th of September 2026. I hope you're well, wherever you are, whatever you're up to across the Forces world. I'll tell you what, we've got some great tunes coming up for you. You're doing all right on that front. Lauren Spencer Smith's on the way. We've got the Red Hot Chili Peppers with what I would say is one of their best tunes without John Frusciante on guitar. And we've got a bit of K-pop Demon Hunters action as well. Also on top of that, firefighters at London Gym in the Falklands took part in a memorial charity challenge last week for a very big cause. More on that in just a moment. But next up, we're going to stick this on from the Toy Story 5 soundtrack. It's Taylor Swift, I Knew It, I Knew You.

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1: Lawrence Venter-Smith and Fingers Crossed playing on BFBS, the Forces station. 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More info on the JFC Brunsum Happenings Facebook page. Or contact the team at BFBS Germany. They'll know where to go for more. Getting back to the tunes then, something from K-pop Demon Hunters on the way in just a moment, after the Red Hot Chili Peppers. This one is Danny California.

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2: 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Back to the music.

0: Sonny Federa and Becky Hill teaming up for that. It's brand new and it's called Say Something. How are we doing? It's George Wedlake with you on Wednesday the 9th of September. And firefighters at London Gym in the Falklands took part in a memorial charity challenge last Friday. And Tom Payne from BFES was there and spoke to firefighter Corporal Matt Highland to find out what the Fizz event involved.
1: Today, myself and seven other firefighters were taking part in the 9/11 Memorial Stair Climb Challenge. It's to raise awareness and in memory of the 343 firefighters who died at the 9/11 attacks.
2: So is this something that's just happened in the Falklands, or is this around the world in the UK?
1: So there's a main event happening over in America, which there's over 200 firefighters flying over to America from the UK who are going to be climbing the stairs in Atlanta. They're doing it alongside thousands of other US firefighters. So it's happening all over the world and we're just joining in locally here in the Falklands.
2: It's really commendable. How long is this going to take you? What are some of the difficulties you're going to face? And how many flights of stairs are you actually climbing?
1: So time-wise, at a steady pace, it's going to take around 40 to 50 minutes. We're going to be climbing the equivalent of 110 flights of stairs, which is the same as the World Trade Center towers. So that's what the firefighters would have had to climb on the day of 9/11. And some of the challenges we're going to have to face, the main one is the heat exhaustion, because we're in full PPE, wearing the breathing apparatus set. So it's going to be really hot for the team carrying out the task. But what we need to remember is it's going to be nothing compared to what the firefighters were doing on that day in 9/11 with the conditions that they were under.
2: You have just mentioned that you're all wearing full PPE and it does look like hot work that you're doing right now. Talk us over some of those different bits of equipment that you're wearing at the minute.
1: Yeah, so as you can see, we're in full firefighting PPE with our breathing apparatus set. The weight wise, because that's probably the main factor, so full PPE kit weighs around 10 to 11 kilograms and the breathing apparatus set is again an extra 15 kilograms. So we're looking at an extra 25 to 30 kilograms of extra weight on top of our body weight. So that's going to be a real challenge for us.
2: You've mentioned that you're doing this in memory of the firefighters who lost their lives in the 9/11 terror attacks. Are there charities that you're fundraising it for?
1: Yeah, so there's three charities we're raising money for today. So there's the Blue Light Card Foundation, which is they raise money for all emergency services, including NHS and the military. There's the UK Firefighters Charity, which supports firefighters and their families through tough times. And then there's the Terry Farrell Firefighters Foundation Fund, which is a charity over in America. And Terry Farrell was actually a firefighter who lost his life at 9/11. So they've made a charity in his name.
2: And is there a target that you were hoping to raise? And if so, how much?
1: Yeah, so collectively, the whole memorial organisation is looking to raise £60,000. I believe at the minute we're around about £15,000 in. So fingers crossed we can raise a lot more money and reach that target.
0: That was Corporal Matt Highland speaking to Tom Payne in the Falklands. If you would like to donate to the charity challenge, just head to I'm raising £60,000 to remember 25 years since 9/11. That's I'm raising £60,000 to remember 25 years since 9/11, and that's on Just Giving. Getting back to the music then, here's Ash and Girl from Mars.

high energy, high volume as well, let's be honest. It's Ash and Girl from Mars on BFBS, the Forces Station. And it's George Wedlake with you. From Mars to New York then, overnight, the US Open saw its latest ever finish to a game. Ben Shelton beat the defending champion Carlos Alcaraz in the quarterfinals in five sets in a match that lasted 4.5 hours and finished at about 3:30 in the morning in New York. 3:30 a.m. I mean, fair play, win or lose. If you're still up and able to play a bit of tennis at that time, you're a better person than me. Where do you get the energy from to do anything like that? At 3:30 in the morning? I can't even be bothered to take myself off to the bathroom to go to the toilet at that time. Even for me, that's effort at 3:30. I'm getting nowhere near a quarterfinals in the US Open, it has to be said.

0: Baby, before that, Another and 54 Ultra teaming up for Talk to You. How's it going? It's George Wedlake with you on the way next. Then we're going to dive back in almost immediately because, well, we want to, and it's hump day. We all need it. We've got Dua lined up next, followed by the godfathers of punk pop. Yes, the whole movement. BFBS.
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Pulsating stuff as ever from Dua Lipa is Illusion. And it's George Wedlake with you on BFBS, the Forces Station, with a rather ridiculous question, actually. How would you like to win some online shopping vouchers? I mean, obviously you would. With... Oh, I nearly said it then. With that big holiday on the horizon where you buy presents and that, online shopping vouchers could come in pretty handy. So, I'll tell you how you can do it. Get yourself into the very next prize draw to win those vouchers by having your say online at bfbs.com/survey. All we want is your feedback. 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And as I said, we'll stick you straight into the prize draw to win those online shopping vouchers. Honestly, it takes no longer than a few minutes.

Silver Bumper on tonight on BFBS, the Forces Station. New music for you, and before that, a classic, Blink 182 and All the Small Things. So we've got your news on the way for 8pm UK time on Wednesday the 9th of September. A couple more to get us there. Wet Leg are lined up and ready to go after the Rolling Stones are getting pretty angry

0: A British man has been charged with assisting Russia's intelligence services. 31-year-old Joshua Kamage was arrested in Swindon as part of a counter-terrorism police investigation. He'll appear at Westminster Magistrates Court tomorrow. Kemi Badenoch says Andy Burnham's creating confusion over whether his government will raise defence spending to 3% of GDP. The leader of the opposition's been pressing the Prime Minister on the issue in the Commons. Arguments over military budgets saw the now Chancellor John Healey resign as Defence Secretary in June.
1: Argentina is threatening the Falklands now. Russia is threatening us in the North Sea now. And Mr. Speaker, he didn't answer my question. The Chancellor was right to quit. I asked him if he was right to quit. The Chancellor was right to quit, which is why it's so wrong that he's not sticking to his principles. Yeah.
0: The Metropolitan Police says it's carrying out a criminal investigation into allegations that Reform UK broke electoral law. Last week, Channel 4 News broadcast undercover filming which appeared to show senior Reform figures discussing how to disguise foreign donations. The party denies any wrongdoing. BBC political correspondent Jack Fenwick reports.
2: We've had this statement from the Metropolitan Police saying that following a broadcast by Channel 4 News on Thursday the 3rd of September, the Met received a number of reports relating to donations and polling involving a political party. They say they assessed the information provided and determined that there are potential offences requiring investigation. A Reform UK spokesman said they deny any wrongdoing and will fully cooperate with the investigation.
0: Airlines have written to the government expressing serious concern after yesterday's air traffic outage. They're calling for action following the third major system failure in 3 years. More than 330,000 passengers have been impacted and more than 2,000 flights cancelled or delayed. Hundreds of police officers have lined the street for the funeral of their colleague who was killed in a crash on Teesside last month. A service for PC Matthew Blades has been held in Hartlepool. He and his colleague died when their patrol car was hit by a vehicle travelling the wrong way on the A66. Sport: England's cricketers have the advantage at the end of the first day of the third test against Pakistan. The hosts bowled their opponents all out for just 133 before reaching the close of play on 156 for 4, giving them a lead of 23 runs at Edgbaston. Josh Tung took 4 of the wickets for England.
3: Yeah, really pleased with the day. Obviously, coming here this morning, winning the toss, bowling on a decent looking pitch, and to bowl them out cheaply, I thought we all bowled really well.
0: And Liverpool's first Champions League game under their new manager has just got underway at Anfield. They are hosting Atletico Madrid. Last season's runners-up Arsenal are in Italy facing Napoli. It's goalless in the early stages of Rangers' home game with St Mirren. That's the latest. I'm Victoria Lawrence.

How's it going? It's George Wedlake with you on BFBS, the Forces Station. Classic Black Eyed Peas. We can say that now about that one. It's called Shut Up. How are you doing? I hope you're well on Wednesday, the 9th of September. Wherever you are, whatever you've been up to this week across the Forces world. Here in the UK, it's 7 minutes past 8 p.m, but wherever you are, wherever that clock is saying, think of it this way. The bulk of the week is now done. Well, the working week anyway, the tough part. Just the easy bit left. But there is still some work to do. Let's not get too confident too early on. But the tunes are going to help us out, I promise you. We've got Texas on the way. The loudest duo on the planet are lined up and ready to go for us as well. On top of that, something brand new on the horizon from Adela. And we welcome Jacob Dyer to the show as well to give us this week's webmash. Also, basically, I'm bringing you one of my problems to the show. I need some help. Your advice, if you can, on what to do. I've arranged something that on the face of it should be great, but logistically, bit of a nightmare, bit of a hassle. I'm sure it'll be worth it, but headaches are being caused at the moment. Anyway, more on that in a moment after Miles Smith and Stargazing.

Says Black Eyed Boy on BFBS, the Forces Station. How's it going? It's George Wedlake with you. Hello on the Rock of Gibraltar, if that's where you're listening from. Tomorrow, then, the 10th of September from 9:30 a.m. It's all kicking off, isn't it? At Casemate Square, John McIntosh Square, Victoria Stadium, Governor's Parade, the Bay of Gibraltar, all over the place. We're celebrating the Gibraltar National Day. There's going to be entertainment, there's children's fancy dress, a rock concert, and even a fireworks and drone display. Like I said, it's going to go off. For more info, contact the team at BFBS Gibraltar, or you can head to the Gibraltar Cultural Services page on Facebook.

0: Adela and Ain't in LA playing on BFBS, the Forces station. Royal Blood Trouble's coming before that one. And it's George Wedlake with you. I hope you're well. On the way, another George, this one more musically talented than I. We're also going to play you some Sophie Ellis-Bextor. And on top of that, we bring you this week's Webmash, your top viral stories, courtesy of Jacob Dyer.
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0: Groovy stuff. Sophie Ellis-Bextor, Freedom of the Night, playing on BFBS, the Forces station. My name is George Wedlake, and I hope you're well wherever you are across the Forces world. If you've been out of the loop, though, don't worry, we can help you out. 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
3: Hey, how's it going? My name is Jacob Dyer, and this is Webmash, where we take a look at some of the weird, wacky, and wonderful stories that have been trending online. First up, what pops in your head when you hear of somebody trying to import something illegally? Well, I bet it's not reptiles. Yep, you heard me right. Someone has been caught trying to smuggle 116 lizards into a country. And where were the lizards? They were just in said person's coat pocket. Each pocket contained 3 to 5 mini lizards. That's a sentence I never thought I'd say. Next up on this week's Webmash, we're continuing with the animal theme. Kind of. Supposed sightings of the Loch Ness Monster has shattered last year's record with a total of 9 in-person sightings and a further 11 on webcam. But does the Loch Ness Monster really exist? I'm not convinced. Next up on Webmash, there is a 23-year-old paranormal investigator that is going viral. He not only thinks he can track down ghosts by seeing them, he also thinks he can smell ghosts. I wonder what a ghost smells like. Yep. On that note, that is your lot on Webmash for this week. To stay up to date with all of our latest Forces news and content, be sure to check out our socials. Catch you next time.
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0: George Ezra, Paradise, playing on BFES, the Forces station. How's it going? It's George Wedlake with you. We are going to get back to the music in just a moment with A. Beddingfield on the way. That's all you're getting at the moment. We're also going to play you some Fisher and Florence Arman, brand new music coming your way next. But first, we need to talk about this because, well, it's closer than you think.
1: The Ops Summit Challenge for the BFES Big Salute. 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
0: Yeah, join Operation Summit for the BFES Big Salute to raise funds for military charities through a sponsored climb. Big Salute Day is on the 8th of October. 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And as promised, we will return to the music now. This is that new one. It is Fisher and Florence Arman, and it's What a Life.

0: Unwritten on BFBS, the Forces Station. Fisher and Florence Armand, What a Life Before That One. And it's George Wedlake with you. On the way next, then, the brand new one from Fontaines DC, from their album Dopamine Chamber, due out in just weeks' time now, next month, the 16th.
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There's that new one from Fontaines DC. It's Marianne on BFBS, the Forces station. How's it going? It's George Wedlake with you. New album out next month. And last week, me and my partner got slightly carried away because we're big fans of Fontaines, but we still haven't seen them live yet. So we got tickets for one of their shows later on this year, but in Paris, and we live in the UK. Now, on paper, it sounds like it could be a phenomenal weekend, but logistically, we've caused ourselves a bit of a headache. Why? Well, mainly because we have two children that we're responsible for. So we're being really nice to our parents, their grandparents for the foreseeable. We might need their help with some babysitting very soon. I mean, in an ideal world, we'd take them with us. But you can't take them out of school, can you? Being honest, would we anyway? I'm not sure. Maybe they'd love it. Or maybe they'd ruin the show by being a couple of pains in the... Yeah, it's not worth the risk, I don't think. Let's get back to the tunes. Alex Warren's on the way in just a moment with something brand new after Sigma and Rita Ora. It's Coming Home.

Alex Warren, he's at it again. Another belter, it's Rescuer playing on BFES, the Forces station. And it's George Wedlake with you. On the way, we have your news for 9pm UK time on Wednesday, the 9th of September. On the other side, we're talking Glastonbury Festival. Ticket details have been announced. To get us to your latest headlines, though, we've got Jet on the way after Gracie Abrams, and That's So True.

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I said you look so fine that I really want to make you mine. Six, come on and get your kicks. Now you don't need

with me because you look so fine that I really want to make you mine. I said you look so fine that I really want to make you mine. 4, 5, 6, come on and get your kicks. Now you don't need

0: likely to be entitled to compensation after thousands of flights have been cancelled or delayed across UK airports. The Civil Aviation Authority's warning comes as investigations into what went wrong continue. Hundreds of travellers are still facing disruption. The boss of Air Traffic Control, Martin Rolfe, was summoned by the Transport Secretary, Heidi Alexander, to explain this disruption.
1: Our system is now back up and running, so we have resolved the issue and now controllers are there to help make sure that we can recover as fast as possible. The best information in terms of how long this will take to resolve lies with the airlines. We will obviously support them in everything we do, but they are the best people for customers to go to.
0: A 31-year-old British man has been charged under the National Security Act over alleged contact with Russia's military intelligence agency. Joshua Kamich from Swindon is due to appear at Westminster Magistrates Court on Thursday. The Metropolitan Police says it will investigate allegations Reform UK broke the law in relation to foreign funding. It's in relation to a documentary broadcast on Channel 4 News last week. The parties denied wrongdoing. The Prime Minister's defended sanctions placed on imports from illegal settlements in the West Bank. Andy Burnham says Britain will always stand up for fairness and must show leadership on the international stage.
2: And leadership is about taking action where there is injustice, where we need to correct unfairness, people being driven out of their homes, losing their homes, being intimidated in their daily lives.
0: In response, the Israeli government says it will close the British consulate in Jerusalem. 20 Royal Marines and personnel from 1st Battalion, the Yorkshire Regiment, have attended the funeral of King Harald V of Norway. They paid their respects in Oslo today. He died on August the 28th and maintained a 45-year relationship with the British Armed Forces, meeting with UK Commando Forces leadership every year. British peacekeepers have been awarded medals for service with the United Nations in Cyprus. 3-9 Engineer Regiment and attached units were presented with the medals in Nicosia. Will Hollis has the story.
3: Head of the United Nations peacekeeping force in Cyprus, Kazim Diagne, personally handed medals to the sappers. The men and women are from the British Army, but have been wearing the blue beret of the UN peacekeeper for the last 6 months. They're here for an important job. Daily patrols of the Green Line buffer zone help to keep the peace between Greek and Turkish Cypriots on the divided island. Soon, 8th Battalion, the Rifles, will take over in Sector 2. Will Hollis, BFBS Forces News, Nicosia.
0: And Liverpool are drawing 1-1 with Atletico Madrid going into the second half of their Champions League opener at Anfield. Arsenal are goalless with Napoli in Italy. That's the latest. I'm Victoria Lawrence.

Jason Derulo and Want to Want Me playing on BFBS, the Forces station. How's it going? My name is George Wedlake with you on Hump Day as we celebrate crossing that halfway line on Wednesday, the 9th of September 2026. In fact, we are now closer to the coming weekend than the previous, so I think that's a reason to celebrate. Yes, again though, it's important not to get carried away. We've still got Thursday and Friday to navigate and, well, the rest of Wednesday, whatever you're up to as well. But there can't be too much of that left. The tunes are going to help anyway. So Wednesday sorted, tick. Sam Smith's lined up and ready to go. Aaliyah on the way as well with an R&B classic, a bit of Ed, and plenty more on top of that. We also have to discuss Glastonbury Festival. So the ticketing details for next year's event, 2027's edition of Glastonbury, are out. And yeah, people are slightly shocked, me less so.

Sam Smith, I'm not here to make friends, playing on BFBS, the Forces station. How's it going? It's George Wedlake with you. So news of Glastonbury Festival tickets for next year has been revealed. Coach and ticket packages go on sale on Thursday the 1st of October, 6pm. Standard tickets, 9am on Sunday the 4th. And people are shocked at the price, which is set to surpass the £400 mark for the first time. I mean, it is expensive, 400 quid for anything, but it's kind of the world we live in now, isn't it? In comparison to, say, filling up your car with petrol, is a whole week of live music for 400 quid that unbelievable? Yes, it's not ideal, but it was going to happen sooner or later. Just think, with everything in these modern times, value for money. I nearly passed out when I went to buy a bottle of water at a train station the other day. How can water cost that much? It's water. It's been

0: Ed Sheeran and Sapphire playing on BFBS, the Forces station. Before that, Aaliyah and Try Again. It's George Wedlake with you right across the Forces world. I hope you're well. On the way shortly then, Vintage, A Savage Garden lined up and ready to go, plus brand new, grimy, grungy, Bieber Doobie next.
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0: Savage Garden to the moon and back on BFES, the Forces station. If you're a fan of the classics, by the way, we've got a station here you'll love. It's called BFES Rewind, where we play you nothing but the good stuff. You know what I mean by that. From the 80s, the 90s, and the early noughties. 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But now, in the interest of balance, here's new Ariana Grande. 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
1: Don't

0: Niall Horan and Tastes So Good. Before that, Camila Cabello's Crying in the Club. And we also played your Ariana Grande's new one, Petal. So how's it going? It's George Wedlake with you. On the way next then, I'm going to stick on some Kaisers. We're going to play that one from Zara Larsson and Pink Panthers. On top of that, we're talking football. And we want your predictions.
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Big Leeds fans, aren't they, Kaiser Chiefs? That's Ruby playing on BFBS, the Forces station. And it's George Wedlake with you, talking of football. Leeds aren't involved in this bit. Let's discuss our new game. It's only a few weeks old, this. It's called The Predictor. So how many goals do you think will be scored in total in these two matches this Saturday? We're doing The Predictor every week. But for this week, for this Saturday, your two matches are Liverpool against Fulham and Ross County against Hibs in the Scottish League Cup quarter-finals. With that one, please note, extra time goals are included. So Liverpool against Fulham in the Prem and Ross County versus Hibs, including extra time goals in the Scottish League Cup quarter-finals. How many goals in total? Email goals at bfbs.com with your predictions, or better still, send a voice message through the BFBS radio app, and keep up to date with all the scores and all the big sporting news every Saturday from 2 p.m. with Mark McKenzie on Saturday Sport.

One Republic and it's Counting Stars. We've got your news for 10 p.m. UK time on the way. To take us there, Miley. She's lined up and ready to go. We only say Miley now. After Alanis Morissette and Ironic. No.

0: The Civil Aviation Authority says it's unlikely any of the 330,000 passengers affected by air traffic control tech problems will receive any compensation. More than 2,000 flights have been cancelled or delayed. The operator has been given a week to explain what went wrong. Sasha and James Graham have been due to leave Gatwick yesterday for their honeymoon in Madeira.
1: We did not expect to start it in Wetherspoons. That was less of a luxury experience to what we'd planned in Madeira. It's still not 100% clear that we will actually go, but I hope we will. We got some Madeira cake as a consolation.
0: A British man's been charged with assisting Russia's intelligence services. 31-year-old Joshua Kamage was arrested in Swindon as part of a counter-terrorism police investigation. He'll appear at Westminster Magistrates Court tomorrow. Donald Trump says he thinks the Iran war will end immediately after the US midterm elections in November. The US president was speaking to journalists before boarding Air Force One ahead of his flight to Dallas for the Republican National Convention. He was also asked about sanctions imposed on Israeli settlements in the occupied West Bank by countries including the UK.
2: I'll be speaking to Israel, I'll be speaking to them, and I'll find out what they what's their thinking. I understand, you know, I understand exactly what's going on, but I want to find out why all of a sudden does that happen.
0: The Metropolitan Police says it's carrying out a criminal investigation into allegations that Reform UK broke electoral law. Last week, Channel 4 News broadcast undercover filming which appeared to show senior Reform figures discussing how to disguise foreign donations. The party denies any wrongdoing. BBC political correspondent Jack Fenwick reports.
3: We've had this statement from the Metropolitan Police saying that following a broadcast by Channel 4 News on Thursday the 3rd of September, the Met received a number of reports relating to donations and polling involving a political party. They say they assessed the information provided and determined that there are potential offences requiring investigation. A Reform UK spokesman said they deny any wrongdoing and will fully cooperate with the investigation.
0: Andrew and Tristan Tate must stay in prison during their legal fight against extradition to the UK. The brothers are accused of 59 charges. A federal judge in Miami has ruled they hadn't presented enough evidence to prove they were not a flight risk. England's cricketers have the advantage at the end of the first day of the third test against Pakistan. The hosts bowled their opponents all out for just 133 before reaching the close of play on 156 for four. And the Spice Girls have sparked fresh reunion speculation with a cryptic social media post calling for fans who can sing and dance. The group shared an advert asking superfans to take part in an unspecified event on Thursday afternoon. That's the latest. I'm Victoria Lawrence.
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Foo Fighters and Best of You playing on BFBS, the Forces station. A big fan favourite there. A lot of people's best Foo Fighters tune, right? I mean, I like it. It's right up there. But I can't say it's my favourite of theirs. There's a lot of competition now, isn't there? So it's a difficult one to say. So I'm going to leave it there. We're not getting controversial, it's only Wednesday. Still a bit more of the week to go, a bit more to tackle, but we can do it together. We've got a certain Jackson on the way. I'm also going to play you some Wretch 3-2 and Tenny. Sienna Spyro's lined up as well with her latest. On top of that, we're playing your penultimate, your third out of four, for this week, BFBS Track of the Week contender. Wednesday's fresh new music. It's all lined up and ready to go. And just looking at the artists here under the spotlight tonight, they're going to be in with a shout. Very, very popular. But we'll see. I'm often surprised with fresh new music and the BFBS Track of the Week. Sometimes the votes don't go the way you expect. Next up, this is Role Model, and this is Sally When the Wine Runs Out.

Always puts a smile on my face, that one. I hope he's doing the same for you as well. It's Janet Jackson together again on BFBS, the Forces Station. How are we doing? It's George Redlake with you. Hello in Jib, by the way. A reminder, if you need it, tomorrow, the 10th of September, Gibraltar National Day. All the action kicks off at 9:30 in the morning, and then that's it. Wall-to-wall entertainment until the end. It's happening at various locations on The Rock, Casemate Square, John McIntosh Square as well, Victoria Stadium, Governor's Parade, at the Bay of Gibraltar, all over the place. So like I say, lots of entertainment. There's children's fancy dress, a rock concert and a fireworks and drone display. It's all going on. So come together with the family, with your friends, the entire Gibraltar community to celebrate the culture on The Rock. For more info, search for Gibraltar Cultural Services on Facebook, and our team at BFBS Gibraltar will be on hand to help you as well. They know everything there is to know about tomorrow. Well, if they don't, they'll find out for you.

0: Sienna Spyro, Great Expectation on BFBS, the Forces Station. Before that, we played Wretch 3-2 and Tenny's Like Home as well. And it's George Wedlake with you. I hope you're good wherever you are across the Forces world. On the way next, everyone's favourite Smoggy. We're also going to play you Wednesday's fresh new music, your third out of four BFBS Track of the Week contenders for this week as well. The competition is really hotting up, and I feel, just looking at the artist behind this track today, the one under the spotlight as fresh new music, it's going to be right up there.
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5: Ever wondered what really happens behind a major defence operation? 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
7: Only one of them had parachuted before. 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

0: author and his bittersweet love playing on BFES, the Forces station. How are we doing? Is George Wedlake with you? 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
0: Yeah, because it's time for Wednesday's Fresh New Music. BFBS Track of the Week contender number 3 out of 4. So the penultimate one. It's a tough one this week. So many great acts going head to head. But today we have some real heavyweights. This is from this particular artist's remastered second album, B-Day, originally released in 2006, a new fresh version out in 2026. This is from the deluxe version of that. And of course, we are talking about Beyoncé. She's teaming up with Pharrell Williams. It's called Can I Watch You? It's Wednesday's fresh new music. If you want this to be the BFBS track of the week, which gets voted for all week and revealed on Friday's Totally Connected from 10 a.m. UK time. Vote for it right now. 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

0: It's Beyonce and Pharrell Williams teaming up on that one. It's Wednesday's Fresh New Music. It's contender number 3 for BFBS Track of the Week, and it's Can I Watch You? If you would like that to take the title, vote for it right now. 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
0: 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And this time tomorrow, we're going to play you your final BFBS Track of the Week contender, Fresh New Music Track 4 out of 4 for this week. And then on Friday, on Totally Connected from 10 a.m. UK time, the votes will be counted and the winner will be revealed. In the meantime, here's the Chainsmokers and Halsey and Closer.

0: Natasha Bedingfield in these words on BFBS, the Forces station. Before that, we played you the new one from Slater as well, Brand New Chanels. And on the subject of new music, Jungle are lined up next with one of my favourites of the moment, followed by a bit of Calvin Harris. 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
1: 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Think about the last time your plans at work suddenly changed. 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How did you adapt? 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

It's Jungle and Someday Somewhere on BFBS, the Forces Station. My name is George Wedlake. I hope you're well. I'm with you for just over 10 minutes longer. Nikki Smith takes over after your news for 11 p.m. So we're going to cram in the tunes. 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

Calvin Harris, Pharrell Williams, Katy Perry and Big Sean teaming up for Feels. And that is just about it from me. Have a good one. Nikki Smith takes over after your news for 11 UK time. Moby will play us out after Ella Langley.

0: Ukraine's special forces says it's carried out the country's deepest airstrike into Russia during the 4.5-year war. It's claiming drones hit two gas plants in northern Siberia today, nearly 2,000 miles away from the border. A local governor in Russia says the attack was repelled, but acknowledged a fire broke out at the site. People are being warned they're unlikely to be entitled to compensation after thousands of flights have been cancelled or delayed across UK airports. The Civil Aviation Authority's warning comes as investigations into what went wrong continue. It says more than a third of 1 million passengers have been affected. Carly and Morgan are stranded in Cyprus. Their return flight's been moved to next Tuesday.
1: We haven't received any sort of like financial help with it all, which has been obviously really stressful. That's a whole other week of like accommodation, food, and we've not really heard much from EasyJet themselves.
0: A 31-year-old British man's been charged under the National Security Act over alleged contact with Russia's military intelligence agency. Joshua Kamich from Swindon is due to appear at Westminster Magistrates Court on Thursday. The Metropolitan Police has launched an investigation following allegations Reform UK breached foreign donation rules. Last week, it was claimed in an undercover report from Channel 4 News that two senior aides arranged for a US company to fund three polls for the party. Reform says it'll fully cooperate and denies any wrongdoing. Here's Sky's political correspondent, Ali Fortescue.
2: There was an expectation that we could see an investigation. It had been reported that the Met were looking for the raw footage from Channel 4. Now they've confirmed that's happening. We know there's also an internal investigation in the Reform Party.
0: Hundreds of police officers have lined the street to the funeral of their colleague PC Matthew Blades, who was killed in last month's crash on the A66. Bagpipes were played as the coffin was brought to St. Joseph's Church in his hometown of Hartlepool. The 37-year-old was killed alongside fellow officer PC Tom Clough in a collision near Middlesbrough in which five young men also died. Members of the public also turned out to pay their respects to PC Blake.
3: You don't expect to go to work and then not come home.
4: I'm ex-military and I just felt I needed to come and pay my respects. So that was it, really.
5: It's quite emotional, really. Everybody coming together. It's amazing.
0: And Arsenal continued their perfect start to the new season as they began the Champions League with a 1-0 win at Napoli in Italy. Liverpool had to come from behind as they also started their European campaign with a victory against Atletico Madrid at Anfield. Celtic maintained their perfect start to the Scottish Premiership season with a 1-0 win away to St Johnstone. Rangers sealed a 1-0 victory over St Mirren. That's the latest. I'm Victoria Lawrence.

Stella Lefty and Boston on BFBS, the Forces station. Don't know if you managed to catch over the BFBS full weekend our hour of country music with Lauren. We've got some great feedback, so maybe a country show coming to BFBS. We shall wait to see. Train before that and Soul Sister. This is Bill and Ted now with Mae Muller and When You're Out.

Oh, do you ever get that feeling when somebody cancels your night out and you go, oh, beautiful, it's just what I was waiting for. It's terrible, isn't it, really? We just, like, come home after work and just can't be bothered. Well, unless that's just me. Fresh new music then. Have you heard all the four tracks that you need to decide upon this week? You can get voting by heading to bfbs.com/music, because that's the easiest way to do it, because you kind of like got a drop down menu. You just click on the song that you want. Otherwise, you can go to our social media kind of places. You've got Insta, you've got X, and everything else included to pick your fave. Beyonce, then, with Pharrell Williams. That one's growing on me, I have to say. Can I Watch You? Jake Bugg and Never Can Tell. Miley with Bass Persuades. And Tiny Temper, Trop Killers, Afro Jack, and To The Floor. It's Over To You. Track of the Week will be announced on Friday's Totally Connected with Lydia Tester. Automatic next then, and this is Monster on BFBS.

Love it. We normally hear that coming round at Halloween, and that is not that far away. We will keep you posted in what we are doing for Halloween. Can you believe we're kind of like in the middle of the week already? Anyway, Sam Fender on the way next, people watching, and we also have your Forces story for you in this hour. And talking about a choir and a band coming together for a concert. Should be interesting, all about that from Bryce Norton.

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If you like that kind of stuff, then a little bit of guitar, of course, Cooler Shaker and Hush, then check out BFBS Edge. So, very, very exciting night at the National Television Awards. And Joel, who I heard in interview, actually, for the prestigious night, of course, Joel Dommett, who was hosting the NTA Awards, very excited. And on the night, Paloma Faith and Amanda Holden surprised their good friend, Alan Carr, with a Lifetime Achievement Award. And it was a great night, of course, for Clarkson's Farm, Gogglebox, which you know is my favourite, and Sheridan Smith's Fought the Law. So some good, good winners there. I could go through them all, but I will bore you to tears, so why not catch up with it on BFBS TV? Right, this is Royal Blood then. 10 over 10. We'll have your Forces story after this.

0: I'd put that one in the edge category as well, wouldn't you? Royal Blood then, 10 over 10 on BFBS. Now, we know the RAF is pretty good at making noise, but this time it wasn't aircraft taking off. The RAF Bryce Norton Voluntary Band and Spitfire Choir recently teamed up for an evening of live music, entertainment and fundraising for the Royal British Legion. And Gemma Lee James went along to find out what happens when you put a band and choir together. She started by speaking to Sergeant Joe Meir, musical director of the RAF Voluntary Band.
1: So tonight we've got the first ever concert of the RAF Bryce Norton Voluntary Band here in Carterton.
2: And what can people expect?
1: A mix of military music, some tunes from the films, some tunes from the musicals, and some wind band classics.
2: And what instrument do you play?
1: So tonight I'm leading the band as the conductor, but usually I'm a percussionist with RAF Music Services.
2: And what's your favourite song that you're going to be conducting or playing tonight?
1: Oh, tonight I don't want to give everything away, but we're playing a medley of tunes from Star Trek tonight, which I think will go down a treat.
2: You're raising money for the Royal British Legion. I mean, why is that important to the band?
1: So the band's made up of a lot of serving personnel, a lot of ex-serving personnel, a lot of veterans, and a mix of civil servants and civilians. And I think it's really important as a military band that we contribute to a military charity that looks after the people that play in the band.
2: And I mean, how long does it take to rehearse for a concert like tonight?
1: So we rehearse weekly on a Monday night for a couple of hours, and we've been doing so now for about 3 months in preparation for this.
3: I'm Sergeant Ellen Driscoll. I am an RAF musician, I'm a horn player, but tonight I'm going to be conducting the Spitfire Choir. Spitfire Choir are made up of people across the RAF, numerous professions, all of whom love singing. I'm really looking forward to performing a piece called Summer Rain by she's a community choir composer called Anna Sabouche. See, we do some light music, we do some 1940s style music, we love singing folk music, and we also sometimes support church services, so we do some of serious music as well. It's a great way to connect across different people in the RAF, and it's a lovely way to just enjoy making music together.
4: Hi, I'm Sophie Hobson. Tonight is going really well. We've played some of my favourite pieces. I got to conduct one of them, which I wanted to do because it's probably the last time I get to do it. So I got to conduct my favourite piece called Italian Festival. We've just played my favourite piece ever, which is the Star Trek one. Bit of a Trekkie, and I know there are a few Trekkies in the audience too. So yeah, I hope everyone enjoyed it.
2: Yeah, there was such a good reaction when that tune came on.
4: Yeah, it's really good. We only rehearse once a week, so we've been doing a little bit every week towards the concert, and it's absolutely amazing. I'm buzzing.
0: Fabulous, doesn't it? And if that has inspired you to unleash your inner rock star, there are plenty of ways to get involved. Check out RAF Music Services on the RAF website. You can search RAF Spitfires on Facebook and find out how to join the choir as well. Great stuff. Thank you very much to Gemma Lee. She'll be back with you if you're listening around the Bryce Norton area. It's

Somber and My Body Isn't Ready. I have to say that song's been up and down the chart all the time over the last few weeks. It's going up again because I think, you know, it's just announced a big tour which is happening next year. You can get tickets for. I would actually quite like to go and see him. Only a few dates in the UK though, some

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1: Now, back to the music.

Tellies and a whistle for the choir. Hey, listen, talking about choirs, obviously we had our little speech piece from Gemma Lee all about singing. And I went to a choir at the weekend. It was called a one-day choir. But basically, you pitch up in the morning and then you you kind of like learn a song and then you sing it. Nobody really comes to watch, but it's just the whole beauty of everybody kind of like getting together and singing. And our song that we had to sing this time was called Dreams from the Cranberries. Have to say, that's quite a difficult song to sing. And it was like that end bit, you know, where she kind of like goes off on a tangent. Yeah, but, you know, had a great day. Anyway, they're doing another one and it's going to be Seal, Kiss from a Rose. So, yeah, that's my little contribution of being in a choir. It's no commitment for me there. But anyway, the Military Wags Choir in Catterick is at St Mary's Church in Richmond, Saturday the 26th of September. And you can go and see them performing what they've been practicing as well at 7 o'clock.

0: Throw it up, cuff it up.
1: It is Cuff It then. It is Beyoncé. And if you're a fan of Beyoncé, then you will know that she's our fresh new music lineup. How did that one come about with Pharrell? Yeah, I know. Can I Watch You is the song. 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Okay, news is on the way next. And Brunei, I will catch you tomorrow.

0: Ukraine's special forces say they've carried out the country's deepest airstrike into Russia during the 4.5-year war. They're claiming drones hit two gas plants in northern Siberia on Wednesday, nearly 2,000 miles away from the border. A local governor in Russia says the attack was repelled, but acknowledged a fire broke out at the site. The Civil Aviation Authority says it's unlikely any of the 330,000 passengers affected by air traffic control tech problems will receive any compensation. More than 2,000 flights have been cancelled or delayed. The operator, NATS, has been given a week to explain what went wrong. Sasha and James Graham had been due to leave Gatwick yesterday for their honeymoon in Madeira.
1: We did not expect to start it in Wetherspoons. That was less of a luxury experience to what we planned in Madeira. It's still not 100% clear that we will actually go, but I hope we will. We got some Madeira cakes as a consolation.
0: A British man has been charged with assisting Russia's intelligence services. 31-year-old Joshua Kamage was arrested in Swindon as part of a counter-terrorism police investigation. He'll appear at Westminster Magistrates Court on Thursday. The Prime Minister has defended sanctions placed on imports from illegal settlements in the West Bank. Andy Burnham says Britain will always stand up for fairness and must show leadership on the international stage.
2: And leadership is about taking action where there is injustice, where we need to correct unfairness, people being driven out of their homes, losing their homes, being intimidated in their daily lives.
0: In response, the Israeli government says it will close the British consulate in Jerusalem. Donald Trump says he thinks the Iran war will end immediately after the US midterm elections in November, and Tehran is desperate to influence the vote. The US president was speaking to journalists before boarding Air Force One ahead of his flight to Dallas for the Republican National Convention. He was also asked about sanctions imposed on Israeli settlements in the occupied West Bank by countries, including the UK.
3: I'll be speaking to Israel, I'll be speaking to them, and I'll find out what they, what's their thinking. I understand, you know, I understand exactly what's going on, but I want to find out why all of a sudden has that happened.
0: In football, Arsenal continued their perfect start to the new season as they began the Champions League with a 1-0 win at Napoli. Liverpool, meanwhile, had to come from behind to beat Atletico Madrid 2-1. And England's cricketers have the advantage at the end of the first day of the third test against Pakistan. The hosts bowled their opponents out for 133 before reaching the close of play on 156 for 4, giving them a lead of 23 runs at Edgbaston. Josh Tung took 4 of the wickets for England.
4: Yeah, really pleased with the day. Obviously, coming here this morning, winning the toss, bowling on a decent looking pitch, and to bowl them out cheaply, I thought we all bowled really well.
0: There's more news on our website, forcesnews.com. That's the latest. I'm Simon Hunter.
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It's Jenny with Dua Lipa and Handlebars on BFBS, and Rihanna with Don't Stop the Music. We start with all the ladies then in this hour. It's BFBS and Nikki Smith. Now, on back to the guys, who have been working very hard recently. They have been back on tour and, you know, they're getting on a bit now. I bet they're worn out. They're putting their feet up nicely.

we've gone from Rihanna to Five. I mean, that's good, isn't it? We have an eclectic mix here on BFBS, and we're here for it. DOD on the way next with So Much In Love. Now, if you love that we actually do have a variety of music, then do let us know with our BFBS survey, bfbs.com/survey. Now, we have streamlined this survey, so if you've done it before and thought, God, that took me ages, then we have streamlined it to make it a little bit easier and quicker for you. So do let us know. Shopping vouchers up for grabs just by returning that survey up to back to us. And yes, you could be in with that prize. So don't delay. Got to be in it to win it. This is DOD then. So Much In Love on BFBS.

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So, did you watch Bake Off then? We've got a new person who is judging, and I reckon the ratings might go up a bit, don't you, with Nigella Lawson? And Paul Hollywood, obviously, he's an old-timer. We've got Noel Fielding and Alison Hammond still being the hosts as well, with 12 amateur bakers. I haven't caught up with it yet. I need to have a look, because I also am intrigued at how Nigella got on. It's on Channel 4 if you also want to go and have a look, a sneaky peek at how she comes across.

0: 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The Forces Station. Webmash. Hey, how's it going? My name is Jacob Dyer, and this is Webmash, where we take a look at some of the weird, wacky, and wonderful stories that have been trending online. First up, what pops in your head when you hear of somebody trying to import something illegally? Well, I bet it's not reptiles. Yep, you heard me right. Someone has been caught trying to smuggle 116 lizards into a country. And where were the lizards? They were just in said person's coat pocket. Each pocket contained 3 to 5 mini lizards. That's a sentence I never thought I'd say. Next up on this week's Webmash, we're continuing with the animal theme. Kind of. Supposed sightings of the Loch Ness Monster has shattered last year's record with a total of 9 in-person sightings and a further 11 on webcam. But does the Loch Ness Monster really exist? I'm not convinced. Next up on Webmash, there is a 23-year-old paranormal investigator that is going viral. He not only thinks he can track down ghosts by seeing them, he also thinks he can smell ghosts. I wonder what a ghost smells like. Yep, on that note, that is your lot on Webmash for this week. To stay up to date with all of our latest Forces news and content, be sure to check out our socials. Catch you next time.
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And Tuesday's episode, talking about the Royal Regiment of Scotland awarded freedom of Inverclyde. Sounds amazing. And an emotional homecoming as well.

One Republic, it is kids on BFBS, the Forces Station. Now, I saw this on the news yesterday, actually, and it's all about Monty Don stepping down from Gardener's World at the end of the current series after more than 20 years fronting the BBC show. He's 71 years old now, and I think he's ready to kind of like take life at a little bit of a slower pace. And apparently, the fans are devastated. Now, you think I might be a bit old talking about gardening. I have to say, the older you get, the more that you want to look after your garden. It just, I don't know. Like, I probably looked at my dad going, what are you doing spending all your time looking at those flowers and sorting them out? But honestly, it's so relaxing. It's actually quite hard work, quite physical. Anyway, it's a bit of a sad news day in the gardening world. Right, let's move on then. Charlatans and The Only One I Know on BFBS.

Sabrina Carpenter, she is a busy woman, and that is the title, of course. 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

0: Passengers impacted by Tuesday's air traffic control outage have been warned they're unlikely to be entitled to compensation. The Civil Aviation Authority says people shouldn't expect redress for delays or cancellations that were directly caused by the incident. It's currently investigating what happened. Morgan Feely's currently stranded with her friend in Cyprus after their flight to Glasgow was cancelled.
1: I'm supposed to go back to university and I can't do that. A lot of my shifts have had to be cancelled. It's my 21st birthday tomorrow and I'm now spending it here instead of with my family and friends. So it's just been a bit ridiculous, to be honest.
0: A dozen people linked to Durham's reform-led council have described what they call chaos within the administration. A Sky News Investigations heard allegations of infighting and toxic leadership in the party's flagship Northern local authority. Reform won two-thirds of seats at last year's elections. Former councillor Kate Rowland called those at the top narcissistic.
2: It's very much a case of our way or the highway, and if you're not doing what we say, you're out, or they'll make it so difficult that people have to leave. It's horrendous, it's awful, and it's having a massive impact on residents.
0: Reform UK calls the findings misleading and malicious. Israel's given Britain 30 days to close its East Jerusalem consulate in response to sanctions on goods from settlements. Andy Burnham has defended his government's ban on trade with illegal Israeli settlements in the West Bank, saying Britain must stand for something. But former Labour MP Dame Louise Ellman says restrictions aren't the answer, adding they could hinder the chances of a new Israeli government.
3: At the moment, it's a very, very delicate stage in Israel's election campaign. And if the statement made yesterday does have any impact in Israel, it could well be to bolster the Netanyahu government.
0: Arsenal continued their perfect start to the new season as they began the Champions League with a 1-0 win at Napoli. Captain Martin Odegaard got the only goal for last season's runners-up in Italy. Liverpool produced a comeback to start their Champions League campaign with a 2-1 victory over Atletico Madrid. Dominic Szoboszlai and Alexis McAllister scored for the hosts at Anfield. Boss Antonio Raiola says his team deserved the win.
4: Second half, I think we were the best team. I think the team, the players have shown big character, and also the crowd has helped us massively in the second half. No? In this kind of nights, you are there doing your job, but you also can enjoy it.
0: England's cricketers have the advantage at the end of the first day of the third test against Pakistan. The hosts bowled their opponents out for just 133 before reaching the close of play on 156 for 4, giving them a lead of 23 runs at Edgbaston. Joe Root's side are looking to complete a series whitewash after winning the opening two tests at Headingley and at Lord's. You can find more news at sport on our website at 4.